0: parts of the country at the top of the hour, and this one close to my heart, my hometown, Nelson.
1: Oh, there you go.
0: Where the sun just shines 24-7. Sunshine, capital of New Zealand. And Heavenly Father, I just want to pray a blessing on Nelson. Anyone that's listening at the moment from the Nelson-Tasman region, Father, we just ask that you bless them, you bless their homes, you bless their families, reveal more of your love to them, and thank you for your light in our lives. In Jesus' name, amen.
1: Amen.
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1: Well, Kathy, where do we go as we head into the afternoon? First of all, as I said, I wanted to come back to some thank yous, but before I do, I want to remind you again of that number, 0508003003, or online at yoursanctuary.nz. And just before, I had a couple of thank yous, but I'm continuing with David and Margaret in Hamilton. Thank you to you, Steve, in Auckland, Jeanette in Whangapuroa, and Sally in Katikati. Thank you so much for being a part of investing in your sanctuary and keeping it on the air.
0: Oh, my goodness. I just want to say a huge thank you to John and Victoria in Hastings. Thank you for jumping on board.
1: I've just seen that.
0: Yeah, this is amazing. Thank you so much for your $2,000 gift.
1: Wow.
0: You met the need in the final moment of this morning.
1: Fantastic. That and, is so awesome. Just take a moment and go, it's incredible. It's incredible because just knowing we're part of this together, and it's a wonderful thing. 0508003003.
0: Just absolutely love the heart of all of you responding as you can to the need, and just want to say thank you, thank you, thank you. And you are a part of the blessing that Sanctuary is to so many people, that God is with us and sustains us and he loves us. You are part of bringing the gospel, the message of God's love for us all, into every heart and home and family in the country. Thank you and God bless. 0508003003 is the number to call if you want to get involved. 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

0: Elevation Worship, Yonsel Berrientes. It is Sanctuary, New Zealand's worship station, 11 minutes after midday, lunchtime on a Friday. Hope your day's going well. Tom and Kathy with you. Want to say hi to Yifan in Christchurch. Thank you for your gift. Thank you for getting in touch, supporting the Sanctuary Support Drive. Julia, thank you. We've had someone from Napier get in touch. Wairoa, Raglan, Papamoa, Auckland, Hamilton.
1: The list goes on, Kathy, and thank you so much to everybody being part of this. We're a listener-supported station, and if you're listening in, well, here it is, the final afternoon of the Sanctuary Support Drive. So it's not too late. If you've been listening in throughout the week, you haven't given yet, and you're thinking, is there still a need? There is still an opportunity. But time is quickly passing. Two people on the phones, but plenty of room for you. And right now, what that looks like is perhaps $100. And a lot of people with that giving capacity at the moment, they're able to give $100. And we're looking at 20 people being able to do that in the next 15 minutes. So it is about momentum. We're, you know, taking one step at a time, but there's a long way to go. 0508 003 003.
0: Had a comment in from Rose who said, I love this, Rose. You say, I like everything about Sanctuary. The worship music, different announcers, competitions, interviews, just everything.
1: Well, there you go. I was looking at someone giving online before commenting, and it's just, I can't find it now. It's just disappeared. There's a lot of people getting in touch, but basically just saying, you love Sanctuary. Love Sanctuary. There it is. It was from Jenny, who donated online, yoursanctuary.nz. But you see, the thing is, we know people love Sanctuary because they're willing to invest in it to make sure it stays on the air. And if you're listening in right now, well, that is the need. You heard me talking before about $100. That counts you in. As we head to the next song, and what a wonderful song to head to, Joy of the Lord by Rent Collective. You and two others, if we have three on the phones, help us take that next step at $100. We've got 15 minutes. You and two others on those phones right now, 0508 003 003 or online at yoursanctuary.nz.
0: Would you be one of those three with your $100 gift while Rent Collective plays?
2: Though the tears

0: collective joy of the Lord, feeling it certainly 16 minutes after midday. Hope you're having a good lunch break. Tom and Kathy with you. Thank you for everyone that's been calling 0508 003 003 this Friday afternoon, the final afternoon of the Sanctuary Support Drive. And if you haven't yet given this week's Keeping Your Sanctuary Funded and Supported, because it is a listener-supported radio network, please help. 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Your sanctuary needs you.
1: Yeah, someone's just done that. There's two people on the lines.
0: Nice.
1: But look, if you're just listening in right now, the need at the moment, we're talking about 20 people who can invest $100 in your sanctuary. Many people have been doing that. However, with just 10 minutes, maybe you can take a few of those spots. We say, well, look, not everybody can, obviously, but maybe $500 is within your capacity, and maybe a couple of other people at $100. Right now, we've got the capacity on the phones for you. It just takes that call, 0508 003 003, or visiting the website online, yoursanctuary.nz.
0: And it means so much having Sanctuary to so many people, and this is what it means for Kevin.
2: Totally. There's so many people worried about so many things these days and stressing out, and I managed to stay calm and smile, and yeah, it's life's better for having it on.
0: That's awesome.
1: Hold on, run that by me again. Life's better for having it on. What an interesting turn of phrase.
0: Yeah.
1: Because, you know, it's interesting. Sometimes it can feel like you continue to make your way through the week that it's hard to hold on to those things that make life a little bit better. And so what a wonderful thing. And it's not just, who was it, Kevin, sorry, I'm sure, who feels that way. Right now, an opportunity for you to make sure that Sanctuary stays with you so you can tune in. Something that just makes life a little bit better. You will know if that's something that resonates with you. You will know those moments where you've tuned in, whatever your week has entailed. But of course, we're at the end of the week. It's the final afternoon of the Sanctuary Support Drive, and still looking for that one person with the capacity of a $500 gift right now on the phones before the next song. 0508 003 003.
0: And maybe a couple of people that can make a gift of $100, two people at $100, and somebody with a $500 gift. While we've got Zef Schlieter playing Turn It to Praise, give us a call. We're so grateful for your support and generosity. 0508 003 003, or the website yoursanctuary.nz.

0: Turn it to praise. Zef Schlieter, Sanctuary, New Zealand's worship station, and that's maybe been your experience as you've listened to the worship music here on Sanctuary, that the tough times, the alone times, the down times, the turnaround that's happened as you've listened to the worship music, and it's been turned into praise to our God.
1: Well, we are very thankful to God as we see people pick up the phone and give us a call, 0508 003 003, and your $100 right now making a big difference to keeping your sanctuary on the air to bring those moments of encouragement in the tough times. And now down to 6 minutes, looking for 19 people able to do that. So we've got the capacity on the phones, and it'll take those phones ringing, say you and two others right now before we get to the next song, 0508 003 003.
0: And God bless and thank you to that person that's just jumped on board with a $30 donation. Awesome to hear from you.
1: Did we say thanks to Pam in Christchurch as well?
0: Thank you. Thank you for your gift. Your gift to Sanctuary is a light for so many people, including Rose.
2: Yeah, it's just been there for me in times of stress and need, and God has always come through for me, and it's a beacon of light, you know, in today's rushed world.
0: And maybe that's been your experience too. A beacon of light is the worship music on Sanctuary. The need at the moment, that's the final afternoon of the Sanctuary support drive. The need at the moment is we're looking for 19 people in the next 6 minutes who can give a gift of $100.
1: 0508 003 003. And yes, in a world that is rushed, if we just slow down and take a moment, maybe there's two of you listening right now, and if $500 is within your capacity to invest in your sanctuary, doing so would make a huge difference to this taking the next step in the next few minutes. So the next step for you is the phone number, 0508 003 003. Or online, don't forget, online you can head along to yoursanctuary.nz.
0: 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We're in the final afternoon of the support drive.

0: hope that we have. The Robbie CA Band, Song of Hope. Heaven, come down to us because heaven loves us. God loves us.
1: 0508003003. I'm just thinking about that song because you see, yeah. It's that hope that allows us to rejoice regardless of what's happening today. And if you are struggling, then hopefully that just gives a bit of perspective and that reminder. You know, God is, you know, when we're in Christ, God doesn't shy away from our struggles in life. In fact, he is with us in them and draws near to us. And I guess, actually, you know what? I just think as I go through the afternoon, if people are listening in that place, that's my prayer that they would know that. And we hear many people talking about needing that reminder through what they're facing each day. And if you're listening in, it's the final afternoon of the Sanctuary Support Drive this week. Yes, already 12:30. It's been a little quieter on the phones as we've headed into the afternoon, but we are a listener-funded station. And just a reminder, if you're listening in, that's what it's all about. It is a financial ask at the moment, but that financial ask is to make sure your Sanctuary continues to bring that encouragement and remind you of that hope that we have in Christ, whatever the afternoon has in store. But for that to be the case, listeners are giving financially to make that happen. 0508003003 is the number to call, or there's the website yoursanctuary.nz.
0: And the need at the moment in the final moments, or this afternoon, which is the final afternoon, the need at the moment, we're looking for one person who can give a gift and support Sanctuary with a one-off gift at $500. So looking for one person, and maybe that is you, that could give a gift of $500. Is there someone also, one person, that could give a gift of $1,000? There is a need at the moment. We're in the final afternoon of the Sanctuary Support Drive, looking for one person that can give $500 and one person that can give $1,000. And I'm convinced that there's someone listening who can meet this need for your Sanctuary. Would you do it? Would you call with your gift?
1: Yeah, if you're listening, I'll meet that. I will be the one who has the capacity to take that next step. 0508003003. Thank you for calling. The board is clear at the moment, so there's plenty of space for you. There's always space too online at yoursanctuary.nz.

0: Classic from the Newsboys. It is you, 25 minutes to 1 o'clock. You were Sanctuary, New Zealand's worship station. The final afternoon of the Sanctuary support drive happening right now at the moment. And if you haven't given this week, please asking you for your help supporting Sanctuary. The number to call is 0508 003 003.
1: And it's Andrea in Christchurch who I'm saying thank you to, because she did
0: hello.
1: That. Or maybe visited the website. Sorry, Andrea, I don't know. But thank you for being part of what is happening here on Sanctuary. And we are a listener-supported station. That's what it's all about, meeting the funding need to continue to broadcast. Our listeners, just like you, an integral part of that process. And, you know, as we find ourselves in the final afternoon of the Sanctuary support drive, look, the need is still significant. And I was just thinking before, I'm staggered how quickly time is passing today. So thank you for those of you who are taking those moments. And right now I'm talking to you because a moment that maybe you can take with the capacity for a larger gift of $1,000 or more. Off the back of Andrea's gift, you know, this is the next step along the way. There are many who won't be in that position, but there are also many who are. And if you are one of those and you're listening right now, well, then this is your moment to call that number 0508 003 003 or visit the website yoursanctuary.nz.
0: And your gift and your generosity is such a blessing to Lisa.
2: 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For me, it's been a lifeline over 37 years. I started listening when I was 20, and I'm now 57. So, yeah, I really encourage people to look into, just as you said before, the smallest gift or the biggest gift. It can, either way, it can mean so much.
0: Thank you, Andrea. And right now, we are looking for the bigger gift of $1,000 that will really help us meet the goal and the need of Sanctuary in this moment. Is there someone listening at the moment? Maybe you've been meaning to get involved all week and you can give a gift of $1,000. Would you give us a call? 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
1: It is the moment. Is it yours? 0508 003 003. The need is still there to see Your Sanctuary funded. 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

0: is Sanctuary Radio part of your morning routine? An opportunity to praise God through the worship music. For Beulah, Sanctuary brings a peaceful atmosphere to her home.
1: I listen to Sanctuary all the time. Find it it's soothing, peaceful atmosphere, and you can feel the presence of God, especially in the morning. First thing I'll do is tell Alexa to please play Sanctuary Radio. And it's just so nice to hear, you know, not only about the things of the Lord, but also about your personal things, you know, like it's good to hear what somebody else is doing at their home at that time. It's a lovely station to listen to.
0: When Star became Sanctuary at the beginning of the year, Beulah made the switch, saying she now feels blessed by the music and prays for the ministry and its broadcast of the good news.
1: When I heard it was going to change to something else, I thought, oh my gosh, I'm going to really miss Southern Star. But then when Sanctuary now started and all these new praise and worship songs are so beautiful and so blessed, I really feel blessed with your new songs. And it's not only modern songs. There's some nice golden oldies that take us back to when we first met the Lord, you know, when it meant so much to us. I love what you guys are doing, and I pray that God will continue to bless you guys in what you are doing in spreading the gospel.
0: You're needed to keep your Sanctuary strong. 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

0: Beautiful version of that ancient hymn, Praise to the Lord the Almighty. Thinking that people have been singing that one for hundreds of years, and I
1: thought it was newer.
0: Well, that's a new version, Shane and Shane.
1: All relative, yeah.
0: Yeah, they're not that old. Just looking at a comment that's come in from Joyce, who says she loves the older hymns, even if they're being reworked for today's generations. And just that's what she appreciates about Sanctuary. Thank you, Joyce.
1: Well, great to have you with us. You're with Tom and Kathy. And look, it is the final afternoon of the Sanctuary Support Drive. And if you haven't given this week, well, now is your time, and we need your help, because it's all about seeing Sanctuary funded, meeting the funding need, and we are listener supported. And thank you. Just want to say thank you to everybody who has come on board, given generously throughout the week. But here we are in the final afternoon and the need is still significant. So before we get to what it looks like right now, the number again is 0508 003 003, or there's also the website you can head online.
0: Yoursanctuary.nz. And the need now is $2,450. $2,450 by 1 o'clock this afternoon. That's 10 minutes in 10 minutes' time. That is the need of your sanctuary at the moment. Maybe you have been meaning to get in touch. You haven't quite got round to it. Would love to hear from you this afternoon. What part of that $2,450 can you give to your sanctuary?
1: Yeah, we know that you want to continue to see God touch lives, but also transform lives. And what an opportunity we have together to do that. So 2,450, 20 minutes, it's the next step. And every gift counts. Every gift is important right now. And it starts with that phone call, 0508 003 003.
0: Or the website, yoursanctuary.nz. That phone number again, 0508 003 003. What part of that $2,450 can you give to your sanctuary? 0508 003 003.

0: in our lives, live at Live Sanctuary, 7 away from 1 o'clock. Tom and Kathy with you.
1: Oh, that's 7 minutes away from 1 o'clock. So when we said before the goal of 2,450 by one, 7 minutes. Now, if you're listening in, yes, the urgency is kicking in because it's the final afternoon of the Sanctuary Support Drive. That is what this week is all about. And many people have given this week, but maybe you haven't yet. You can help that next step of 2,450 by one by calling that number 0508 003 003.
0: Or jumping online, yoursanctuary.nz. And $2,450 needed by 1 o'clock. Someone with a $200 gift, could you get in touch? Or someone with a $500 gift, could you give us a call? 0508 003 003. Your best gift is needed now. And before you start thinking about the weekend, could you just stop for a moment? Because I know I get distracted by weekends coming. Could you just stop for a wee moment and give so that you can keep your worship music going on your sanctuary?
1: Yeah, you know your capacity. 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But there's just minutes to go until 1 0508 003 003.

0: 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Sanctuary, three away from 1 o'clock.
1: She's got a very distinctive voice,
0: doesn't she?
1: And you have a distinctive and a unique voice too when it comes to being a part of keeping your sanctuary on the air. 0508 003 003. Less than 3 minutes away from the top of the hour. And right now, maybe you have the capacity of $400. It's a listener-supported station and right now looking to meet that funding need, and it is the final afternoon of the Sanctuary Support Drive. So right now, you are needed, one person, and maybe you are that one person who is able to invest $450. 0508 003 003, one of those phone lines ringing.
0: And that's very cool to hear, that number, 0508 003 003. Also, the reality is we are going to need one person who is able to give a $2,000 gift to Sanctuary. Your $2,000 gift is needed at this moment. We're in the final afternoon, a couple of minutes away from 1 o'clock. The need is to see that $2,000 gift come in, and maybe that is you. And again, you know, giving, it's an act of worship, and you're part of keeping your sanctuary going for you and many, many others.
1: Yeah, and as another hour passes, it's the final afternoon of the Sanctuary Support Drive. So the time really is now. And particularly if you haven't yet given this week and you have the capacity to do so, you listen in, you know you enjoy listening in, and you know others do too, and you know it's important to have it on the air. Well, 0508 003 003. Would you consider giving that number a call or visiting the website yoursanctuary.nz to make that happen?
2: Beside, traded all my pain for the gain. Got a key to the gate and a seat at your table, yeah.

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0: This is the latest
1: Sanctuary News.
2: In this update, doubt surrounds Donald Trump's claim he's reached a memorandum of understanding with Iran after abandoning his threats of more strikes. Tehran says no agreement has been finalised. The government's reducing annual forestry contributions to the emissions trading scheme to $10.28 a hectare. The forestry minister says it'll make things more efficient. Play Centre Aotearoa says it's consulting staff on a proposed restructure. Responded to Matamata Play Centre's concerns, it says it's legally obliged to consult with employees, not families. It says services won't be impacted and information will be released soon. ANZNZ head Antonia Watson is finishing up late September and will be replaced by senior executive Ben Kelleher. Two people have died in a single vehicle crash that's close to State Highway 4, northeast of Whanganui, near Mangutai Road. And professional firefighters are striking now until 1pm and plan another one-hour strike at midday tomorrow. And that's news.
1: Sanctuary Sport.
2: To sport, and manager Hugo Broos is far from downcast despite South Africa's hopes of getting out of their FIFA World Cup group, taking an almighty first-up hit. Despite the 2-0 loss to co-host Mexico, Broos said they asked lots of questions of Mexico.
3: We played a good game. I saw a desperate Mexico some moments in the game. They didn't know what to do with the ball. The organisation was perfect defensively.
2: Auckland FC Foundation striker and fan favourite Guerrero Mai is leaving the club after two seasons, having scored 16 goals in 58 appearances. The Uruguayan missed the Black Knights' A-League title win with high ankle ligament damage and doesn't have a club to go to as yet. And Ryan Fox is tied for 17th, just two shots off the pace in his title defence at the Canadian Open. That's sport.
0: From the Word.
1: James 1 verse 3. For you know that when your faith is tested, your endurance has a chance to grow.
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4: 3 minutes past 1 o'clock. It's a Friday afternoon. Tom and Kathy with you. And just so grateful for your support of your sanctuary. The support drive happening at the moment. And in fact, it's actually wrapping up today. We're in the final afternoon. This is it, guys. And thank you for being keen to support your sanctuary. 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Thank you for jumping online, yoursanctuary.nz.
5: And Friday afternoon means it's the final afternoon of the Sanctuary Support Drive. And look, the reality is, yes, we need your help to continue to broadcast and meet the funding need. And many people have been doing that. And as you said, Kathy, we are very grateful. In fact, it's very moving and humbling to see people who generously is the word I'm looking for, give and invest in keeping your sanctuary on the air. I just want to say we know there's people who can't, who listen, and thank you so much for continuing to do that and continuing to pray for Sanctuary as part of the Ministry of Rema Media. But look, we've got just a few hours left in the Sanctuary support drive. That is the reality. The reality also is that we still have a significant need. And so if you've been cruising through the week, doing what you've needed to get done, and here we are, wrapping up the week. Don't head into the weekend without realising that you are still needed as part of the Sanctuary Support Drive. 0508 003 003, and also online at yoursanctuary.nz. While we're saying thank you to that person in Huntley, that person in Auckland, and that person ringing the phone. 0508 003 003.
4: Thank you. You guys are such an incredible blessing. And please do not, I always get muddled, is it overestimate?
5: Do not underestimate, I think, is what you're saying, the importance of your support.
4: Do not underestimate that. Every single gift is precious, precious before the sight of God, and so precious and such a blessing to other people as well. The phone number is 0508 003 003. Looking for one person, and this is the need right now, looking for one person, still looking for that one person who can give a $2,000 gift.
5: Yeah. It's a big step into the afternoon, Kathy, but it makes a huge difference. And we know there are people listening who have that capacity.
4: 0508 003 003. Looking for that one person. that can give a $2,000 gift in this moment. 0508 003 003, the website yoursanctuary.nz.

0: Gateway Worship, who else? Sanctuary, 10 after 1. Friday afternoon, it's Tom and Kathy, the final afternoon of the Sanctuary Support Drive that's been happening this week. And just so grateful for you realising how much you are a part of Sanctuary, particularly with your financial support at this moment. 0508 003 003.
1: Yeah, three people on the phone.
0: Oh,
1: great
0: exciting.
1: To see. Thank you for taking the time to make that call, as it is the final afternoon of the Sanctuary Support Drive, and that's what it's about this week. I see people recently giving $50, like all in is $50 within your capacity. We see a lot of people doing that. Well, there's plenty of room on the phones, and that makes a big difference to your sanctuary continuing to be there for you to listen into.
0: Indeed it does. A quick comment from Jessica, who said, the thing I like most about Sanctuary, that it's available 24 hours a day and night, every day of the week and the weekend. And Jessica, thank you. I just love your heart. And Tom, you know what gives me a real thrill? When I see the phone lines ring, when people ring 0508 003 003 and make a donation, it's not just about the donation, but it's about, I know you are ringing and giving a gift to Sanctuary because God has touched you through what you have heard on Sanctuary. That's gold. That's priceless. So just want to say bless you and thank you. And as we're in the final afternoon, could you be a blessing to your Sanctuary? Looking for 15 people who can give a gift of $100 in the next 15 minutes. So 15 people. Are you one of those 15? Take a moment or two this afternoon. Just stop for a quick moment. You can jump online, yoursanctuary.nz.
1: Yeah, Carol just did that from Christchurch. Thank you so much.
0: Carol, hello.
1: So there it is right now, $100. Is that within your capacity? Is that the part you play? And it is crucial to keeping your sanctuary on the air as a listener-supported station on the final afternoon of the Sanctuary Support Drive. As we come to a close, don't forget there's also the website. 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

0: 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Tom and Kathy with you. 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
0: And it was wonderful to hear from May sharing a little bit about why she gives to Sanctuary and why she loves it.
2: I think it's really important that you give, because this is a ministry, and it's ministering out to people who need to hear the word of God and to have the music of God in them, to help them in this really busy, this really fast-paced digital age that we're living in now. And sometimes we don't know where to go for help, but if we just turn on the radio and listen.
0: Oh, May, thank you so much, and thank you for listening and supporting Sanctuary. 0508 003 003.
1: All right, look, question for you, Kathy. Are we going there? Can I go there? Yeah. And when I say go there, look, each step along the way, and I said just before, we are looking to meet the financial need to keep Sanctuary on the air. There's still a long way to go, but each step along the way, and I want to say, give me a tea.
0: A tea.
1: Give me an... Okay, this is good. That's not good.
0: Oh, sorry.
1: That sounded so much better in my head. Okay, thank you for helping us take that step. We got there.
0: I know. What were you doing? T-H-A-N-K-Y-O-U.
1: You got me. Look, there's a reason I work in radio and not cheerleading. Right, so thank you so much for giving your support to Your Sanctuary. 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You are that support. You are listening, you are praying, and you are giving, and thank you. Thank you to Graham, actually, and Dunedin for a very generous gift as well. Carol in Christchurch, I think we've thanked her. 0508 003 003. Also, yoursanctuary.nz. And there's still three people on the phones.
0: This is so exciting.
1: It is the final afternoon. So again, please make note of that number. You are still needed if you haven't given yet this week. 0508 003 003. We are so grateful for your support right now. It plays such a key part in keeping Your Sanctuary on the air. 0508 003 003.

0: Oh, a favourite artist of mine, one of many favourite artists here on yeah. Sanctuary.
1: It seems to be the case, Debbie.
0: Everyone gets a winning certificate. Let it be an hallelujah. Lauren Daigle there. You're with Sanctuary, New Zealand's worship station at 23 minutes past one.
1: Hey, look, we're celebrating and we are so grateful. It's the support drive, the Sanctuary support drive, the final afternoon of the Sanctuary support drive, and still needing your help to see your Sanctuary funded and continue broadcasting as a listener-supported station. Having said that, we celebrate people giving generously and taking each step along the way, and we've seen that just a few minutes ago, but there's still people on the phones. Rachel in Red Beach, thank you very much for getting in touch. So look, as we were saying, Kathy, $100 counting you in, is that within your capacity as we continue to do that? And we see people calling that phone number 0508 003 003 with just 7 minutes until half past one.
0: Okay, what do you reckon, Tom? 7 minutes to half past one. What about the perfect seven to happen in the next 7 minutes? The perfect seven. Looking for seven people, and you don't have to be perfect, but seven people who love God, love Sanctuary, and can support it with a $100 gift.
1: All right.
0: Looking for imperfect people, aren't we all?
1: Aren't we all? But that's seven the encouragement, people. But together yeah. and God working through imperfect people. But what yeah. a wonderful opportunity we have to encourage one another. And that's what you're doing with your $100. Now, the website as well, please feel free to go online. You can donate there. It is yoursanctuary.nz. That is yoursanctuary.nz. But join those three on the phones. Another four would make seven, Kathy.
0: Oh, it would indeed. So looking for seven people with a $100 gift in the next 7 minutes, 0508 003 003. The website also yoursanctuary.nz.

0: stars go dim.
1: Another one of your favourites, Cathy?
0: Yeah, sounding repetitive, isn't it? 27 minutes past 1 o'clock. It is Sanctuary in the final afternoon of the Sanctuary Support Drive. I'm just working out the time here, Tom. So we're doing a perfect 7 at 7 and looking for 7 imperfect people to ring because we're all imperfect, aren't we? But through Christ, we are made whole. And looking for how many people? I've lost track.
1: Look, yeah, okay, there's 4 on the line now. So if we had another 3 people, and look, if you're listening in, we are inviting you to be part of making sure your Sanctuary remains on the air. It's a listener-supported station, and the invitation at the moment is for $100. People are investing $100, and it makes a big difference to keeping it a listener-supported station, which we are, on the air, and doing that by calling 0508 003 003. But there's also the website, yoursanctuary.nz. And also remember that every gift counts because, you know, even, whatever is in your capacity plays a role in this. You know, $100, a lot of people saying yes to being able to give that amount, but maybe it's yes to a lesser amount. Maybe it's yes to a larger amount. Thank you, John in Christchurch. And, you know, look, it's amazing to see how everything is a big part of keeping your Sanctuary on the air.
0: 0508 003 003. A couple more minutes left. 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The website, yoursanctuary.nz. You guys are awesome. We're not asking this gift from you. We're asking for this gift for you. 0508 003 003.

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1: Yeah, four people still on the phones. The number is 0508003003 as we say thank you to Jonathan. I've got to work out where he is. I've got a funny feeling that might be in Australia, Jonathan. Michael, Margaret and Nairi also getting in touch in just the last few minutes. And yes, we are seeing a very generous outpouring of generosity. Now, if you're listening in, it's the final afternoon, as you said, Kathy, of the Sanctuary Support Drive. 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And, you know, we talk about being a worship station, but worship is so much more than just music, isn't it?
0: It is, absolutely. It is the heart of God, the heart of God's love for us, and being reminded about that just 24/7 is such a precious thing, and we all need it. Just want to say thank you. Thank you for worshipping with Sanctuary. 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

0: Kelly, I got joy and a fresh lot of joy listening to Cece Winans there, something that listening to the worship music here on a Sanctuary does. What does that worship music do to your heart? This is what it does to Bella.
1: It's just such a blessing to be able to listen to it. It ignites my heart. I listen to

0: foot every day.
1: What did you just say? Ignites my heart.
2: That's such a great turn of phrase, isn't it? Now, the number is 0508003003. And if you've just joined us, it is the final afternoon of the Sanctuary Support Drive. And if you haven't given this week, well, we would appreciate your help. Please help right now to meet the funding need to keep your sanctuary on the air. And right now, as we head towards two and wrap up the show, Kathy.
1: And there's 20 minutes left on this.
2: That's right.
1: Because it's 20 to 2.
2: Yeah, now this is all about numbers, and I'm not talking about dollar numbers. I'll keep that simple, but it's all about numbers on the phones. 25 people who could invest $100 in your sanctuary. We're just seeing an incredible outpouring of generosity, and maybe that idea of listening into sanctuary ignites your heart, you know, and at times we all need that that ember to be fanned into flame in our lives. And I say that in regards to our faith. And yeah, maybe you know what that's like. Well, that's what it's about. That is what we have the opportunity to do. And that is what you are doing with your $100 right now in the last 20 minutes of our show as we take the next step. 0508003003.
1: I would love to see our volunteers' fingers worn out as they have to keep picking up the phone. Come on, guys. Look, we'd love to see those phone lines running hot in the next 20 minutes. Whatever you can give to support your sanctuary, but particularly thinking about 25 people with a $100 gift in these last 20 minutes, would you be one of those? 0508003003, yoursanctuary.nz.
2: 0508003003.

0: It is Sanctuary. You're with Tom and Kathy. Homesick for heaven, Phil Wickham there. Now, Kathy, it's interesting because you and I have come to be in Auckland for the week for the Sanctuary support drive. And the number again is 0508 003 003, because it's the final afternoon of the support drive, seeing your Sanctuary funded, and our listeners, a crucial part of that being listener supported. Don't forget the website, yoursanctuary.nz. But do you feel homesick when it, you know, you think about returning home? Home, back to the south?
1: I do.
0: You're enjoying being away. I have a reason for asking, yeah, because I think there is a sense that as Christians, for all of us, we go through times feeling homesick.
1: Yeah.
0: But it doesn't matter who we are. And we've heard people listen into Sanctuary who've come from overseas, who are a long way from home and their families. But we're all actually a long way from home. And what happens when you're a long way from home? Well, being encouraged to know that there are others who are with you, to persevere, to hang in there, that one day we will be home if we are in Christ. And that doesn't matter who we are. It doesn't matter where we are in the country listening into Sanctuary. What an incredible thing that can draw us all together. And if you ask me a lot about, you know, what we do here at Sanctuary, it's a lot of what I hear from people when they call up. And I know there's many that you will go, uh-huh, and I don't know your story, but many are like calling that number and saying, yes, I want to be encouraged to hang in there. I'm looking forward to home as well. 0508 003 003, my $100. I want to be reminded of that. I want to be able to listen in. Yoursanctuary.nz, my $100 plays a crucial part of that.
1: And it is priceless, Sanctuary, and what we have here, and Renee thinks so as well.
2: I would say that this is priceless. Look at how much this means to you, and look at what it would mean if we did not have access to this. And just be willing to put your money where your mouth is, sort of thing. If this means something to you, would you go with it?
1: Mm. Yeah. 0508 003 003, the website yoursanctuary.nz.

0: Hi, Will. Hope your Friday afternoons are going well. Hope you're enjoying the worship music on your Friday. Citizen Way there, I will. 9 away from 2 o'clock, Tom and Kathy with you. I saw the number one.
1: There you go. 2 o'clock is coming up very quickly. Now, if you're listening in, it is, of course, the Sanctuary Support Drive. The final afternoon of the Sanctuary Support Drive. It's not over yet. We're not there yet, but time is running out, and looking to meet the funding need to keep your sanctuary on the air and being listener supported, seeing our listeners generously financially support Sanctuary. And right now, $100 counting you in as we look for 20. Well, we've been looking for 20. Well, 23 now in the next few minutes to do that. And it starts with you and two others on the phones. Is $100 within your capacity to invest in your sanctuary to keep it on the air? 0508 003 003.
0: I want to say thank you to Marie in New Plymouth.
1: Yes, see that. Thank you, Marie.
0: Thank you, Marie, for jumping on board. Lovely to hear from you, and thank you for your gift. John and Bev Martin in Whakatane.
1: Yes.
0: Thank you.
1: I don't think we said thank you to Verona in Christchurch either. So sorry if I missed that. Thank you so much for getting on board.
0: I just get so a buzz and a blessing when I love calling out your names. I love knowing where you're listening from, and just say thank you so much. 0508 003 003. Looking now for 22 people. That's cool. Someone's just jumped on board. 22 people in these last 7 minutes in the final afternoon of the Sanctuary Support Drive. If you can give a gift of $100, 22 people, can you be one of those? 0508 003 003.
1: And as we kick off another song, and probably the last one of the hour, look, as you hear us take each step along the way, people giving what they can, maybe what you can is a $1,500 gift. We have seen that throughout the afternoon, and it makes a big difference. Everybody's got different capacity. We understand that. We understand that there are people who can't give, but you giving a $1,500 gift, if it's in your capacity, means it's a big part of Sanctuary remaining for everyone to be able to listen into. So if that's you right now, as we finish off the show, this song from Jordan Feliz, your opportunity to call that number, 0508 003 003, or visit the website,
0: yoursanctuary.nz. I don't

0: Jordan Feliz, the River Boy. What a voice. 3 minutes away from 2 o'clock.
1: 0508 003 003. You were Tom and Kathy. It is Sanctuary, the final afternoon of the Sanctuary support drive, and just before 2. And the rest of the afternoon is still in front of us, but there is less and less of the afternoon in front of us. And I think that's an important thing to keep remembering as the rest of the afternoon gets busy and you get distracted by what's ahead over the weekend. Thank you for taking the time to listen in, be part of the show, and for those of you who have given as the Sanctuary support drive continues to see the funding need met to keep your sanctuary on the air.
0: And that toll-free number you can call is 0508 003 003, the website yoursanctuary.nz. And just want to again say a huge grateful thank you for your incredible generosity.
1: And as we look ahead to the rest of the afternoon, if you're listening in right now and you're thinking, man, how are you guys going? Where are you at? I'm listening in. We still have a long way to go in terms of meeting the funding needs. So you are needed, and now is your opportunity. As it stands, to take the next step, $1,500 to finish off the hour with just a couple of minutes. Every gift is important to make that happen, but maybe right now you're that person that we're talking to who has the capacity for that $1,500 gift. Well, right now that would help take a big step as we head into the rest of the afternoon. So as we hand over to Lizzie, 0508 003 003, that is the number to call. Don't forget, there is also the website as well. Feel free to go online.
0: Yoursanctuary.nz. 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
1: Sanctuary News.
2: In this update, 8 people have been arrested in a Queenstown drug bust, including security guards for local bars and clubs. Cocaine, ketamine, liquid ecstasy and MDMA were found, and more than $120,000 in cash. Central Plateau military town Waiuru is again under a do not drink water notice because of high aluminium levels caused by a treatment plant power outage. A similar situation occurred in January last year. The Forestry Minister hopes rolling out a new New Zealand Pine Kiwi brand will help lift forestry exports and give a single, recognisable identity. A man not wearing a life jacket is lucky to be alive after his kayak sank in a far north oyster farm, and a rescue mission was launched overnight when his cries for help were heard. Police borrowed a small boat from locals as they searched for him between Waitaruke and Whangaroa. And ACT is promising to let sheep graze on conservation land, saying they could clear the ground of wilding pine seedlings instead of spraying using helicopters. And that's news.
1: Sanctuary Sport.
2: To sport, and New Zealand Rugby has revealed any plan to keep Moana Pacifica alive will need to be signed off by the end of the month. The Herald reports the Samoan and Tongan governments have held talks with the New Zealand Ministry of Freight Affairs and Trade about reallocating existing aid into support for the franchise, with the expectation of 4 Super Rugby matches being held in the islands. NZR boss Steve Lancaster says the clock is ticking for any rescue package to be signed off.
3: We don't want to see a repeat of where we're at now, so we want to have absolute confidence that anyone that picks up the licence to operate that team is able to do so sustainably.
2: Foundation striker Guillermo Mai is leaving Auckland FC after 2 seasons. On the flip side, the Wellington Phoenix women have re-signed Football Ferns goalkeeper Victoria Essen. And that's sport. I'm Wendy Petrie.
0: From the Word.
4: John 3 verse 17. 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
6: Hello.
5: It is the last day and it's your opportunity to be involved. But before we head there, it's time to pray for Twizel. Let's pray. Father, we bless Twizel, this amazing part of the country, all who live there. Let your kingdom come, let your will be done. Let your spirit permeate through every home, hospital, church, school, workplace. Father, we bless this part of the country in Jesus' name. Amen.
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6: Well, good afternoon, New Zealand, and it is great to be with you on Sanctuary. Lizzie, what an amazing couple of hours they have had on Sanctuary. And in the last hour, nearly $16,000 came in.
5: That is just phenomenal. Big thanks to everybody who has given. You just absolute bunch of beauties.
6: Absolutely. So yeah. Good. Lizzie also just sort of wandered around my part of the, like she's on a stage or something.
5: I know.
6: How
5: it's
6: wonderful.
5: It's quite fun, actually.
6: Yes, there we go. Hey, it's great to be with you, but these are, the final hours of this support drive, and we've got some fundraising to do. Hey, let me give you the big number. So far, you have raised $193,602. Isn't that amazing? So cool. And that means that we've got $206,000 still to raise. And in fact, let me give you that number and let's make that our target, right? $6,398 gets us to the $200,000 mark.
5: That is just completely and utterly epic.
6: Yesterday on our show, we were going for the $150,000.
5: We were.
6: So that's amazing. So let's go for the $200,000. We're $6,398 away. Will you help us get there this afternoon?
5: Yeah, be part of it. 0508 003 003, yoursanctuary.nz. And of course, if you've got the Rema Media app, well, just at the touch of a finger, super Easy, you can donate to Your Sanctuary, New Zealand's worship station.
6: Yeah, of course. You can go to yoursanctuary.nz and give that way. But let's keep this generosity going. If you haven't yet given, if you were waiting to see exactly what is needed, well, let's tick this one off first. Now, maybe somebody could lead us out with a $1,000 gift.
5: Yeah, I reckon.
6: In this first song. And it's cool because it's Waymaker from Leland too. So you can be a Waymaker this afternoon. 0508 003 003. Or yoursanctuary.nz.
5: Just needs

0: Leland and Waymaker, 10 minutes past two. It is Sanctuary and it's Friday. Isn't that a nice
1: Hooray.
0: Feeling?
1: Friday. Yeah, yeah, yeah. We're only a few minutes in. We're already going cuckoo.
0: That's right. Hey, but it's great to hear Tom and Kathy this afternoon raising some money. Yeah, and thanks so much for your generosity. Lots of people jumping on board. Let me just name a few of those legendary people. Anonymous from Upper Hutt. Anonymous from Anonymous giving $50. Dawn from Auckland with your $300
1: you
0: gift.
1: Beauty.
0: Thanks, Jen from Invercargill. We see you. Thanks for your $200 contribution. Anonymous from Tairua, appreciate you. Marie from New Plymouth, thanks so
1: Woo!
0: Much. John and Bev Martin from Whakatane, thank you very much. And then Jonathan came on board with a $250 gift from, where do you think?
1: Igatahuna.
0: Well, close, Toowoomba.
1: Oh, I know, John. Thank you, John. He is a regular listener to Sanctuary
0: so good.
1: A regular supporter. Good on you, John. You beauty.
0: Kind of nice. He's given the 250 New Zealand dollars. I wonder what that was in Australian money.
1: Yeah. Good so job. Good. You can be part of it too. 0508-003-003, yoursanctuary.nz. It's the final hours. And the Sanctuary support drive. It's all finishing up today, right?
0: Yeah, that's right. Now, we are straight into some fundraising. And we mentioned a big number before. $6,298 will get your Sanctuary to the $200,000 raised. It's pretty amazing, isn't it?
1: It is amazing.
0: So $6,298. Now, maybe somebody listening this afternoon can jump on with a large gift and take a whole chunk of that. Or maybe you can come in this afternoon at $100. We've just had one of those donations through. What a great way to give. You can do that as $10 a month as well.
1: Yeah, 0508-003-003 is the place to give. That's where if you want to speak to someone. If you want to do it real quick, yoursanctuary.nz. You know, we just take some time out of our normal programming to put the need in front of you. Sorry, I'm just changing tactics now.
0: Yeah, fair enough. All right, 0508-003-003 or yoursanctuary.nz. Now, we would like to get a whole bunch of people giving what they can so that we can finish this fundraiser off. As we said, we're still heading towards that $200,000 raise mark. $6,298 will do it. Should we play some music?
1: I reckon. Right.
0: Here's Josh Wilson. This is I Surrender All. Lizzie's got the phone number.
1: 0508-003-003.

0: Josh Wilson and I surrender all. It's 2:15. And it's Friday. It's the last day of the Sanctuary Support Drive. Big thanks to everyone who has contributed. But if you've missed the chance to get involved, then you are still needed. There's this big shortfall of funding. $206,000 is still to come in. Let's worry about that $6,223 and see if we can get that taken care of. Big milestone moment.
1: Yeah. What part can you play in that $6,000? You know, I love the stories, hearing from our different listeners across the week of what Sanctuary means to people. Mike says, I love listening to Sanctuary. The Christian music, I would miss it if it wasn't on air. I listen to Spotify, but it's not the same without announcers. No, it's not.
0: Yeah.
1: 0508 003 003 is the number to call.
0: Speaking of announcers, we just got a message through from Jen, who was giving from Invercargill, and she donated $200 to Sanctuary, and she says it's to celebrate her good memories of Star.
1: Oh,
0: she loves that station,
1: you.
0: And she said there's $100 for Kathy and $100 for Pete. And she's sending hugs to everybody. She says she listens to Sanctuary daily and is greatly encouraged by it.
1: That's so good.
0: That's nice. Hey, yeah, so we changed from Star. Well, we changed from Southern Star to Star. And then we changed from Star to Sanctuary. And that happened about, I don't know, 18 months ago?
1: Yeah.
0: Something like that. And
1: 16, I think.
0: 16 months ago.
1: Yeah.
0: 0508 003 003 if you love Sanctuary.
1: In fact, the amount of people have said to me, yeah, I came from Star to Sanctuary. And oh my gosh, I'm just loving it. The music, like, it's something new, right?
0: Yeah.
1: And then we're doing something anew again. The plan is moving into more of the digital space, into Freeview, being able to enjoy Sanctuary, not just through the radio, not just via the website or the Rima Media app, but wait, there's more.
0: So
1: via
0: good,
1: TV. Like, that's just absolutely epic. And that's what your donation will do today. It will help us move into new frontiers.
0: So many people have mentioned that to me. Like, that's actually really massive, moving to Freeview, because it means every single house in New Zealand, one of the options on the dial will be our radio stations, will be Sanctuary. So that's pretty cool. Yep, we're moving through the AM phase. The technology's changing. I feel like this is moving from LPs, and then we had CDs, and that was a big change. Or maybe you went VCRs. So you had Star Wars on VCR.
1: Yep.
0: And then you had to get it on DVD.
1: That's right.
0: And then you had to buy the complete set again on Blu-ray.
1: Yeah.
0: And now you can just watch it on Disney Plus.
1: Yeah.
0: Like, if Yoda gets any clearer, he's going to be sitting on the couch with me having a brew.
1: I love it. Yeah, we are moving. And that's one of the things I love about Rima Media, though, that we're at the forefront of that movement, right? Like, we're not following behind the industry. We are setting the industry standard. How epic is that?
0: So cool. Hey, I tell you what else is cool. Tanya from Wellington just gave $1,000 into Sanctuary. And then good old Pat just jumped on board with $500.
1: Oh, you legend.
0: Into your Sanctuary, which is so cool. Let me give you the new number. We're $4,723 away from raising $200,000 on your Sanctuary. Whoop.
1: What part of that do you want to play? You could do the 700. Maybe you could do 23. Maybe you could do $4,000. We're seeing some of those leadership, $1,000 or more, coming in this afternoon. And this is to ensure your Sanctuary keeps going strong. The way to do it, 0508 003 003, yoursanctuary.nz, and also via the Rima Media app. Go, you good thing, you beauty.

0: Blanca and Who I Am. It is Sanctuarium. It's 22 minutes past. Thanks very much for your company. And thanks to the people who are giving too. You're on another microphone now, you cheeky little sausage. You've just...
1: I am on a different microphone and I said you're welcome.
0: You're just jumping
1: You're welcome
0: around.
1: To have my company.
0: Well, it's a pleasure. It really is. It really is. Hey, big thanks. Someone just gave, and that is, I said thank you to Pat from Napier.
1: You beauty, Pat.
0: And then Anonymous from Tauranga also gave $100 into Sanctuary. Appreciate that, you too.
1: Bunch of beauties. This is how we do it. Many hands make light work and ensuring that your sanctuary is going strong as we move forward further into the digital space. And I reckon now... What are we aiming for? A little bit of an update at 23 minutes past two. I reckon we could be looking for 20 people at $100 or $10 a month.
0: Yep, if you can give it that $100 level, then that would be amazing. I'll also just keep this big number in front of you. We're $4,623 away from hitting the $200,000 raised mark. So $4,623. Maybe somebody could do a $623 gift. Maybe somebody listening is potentially able to do $4,000 into Sanctuary. $1,000 gifts also get the lovely Sanctuary umbrella as well, which we would love to send you as a little something, something. A little thank you from us to you.
1: That's right. You know, I love what Kay had to say about Sanctuary. I feel it's extremely important to have Christian radio on air, especially right now, bringing hope to a lost world and encouragement to Christians. I love that I know I'm going to hear only godly content on Sanctuary.
0: Yeah.
1: Love that. 0508 003 003 to give.
0: Now, you said people giving $100?
1: Yes.
0: All right.
1: 20 at 100, I reckon.
0: This is Kylie Minogue's Locomotion. We're not going to play the whole song.
1: Aren't
0: but
1: we?
0: I was just wondering about sort of creating a train, a locomotive of generosity this afternoon. Right? People who can jump on board and give to their sanctuary. And when you jump on board, then the next person can jump on board and grab hold of you. It's like a conga line. It's like a train. Each carriage represents a person who loves Sanctuary this afternoon.
1: That's right. 20 people at $100 or $10 a month. Maybe you've never given in to Sanctuary before. Maybe you didn't know that we are listener supported. And this is all over today. And so $10 a month is actually a really great place to start. The way you do that, 0508 003 003, your sanctuary.nz. And then, of course, don't forget about the app. That's just like a completely epic way to give, the touch of a finger.
0: Yeah, that's right. All right, let's see you on the train this afternoon, 0508 003 003 or your sanctuary.nz. Here's a quippers.

0: coming up half past two on Friday on Sanctuary, and that is a great song from Equippers. Thanks so much for listening in, and thanks for giving. Big thanks to Anonymous.
1: You beauty.
0: Anonymous has been very generous this week.
1: Yes, it's been... She's been featuring all over the place, from all over the country.
0: We respect that. It's so cool that people are giving, and the Lord knows who you are. We've said that before. So it's just heartwarming to see people jumping on board.
1: Yes. So our goal this moment was 20 at 100. You've now taken us to 19 at 100. But if you want to slice it up more manageable, like bite size, $10 a month. That'll do it. 0508-003-003. But, you know, I'm sort of doing a bit of maths on the fly here, which is kind of interesting.
0: Yeah.
1: So I feel for maths purposes, and for the benefit of Sanctuary, if you want to take multiple spots, be my guest. Step right up.
0: Yeah.
1: Two spots will be $200. Five spots, $500. Whatever way you want to slice it.
0: Yeah, and then there's people that are listening that can take 10 spots.
1: Yeah.
0: Tania from Wellington did that earlier this hour at 2:15. She just took 10 spots with a $1,000 gift. She's also getting the umbrella, and she's
1: Legend.
0: Joining the 200 Club as well. Hey, Michelle got in touch earlier today, and I love what she had to say.
2: There's been times in my day that are stressful, and it's just as soon as I put Sanctuary on, I just feel God's peaceful, my space and my home, or my workplace, and it just brings me so much peace. And to be able to listen to worship songs, there's just, yeah, it's just incredible. And I just am so thankful that you guys had started this ministry and allow us the opportunity to be able to worship.
0: Yeah, for sure. That is so good. You know, when life throws those stresses that life tends to throw into your sphere, what is the thing that kind of brings God into that situation for you? And for me, one of those things is Sanctuary. It's just a beautiful way of connecting into the throne room of God, the heartbeat of God. Would you give in this moment?
1: Yeah. 0508-003-003, yoursanctuary.nz. And don't forget about the app at a click of the finger. Right now, looking for 19 people at $100 or $10 a month. But, you know, as we've been saying, don't hold yourself back. You might be saying, I can do more than 100. Great. If you want to do 500, or like we saw our friend Tanya from Wellington before, give it that leadership level of $1,000. This is the way we're going to do it. You are needed. There's only hours left in this, your Sanctuary support drive, 0508-003-003.
0: Can I just put a big number in front of you as well? We're $4,523 away from hitting the $200,000 raised mark. Wouldn't it be great? Wouldn't it be powerful to get there this hour? So half an hour in which to find $4,523. Can you help?
1: 0508-003-003, yoursanctuary.nz. I remember we had a number like that yesterday, and we threw it out there, and then we had a mate, I think his name was John, and
0: yep,
1: came through with the exact figure just before 7 o'clock, actually.
0: It was super exciting. Now we've raised another $50,000. That's how it happens.
1: Woo!
0: Here's Elevation and Alleluia.

0: Elevation Worship, Chandler Moore and Chris Brown. Chris Brown is my, well, one of my favorite worship artists, one of my favorite worship leaders of all time. Like, what they do at Elevation is just so good, so anointed. Hope you're enjoying the music this afternoon. And if you're listening to us, you haven't yet given to the Sanctuary Appeal, we're raising some money and we are counting down the amount of money that we still have to raise, which is quite significant.
1: Quite a bit of money to go, but I tell you what, many hands make light work. So I can't do maths on the fly, but we've got a few thousand to go to get to about 4,000 to get to the 200,000 mark, which is significant. But yeah, that'll get us to the halfway mark, and this all finishes today. So yeah, many hands make light work. What is it that you have in your hand and your heart to support your sanctuary? You are needed. 0508 003 003.
0: Earlier in the show, in Kathy and Tom's show, someone gave $5,000. There was also a $2,000 gift into the station. Earlier this hour, we had a $1,000 donation, which is just so kind. Love to see all of those $100 gifts coming in, and there's some $500 gifts in there. It's not about the amount of money. We're asking for your yes this afternoon and whether you'll contribute. Let's just inundate the phone operators, the volunteers, with heaps and heaps of calls and see how close we can get to this target by the end of the show.
1: Yeah, big thanks to our great friends Louise and crew downstairs who are just doing a stellar job answering the phones. Supporters of Sanctuary, listeners to Sanctuary and volunteers, 0508 003 003.
0: Or you can give at yoursanctuary.nz. Here's Al Limebear and Called Out Music with One God.

0: One God, Al Limebear and Called Our Music. It's 20 minutes to 3 o'clock on your Friday. You might be thinking about what you're doing over the weekends, and maybe you've got a good kind of busy one, or maybe you're just looking forward to chilling out this weekend.
1: Cruising.
0: What are you doing?
1: Chilling.
0: That's
1: and
0: nice.
1: And seeing some live music. Big thanks to that friend who just snuck in with $100 from Auckland.
0: Love that. Thank you so much.
1: Tanaki Makaurau.
0: I was just going to say, whatever's going on in your weekends, if you're listening right now, before you head into your weekend, would you give to the Sanctuary Appeal?
1: Yes, please. And I can see just on the screen that I've got, I can see lots of North Islanders. Just the particular screen I'm looking at, I can see Auckland, Napier, Wellington, Tauranga, Wellington, Upper Hutt. Just on the screen that I am, where's my South Islanders? Where's my mainlanders? If Sanctuary is something that you love and you believe in it, here's your opportunity to ensure that we keep going strong into the future, that we're here for those future generations of Christians who are still going to come to faith, who are actually just going to, in the future, stumble across Sanctuary on Freeview on TV, and it's going to be that moment that brings them into the presence of God. Like, I'm excited about that.
0: It's so exciting. Paul and Alani from Pukekohe has just joined the train of generosity. A few anonymous carriages that we can see as well, giving $100. Would you join the chain this afternoon? We would love to see you on board. 0508 003 003.
1: And when you give, you are going to get a phone call from our producer Tracy, and it'll say number unlisted. Answer the phone and say, hi, Tracy. Don't be scared, because it'll be us. And the reason Tracy's giving a call on behalf of me and Luke, because we really want to have a chat with you on air. And this is the highlight of the entire week, finding out what Sanctuary means to you and the difference it's made in your life. 0508 003 003 to give.
0: Yeah, absolutely. Or you can give at yoursanctuary.nz. Let's play a cool song from Hillsong Worship. You love this, eh? You Are Holy. Is that what you said is one of your favourites?
1: It's beautiful.
0: It's a beautiful one, that's for sure. While they're singing away, would you call 0508 003 003?

0: Hillsong Worship, and you are holy. Coming up 10 minutes to 3 o'clock. Thanks for joining us.
1: Just listening to that song. Isn't it wonderful that you can tune into the radio, you can tune into Sanctuary and encounter the presence of God through a song? Like a song like that, it's really reassuring.
2: Yeah.
1: And it's really comforting. And I'd love you today, as you're listening, to think about it. What is it about Sanctuary that speaks to you, that encourages you, that causes you to keep coming back and listening in again and again and again and again? And it's because of people like you that we're here, we're listener supported. Could you take a moment to consider that? And if you haven't given yet, maybe you didn't realise that you needed, you are. Here's your opportunity to support your Sanctuary. 0508 003 003.
0: That's so good. We're still $4,323 away from that big milestone moment of $200,000 raised. $4,323. Maybe you could take the $323 off the table straight away. Maybe somebody listening can give $1,000 into your Sanctuary. We'd love to send you that umbrella as a thank you from us to you. And then a whole bunch of people jumping on board doing what they can, and we'll get there. If you're listening to us this afternoon, you haven't yet given, these are the final moments of this appeal. It finishes today.
1: It does. It finishes today, and we're not there yet. But I tell you what, if everyone who's listening who's in a position to give gave now, we would get there. 0508 003 003. You can be part of securing your Sanctuary today and into the future. Yoursanctuary.nz.

0: Craig Thompson, and that's what the cross is for. Amen to that. Just before 3 o'clock, we are counting down the $4,323 that we need before 3 o'clock. Before 3 o'clock, right? It would be good to get to that $200,000 raised mark. And if you haven't yet given, please, 0508-003-003.
1: That is the number to call. 0508-003-003. I love this message through from Jenny. She says, I've tuned into Sanctuary since it started, and I've now downloaded the app. It has much better listening than the AM frequency. I play it in the kitchen on my phone at the weekends. I love the announcers and the music. Oh. Bless you, Jenny. And it's so true. I love the Rima Media app. It's your one-stop shop because you can listen to Sanctuary and we'll let you bounce over to Rima and Life FM. You can catch up on our podcasts. You can tune. You can hear the word for you today. Like it's just the one-stop shop. It's the one app to rule them all. 0508-003-003.
0: I wish I had the Lord of the Rings music
1: for
0: that. I
1: wish you did too. Whee!
0: We've got to get into the eye of the tiger here, Lizzie, because...
1: Yeah, it's time to do some business.
0: Right before 3 o'clock, can we get you on the phone this afternoon? $4,323 is the gap. How much of that can you take right now?
1: Go, you good thing. The serious music for a serious moment, but we can still have some fun with it. It's your sanctuary, listener supported. We're not yet where we need to be, but with you, many hands make light work. Don't be shy. Give us a call, 0508-003-003. Your sanctuary.nz, you are needed.
0: All right, let's get you on the phone. Love to see that phone lighting up with a whole bunch of generosity right before the 3 o'clock news plays. Here's a song from Elevation called I Know a Name.

0: Elevation Worship, Chris Brown and Brandon Lake with I Know a Name. Just before 3 o'clock, it is Friday. It's always exciting heading into the weekend, but before you do,
1: give us a call, 0508 003 003 to support your sanctuary. Now, I know a name from Tauranga, a lovely lady by the name of Pam, who just gave $500 into sanctuary. You beauty!
0: Thank you, Pam.
1: Woo!
0: Thank you.
1: You beauty.
0: Hey, let me give you a number. $3,823 is how far we have to go to get to the $200,000 raised mark.
1: That's right. And that'll be the halfway mark when we reach that. But how? What part of $3,823 can you take?
0: Amen.
1: Is it 823? Is it 3,000? Would you like to give a leadership level of 1,000? You've got two mates who want to give 2,000 each. Maybe you are listening in your work vehicle. You're a bunch of electricians or
0: builders. A bunch of beauties.
1: A bunch of beauties on the way back from a job, and you're all loving this station. You're like, hey, let's all get our phones out. Grab your phone. Why don't we give them a call and donate to your sanctuary? 0508 003 003. Or you can donate via the website, yoursanctuary.nz.
2: 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This is Sanctuary News.
3: In this update, the total number of public servants has increased 3% in the past year to 64,535 staff as of March. The government is reducing annual forestry contributions to the emissions trading scheme to $10.28 a hectare. The Cancer Society has warned a select committee relaxing alcohol laws could increase risk of preventable cancer as it considers the sale and supply of alcohol amendment bill. A fire is now under control at a unit in South Auckland's Otara, which sent smoke billowing across the suburb. And an injured New Zealand falcon has been rushed hundreds of kilometres to care in a South Island relay rescue effort. It was rescued by a motorist travelling State Highway 8 to Twizel. Then dock staff transferred it to a Dunedin vet before it was taken via Timaru to Blenheim's Karieria Falcon Trust, where it is recovering. That's news.
2: Sanctuary Sport.
3: To sport, an injured All Whites goalkeeper, Ollie Sally, reckons New Zealand can create history and qualify for the knockout stage of the Football World Cup. The Auckland FC shot stopper says the first step is to secure at least a point against Iran.
4: Go out there with a confident performance and settle with a draw, that's okay. And then you can really attack the Egypt game. Coming up against Belgium in that last game will be difficult if you need all 3 points. So we need to see the All Whites pick up a win in those first two games if we're going to see it happen.
3: A plan to keep Moana Pacifica alive by reallocating government aid to the islands has been discussed with the Samoan and Tongan governments, with any deal needing to be signed off by the end of the month. And Matatu will make history when they start their 2026 Super Rugby Aupiki season in Christchurch tomorrow, doubling the crowd attendance record for a standalone domestic women's rugby match. And that's sport. I'm Wendy Petrie.
5: From the Word.
2: 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I am leaving you with a gift, peace of mind and heart. And the peace I give is a gift the world cannot give. So don't be troubled or afraid.
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0: All right, it is just after 3 o'clock and a very good afternoon to you. If you've just finished your working week and Woo-hoo! You are now listening into Sanctuary, welcome to it. Let's pray for some legendary part of New Zealand.
1: Yes, a lovely part of New Zealand, Mangawhai Heads. Let's pray. Father, we bless Mangawhai, that beautiful coastal part of New Zealand, great surf beach. We bless all those who live in the region. There's plenty that go there for holidays on weekends. And we just pray your kingdom come and your will be done in that part of the nation. We particularly pray for churches in that area and all those who call it home, Father, in Jesus' name. Amen.
5: You are needed to keep worship flowing across Aotearoa.
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0: Well, Squeedle-deedle-dee, thanks for joining us on Sanctuary this afternoon.
1: I was thinking that. Squeedle-squeedle-dee.
0: It sounded a little
1: bit
0: like
1: that. Thank you for joining Sanctuary.
0: Oh,
1: I was thinking that.
0: Nice. With Luke and Lizzie.
1: So good to have your company. Four minutes past three on your Friday arvo. It's the Sanctuary Support Drive.
0: Yeah, thanks to everyone who is jumping on board. $2,600 came into Sanctuary last hour, which is super exciting.
1: Woo!
0: And we're pushing forward to the $200,000 raised mark. $3,798 is all that remains to get there. What of that can you take this afternoon? We still have a funding shortfall. So if you're joining us wondering what can you do, well, anything that's on your wee heart to contribute.
1: That's right. Big thanks to Carla from Tiro who just came on board. But a bunch of thanks around the nation.
0: Bunch of beauty thanks.
1: Bunch of beauties. Pam and Tauranga, Paul and Elena and Pukekohe. Bunch of anonymous friends in Auckland, Pat and Napier, Tanya in Wellington, more anonymous friends in Tauranga, Wellington, Upper Hutt, all around the nation. We heard from our mate Jonathan in Toowoomba before as well. Friends listening in from other parts of the world, probably via the Rima Media app or via our website, yoursanctuary.nz. You can listen those ways and you can also donate via those ways. But of course, you can also donate via... If you want to talk to somebody, go on, give us a call.
0: Yeah.
1: 0508 003 003. When you do donate, don't be surprised to receive a phone call. It'll say, caller, you won't be able to see who's calling, but it'll be our wonderful producer, Tracy, and she's ringing. She's waving at us. We're waving back to her and answer the phone. She's ringing on behalf of us so that we can have a chat with you on air. We love to hear what the story is behind why you're supporting your sanctuary, what it means to you, the awesome things God's doing in your life through the station. It's so wonderful.
0: 0508 003 003 or yoursanctuary.nz. Here's Chris Tomlin, and this is Good Good Father. 6 minutes past three. Thanks for your gift into Sanctuary. Couldn't do it without you.
1: Ooh.

0: Good, Good Father, 11 minutes past three, and it is Sanctuary. And here is Lizzie.
1: Indeed it is, and I've ruined the rhythm.
0: That's okay.
1: It's 11 minutes past three on Sanctuary, and here is Lizzie and Luke, and we've got a special guest in the studio with us, actually a former guest on my podcast, Where Do You Find God? A man who loves to listen to Sanctuary, and also in his spare time, when there is a Sanctuary support drive, comes and answers the phone. Good afternoon, Paul.
2: Hi, team. How are you?
0: Yeah, we're doing great, thanks. Yeah, you have actually volunteered in our appeals for how many years? Because it's been quite a long time.
1: Donkey's years.
2: At least two, possibly three.
0: I think it is three.
1: I think it's longer than two.
0: Yeah, I would say it's three. It's longer than I've been the CEO. So, you know.
1: Also, this man, sometimes when he comes, he brings fresh eggs from his chickens. Yep. Well, maybe not for everyone, but I've received them.
0: He gave me coffee beans today. I'm sorry to him.
1: Well, he was asking me about coffee beans earlier.
2: You missed out.
1: I said I didn't drink coffee, but I like the eggs.
0: It's so nice. What a great man. Paul, why do you think it's important to support this organization? Like, why do you volunteer, first of all? And you've also given today, so why did you give?
2: Well, it's such a great organization in New Zealand for helping people to find Jesus. I come in and I just see the value in the mission of Rema and Sanctuary, and I just love it. You come in and you see that everyone's donating, and you just want to be part of it. And
1: you don't want to miss out.
2: Yeah, and so you end up donating yourself. Like,
0: yeah.
2: It's a worthy mission. It's worthy of support, and I just can't help it.
0: Yeah,
1: you're a legend. We so appreciate you giving up your time and coming and answering the phones. If you're wanting to make a donation, well, we'll give Paul some time to get back downstairs. But this will be one of the awesome people that you can talk to. 0508 003 003. And we also really appreciate you giving into your Sanctuary today. You beauty.
2: It's a privilege.
1: There's a special one for you, Paul. You beauty. I get to look you in the eye and say it to you.
0: Paul, you wanted to mention a couple of your friends as well. So you've got some friends that are taking over a church in Kaikoura, is that right?
2: Yeah, that's right. Kaikoura New Life. Livy and Jack. They're nice. Taking over from Brian and Lisa, who I think have pastored there for 11 or 12 years, I think.
0: Wow, so Kaikoura is your stomping ground, isn't it?
2: Yeah, that's where I...
0: It's where you hail from.
2: Yeah, that's where I became a Christian.
0: That's cool.
2: And so that was the church that I started to grow my relationship with God in. And Livy, she was a neighbour of mine once upon a time. And it's so great to see all these years later.
0: Yeah, that's so cool. Taking over a church is a big deal, isn't it? So we're going to play the next song for them as they take over their new church. Hope it goes well. And if you're listening in Kaikoura this afternoon, because we do broadcast there, hey, hit us up, 0508 003 003 or give at yoursanctuary.nz. This is 10,000 Armies. It's the live version too.
1: Woohoo!
0: Influence Music and Jonathan Taylor.

0: just had to do that.
1: Thank you very much. 10,000 Armies live. 18 minutes past three. It is Sanctuary. And thanks very much for your company. And thanks for joining us. Thanks for being part of this incredible week.
0: That's right. It is 18 minutes past three on your Friday afternoon. Maybe you just picked up the kids from school. You're at home. You're at work. Whatever you're doing. You might have just tuned in, sounding a little different. Yep, I've got a great co-host with me, Luke Weston. Hey, Luke. And the reason I have got Luke here is because it's the Sanctuary support drive. And we are in the final hours, and we've still got a wee way to go. This is how we stay on air. We are listener supported. This is the thing that always blows me away, Luke, when we have a Sanctuary support drive. And, you know, one of the statistics sort of behind the scenes out of our listeners, there's probably about 2% of our audience who give. And the reason being is that the 98%, most of them didn't realise that they were actually needed.
1: Yeah, that's right. Or, you know, for some reason, just not inclined to call or whatever it is. But yeah. I've often thought if you could increase that 2% to 4%.
0: Oh, wow.
1: You know, you double your impact. Imagine if you could get 10% of the audience giving, right? If you haven't yet contributed, it's been very quiet this hour so far. And we've still got this $3,798 shortfall in funding just to get us to the $200,000 mark. So if you can contribute whatever's on your heart to give. I was just going to mention, this is a piece of audio that came in earlier today, all about Diane, but have a listen to how the music on Sanctuary has blessed her.
2: Once I was going to go to the doctor and have something dealt with, and I thought, oh my goodness, there was a lump, and I really had to place it in God's hands. And as I was driving off, and I had it on, and Lauren Daigle's song, Everything's Gonna Be Okay.
0: Aww.
2: Everything's gonna be all right.
0: Mm.
2: And I knew that God was speaking to me through that song.
1: So good.
0: That's so awesome.
1: Yeah.
0: That story, not so much about Lauren Daigle, but, you know, just hearing that particular song, I can remember on another support drive, there was a listener who shared a story. It was a Carrie Underwood song, Jesus Take the Wheel. She was driving to the hospital to see her husband, who was in hospital, I think was in Whangarei, and she was feeling a little overwhelmed. And then that song came on the radio, and it was just the tonic.
1: Yeah.
0: And God does it time and time again, doesn't he, Luke, through this radio station?
1: Yeah, that's for sure. And, you know, we often marvel at that it seems to be exactly the right song for exactly the right moment, or exactly the right word for today for exactly the right day, you know, or exactly the right God spot for exactly what you needed to hear. And of course that's true, right? Because the Holy Spirit does what he wants. He moves in people's lives in mysterious and powerful ways. That is so cool. It's another reason to support your Sanctuary. Love to get you on the phones. Maybe somebody listening could give it the $500 level. In fact, could we get three people on the phones right now? That's definitely you. You can't influence the other two, but you can definitely influence you and your response this afternoon. So 0508 003 003.
0: That's the number to call. You might even catch Paul, who was in here a moment ago, having just given in to the ministry, and also, meanwhile, volunteering downstairs, answering the phone, 0508 003 003, yoursanctuary.nz.
1: Here's Lauren Daigle, and this goes out to Diane. We just played her story. This is the artist that really affected her little moment, and this is what God used in her life.

0: the Dagmeister.
1: Yeah, I always say that. She's got such a great voice.
0: Yeah, she
1: and
0: does.
1: And such great music.
0: So good. And that one went out to Diane, one of those stories about how God had exactly the right words from a song at exactly the right time to just let Diane know that everything was okay. She had gone to the doctor, the prognosis wasn't what she expected, and then God was like, it's all right, it's okay. I'm in control. I got you. Which, of course, he does because he's so kind and he just uses anything that's around. Even the rocks will cry out, you know, as the story. He talks through a donkey in one stage.
1: Yeah, he can do what he wants, how he wants, when he wants. But in terms of getting Sanctuary financially supported,
0: yeah,
1: it's those who listen to the station that need to respond to God's prompting. It's listener supported.
0: Yeah, that's right.
1: 0508 003 003.
0: Thank you so much to the person who just gave $100.
1: In fact, that's Lynn. Legend.
0: Lynn from Lower Hutt. Thank you,
1: you
0: very,
1: beauty,
0: very much.
1: Lynn.
0: Appreciate that. We are now $3,698 away from hitting the $200,000 raise mark. Let's see if we can get this money in. Lizzie, do you want to stand up and get the Sanctuary umbrella?
1: Sure.
0: We've got to do that because it's a visual medium, obviously. There we go. She's got it.
1: They can't see, but you can see. And actually, what's kind of
0: cute... I was actually just joking. You know, I realise it's not a visual medium, but thanks for pointing that out.
1: No, but I would just like to say that it's Sanctuary green, kind of like sage golf umbrella, and it actually pretty much matches your shirt today, Luke.
0: Yeah,
1: Sanctuary colours.
0: I thought I'd come in Sanctuary colours today, yeah. That's nice. She's opened it up. It is enormous. It's such a beautiful umbrella, isn't it? And everybody that gives at the $1,000 level will get one of those. So far, 67 people over this appeal have given it that
1: bunch
0: level.
1: Of beauties.
0: Isn't that amazing?
1: This is what I would call a robust umbrella. Holding it, it's very robust and strong. I don't feel like it's going to blow inside out.
0: I would
1: in the
0: call
1: wind
0: that
1: and the rain.
0: Broltastic.
1: Broltastic.
0: Like, it is amazing. And you can get it. We'd love somebody to give it that $1,000 level. Maybe somebody could take the $3,000 that we need to raise to get over the $200,000 raised mark as well. Maybe you could do that on behalf of your business or your family, or maybe you just love it so much that you're in a position to do that. 0508 003 003. Or give at yoursanctuary.nz.
1: 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Call now. You are needed.

0: When life gets tough, Sanctuary is here for you, playing the best worship songs to point you heavenward when all your instincts are telling you to sit in the pain. For Julie, it's the classic songs that have spoken to her, particularly during a tough year.
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2: Well, there you go. 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
3: Big thanks to that anonymous beauty in Hamilton who just gave $500. You absolute legend.
2: Yes, indeed.
3: Woo! But you might not have $500. That's okay. You might have $50. 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
2: I wonder if somebody would give $1,000 to hear two poems that you and I wrote right together.
3: Yeah.
2: Would you write a poem?
3: Would I?
2: Yes.
3: What, have you just written one?
2: Well,
3: are you going to write one?
2: I'll write one.
3: I'll write one, but might not be as amazing as your poetry. You shared great poems yesterday, although you had a great topic.
2: These were all about Lizzie's frizzy hair. Well, Lizzie and frizzy, it's a gift for a poet, isn't it?
3: It is. Hey, I wanted to share this text of a friend who messaged through this morning. Doug.
2: Yeah.
3: Is really honest, and he goes like this. It's quite funny, actually. He goes, Doug here, started this week listening with a not again. God has corrected me. So I've actually increased my auto payments to allow for inflation. Hope this also may prompt some others. Blessings. Then there was another lovely message through from Suzanne who says, hi, we have our fortnightly support of $10. We've now increased it to $20. I understand Doug, right? I understand why he said that. He's like, oh, they're doing that thing again. Admittedly, we only do it once or twice a year. But, you know, it's like you tune in and it's sounding slightly different. And then Doug obviously had a moment with God where he opened his heart, because I have those responses in my life sometimes, and then I sort of go, okay, God, where are you in this? And that's kind of God's sense of humor. He's saying, well, actually, you know, you can do a bit more. And God gets it, right, that we are putting the need in front of you, because the rest of the year, you probably don't even think about it, right?
2: Yeah.
3: You get to sit back, relax, maybe have a bit of a dance, maybe you listen to the music and you like to crank it up when you're doing your chores and bores, you know, cleaning and getting everything going. You're driving the truck, you're getting the kids ready for school or the evening bath or whatever it is. Like, we're here for you.
2: Yeah.
3: But it's just, we need to take these weeks out, just put the need in front of you, because we are listener supported. And it works. This is the business model of how Sanctuary keeps going. And it's because of generous people like Doug, like Suzanne, or maybe

0: if somebody gives $3,198 or even $3,000.
1: Okay.
0: If that comes in, we'll give you our poetry. We really will. But honestly, you know, how amazing to be able to contribute into the ministry of Sanctuary to make a difference. It's a station that goes out across the whole country and God is using it in massive ways.
1: Not just the country. We had our mate John. Hi, John, in Toowoomba.
2: Mate, good to see you, mate.
1: Listening from in Toowoomba. From Australia and giving. And this is the cool thing that people, not just in New Zealand, the good news of the gospel is being spread internationally through this little radio station in Aotearoa, New Zealand.
0: So
1: and it's because of people like you who are giving.
0: All right, let's get it done. We've got how many minutes on the clock? 24 minutes before 4 o'clock. Let's get your sanctuary up to the $200,000 raise. $3,198 still to raise. 0508 003 003. Go you.

0: God.
1: That was nice. My BVs.
2: Very good.
1: Thank you.
2: Sounded great too. That was BWH, Benjamin William Hastings with So Help Me God. And Lizzie Oakes right
1: thank
2: at the
1: you.
2: End there.
1: Thank you.
2: On BVs. Very good. Hey, 0508 003 003. This is the week of the year where we ask for your financial support to help keep Sanctuary going. There's a shortfall of funding at the moment, and we're just focusing on the $2,998 that we need to try and get to $200,000 raised. This is a massive milestone moment, very important. And if you can help us get there, trying to do it in just 17 minutes before 4 o'clock.
1: Okay, so it is final hours. You don't want to miss your moment to give because it's not going to happen without you. But I would like to say a big thanks to that anonymous friend, another anonymous friend, this one in Tokoroa, giving $200. You beauty!
2: You beauty!
1: Is all I can say. You have joined the bunch of beauties.
2: Hey, Michelle got in touch. She's a Sanctuary listener, obviously, and she had this to say about the support drive.
3: So I've been listening to Sanctuary since day one, and then this morning, all week when I'm driving in the car, it's like, yes, I need to do that, I need to do that, I need to give. And then this morning I was driving to work and I'm like, actually, if I don't stop now, I'm going to forget by the time I get to work to do it. Not that I don't want to do it, I just will get busy. And so I pulled over and it was just like this real urgency and from God that it was time to give. And so that's what I did.
2: Hey, and you might find yourself in a similar sort of position where you've been meaning to give all week, but you just haven't been able to kind of create the space all the time. Now is the time. In fact, let me put up some chill music. Let me just create the environment and the atmosphere.
1: I'm feeling it.
2: You can call
1: 0508 003 003. I wish my voice went a bit deeper. Just saying. 0805. Forgotten the number now. 0508 003 003. We're feeling kind of chilled, although, you know, there's a little bit of urgency, so a little bit of a contradiction, because we can be relaxed about ringing the number. There's nothing stressful about talking to those awesome people in Call Central. 0508 003 003, ensuring that Sanctuary's here for people like Michelle and yourself today and into the future. You can also give via the website, yoursanctuary.nz.
2: Yeah,
1: worship
2: right.
1: Without borders is what Sanctuary is all about.
2: 100%. We would love to read our poems out too. Lizzie's busily trying to write her poem at the moment.
1: We haven't reached that amount.
2: I know, but that's what I'm saying. We've got $2,998 to find. Can you contribute this afternoon? 0508 003 003, yoursanctuary.nz. We are-

0: Good stuff. A bit of a sea shanty from Rain Collective.
1: A merry little tune.
0: That's Sultan Lights. What a great song. It's coming up 10 minutes to 4 o'clock. We have still got some money to raise and we're believing to bring it in. Let's get up to this milestone moment of the $200,000 raised on Your Sanctuary. And that means that we've got to find $2,998. Now, please, this can come in however you feel it should. Whatever is on your heart to contribute, please, would you jump on the phone and be a part of it before your weekend gets underway, knowing that Sanctuary is far from funded for this week. You are needed.
1: You know, sometimes you hear people talking. You can hear them talking, but you're not really listening to what they're saying.
0: Is this your admission about what was just happening?
1: No, not at all. But, you know, I'm thinking listeners are listening, but there's lots going on in your life right now, whether you're driving the car or maybe just picking the kids up from netball or school or whatever.
0: Yeah.
1: And, you know, you're like, you're doing all the things and kind of half listening to the radio. But it is sounding a little bit different because it is the Sanctuary support drive. It's the final hours. It all finishes today. Don't miss your moment to give. This won't happen without you. Your best gift, 0508 003 003.
0: Yeah, it'll
1: be your sanctuary.nz.
0: It's so exciting seeing those phones ringing.
1: Oh, I just did an update, can I say? I mean, I didn't update myself, but Steve, you beauty, he's just given $50.
0: Thanks, Steve. Another, that's awesome.
1: Anonymous friend gave $200. You're welcome into the bunch of... Oh, look, it's that anonymous friend was from Whangaparoa.
0: Love it.
1: Welcome into the Sanctuary.
0: Whānau.
1: Yeah, that.
0: Community.
1: No, what's that expression I use all the time? Bunch of beauties. How could I forget? I was just overcome with emotion. My bunch of beauties. Yeah. The Sanctuary bunch of beauties. Welcome in.
0: All right. We've got just a few moments before the news at 4 o'clock. And still, let me tell you the latest number, $2,648 to find. Can you contribute? Let's bring it down. Let's see if we can hit that $200,000 raise mark. 0508 003 003 or Your Sanctuary. What's the song, Lizzie? Phil Wickham is the song with House of the Lord. What's the phone number, Lizzie?
1: I know that. 0508 003 003.

0: Oh yes, House of the Lord from Phil Wickham. Thank you, thank you. Round of applause. Very nice, very nice. Hey, it's 5 minutes to 4 o'clock, and we are raising money for the radio station that we call Sanctuary. And this is one of the times of the year where we ask you to support it financially. Are you okay?
1: No, I'm excited.
0: Oh, good. What are you excited about?
1: I'm excited because people are donating.
0: Oh,
1: I just
0: very
1: hit
0: good.
1: Refresh. $50 from Wiper, from a friend there, an anonymous friend. Another friend in Christchurch with $100. Macy's just come in at a leadership level of $1,000. You beauty, you bunch of beauties. Another anonymous friend in Cambridge. Bunch of legends.
0: Thanks to Elisha for your $330 gift. Really appreciate that. Super exciting. 0508-003-003. $2,168 is how much we have to raise before 4 o'clock. Let's see if we can get that $2,168 in the door. If you could give $1,000 or maybe even the $2,000 right now in these final minutes of the hour, you're going to make a huge splash. I'm going to play one more song and then we're going to come back and tell you how we're doing. 0508-003-003, yoursanctuary.nz. This is Caleb and John with Hallelujah Feeling on Sanctuary.

0: Caleb and John. Oh, yeah. Hallelujah feeling. Oh, yes. We are feeling there. We're feeling the hallelujah feeling this afternoon, as you can tell.
1: There is a bunch of beauties. Come on. There is a bunch of beauties.
0: Woo!
1: They're letting loose and they're supporting your sanctuary. 0508 003 003. Somebody gave an interesting number, like they were responding to something we had said.
0: Oh, yes. Luke. A massive thanks to Anonymous, who just jumped on from Auckland with a $2,168 gift. Thus taking us to the milestone of $200,000 raised.
1: Oh, yeah. Does that mean some poetry needs to be written?
0: I just inhaled a piece of paper in my excitement. I'm so sorry.
1: Luke's inhaling paper?
0: Accidentally. Massive thanks to Don from Te Puke, who gave $100 too in that moment. And then Cynthia, we were told, pulled over because she hadn't given and gave $200. This is Cynthia in Invercargill, because she heard us asking for somebody to help get us over that milestone. So we appreciate
1: Maria just came in with $200 as well.
0: Thanks, Maria.
1: It's all going off here. Woohoo!
0: And just like that, we have raised $200,500.
1: Yeah! Bunch of legends! Woo!
0: Oh, yeah. So good. All right, well, that is exciting. That means that we can chase down the second 50% of the amount that we have to raise
1: this
0: week.
1: We are halfway there, living on a prayer.
0: That's right. 0508 003 003, or you can give at yoursanctuary.nz. Thanks, New Zealand.
1: Bunch of beauties.
2: The latest from around New Zealand and around the globe. This is Sanctuary News.
3: In this update, Labor says the Auditor General should look into record keeping in the Prime Minister's office. The Chief Ombudsman and Internal Affairs are investigating the handling of an Official Information Act request and an ex-staffer getting a lobbying document on his personal email. A fire on two neighbouring empty Otara units has been controlled. It broke out during the firefighters' one-hour strike and was attended by the district commander and two assistant commanders before volunteers arrived. Our Air Force has helped rescue eight people in two boats in the Pacific this week, one a vessel in Fijian waters carrying five and a Kiribati fishing boat with three on board. ACT has announced an election policy to let sheep graze on conservation land to clear the ground of wilding pine seedlings instead of spraying them from helicopters. And billionaire SpaceX owner Elon Musk could become the world's first trillionaire tomorrow when his rocket satellite and data centre company goes public. That's news.
4: Sanctuary Sport.
3: To sport and boxing, New Zealand head coach Millie Meehan has been left out of the Commonwealth Games boxing contingent. New Zealand Olympic and Commonwealth Games CEO Nikki Nichols says it's the right move given a year-long probe into bullying and inappropriate behaviour at Boxing NZ is still ongoing.
5: We left Billy on the long list as a coach that could be appointed, but at the end of the day, because the investigation is still ongoing, we're just not able to select under these circumstances.
3: The Carolina Hurricanes have beaten the Vegas Golden Knights 4-2 in Game 5 of NHL Hockey Finals and are now just one win away from snaring the Stanley Cup. And tomorrow's Super Rugby All-Picky contest between Matatu and Chiefs Manawa in Christchurch will set a new attendance record for a domestic women's rugby match of more than 10,000. And that's sport. I'm Wendy Petrie.
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6: 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You do not belong to yourself.
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0: All right, just after 4 o'clock, and thanks so much for your generosity and being part of the Sanctuary Support Drive. Lizzie, it is time to pray.
1: It is time to pray. My pleasure. We are heading to the mighty North Island. We're going to Wairoa, and we are praying for this part of the country. Lord, we pray a blessing in this part of the country. Lord, you know everybody who lives there. You know the hairs on their head. You know their family situation. You know their financial situation. You know everything about them. And Father, I do pray that you would pour out your spirit upon each and every one. I pray for encouragement. I pray for peace. Lord, where people are struggling with different issues, Lord, let there be breakthroughs in their life and let just Lord, I'm thinking of that scripture that talks of a merry heart doeth good like a medicine. May there be an outbreak of your spirit of joy, Lord, in that part of the nation, Lord, in Jesus' name. Amen.
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0: Ain't that the truth? Christian radio only continues when we support it. I'm a supporter of this organisation and I believe in it very much. Not only do I work here, but I also want to make sure that I'm pledging my support to it financially as well. And that's what a lot of Kiwis are doing. So thank you very, very much, Aotearoa.
1: You bunch of beauties. You just can't help yourself. If you just tuned in on your Friday arvo, what's going on? What's going on? Well, it is the final hours of the Sanctuary support drive. And we just hit a bit of a milestone, didn't we, Luke?
0: We really did. We were aiming to get up to over the $200,000 raised. And Anonymous from Auckland came in with $2,168. It was exactly what we asked for. And then we had a whole bunch of fantastic people. Anonymous giving $100, Maria giving $200, thank you so much. Elisha from Fielding giving $330, really appreciate that. Don from Te Puki with your $100 gift. Many hands make light work, and right now we've raised $200,600. Isn't that great?
1: That is so great. We could not do this without you.
0: Elizabeth Oakes.
1: Yes.
0: I said if we got to the $200,000 mark in that hour,
1: yeah,
0: that you and I would both present our poems.
1: Yes.
0: Have you got one?
1: Nearly.
0: Okay, well, we're going to play another song anyway, and we're going to come back, and we've got poems that we prepared for the audience. It's like a little gift from us to you this afternoon, okay? 0508 003 003, yoursanctuary.nz. What's going on?
1: I'm just laughing about my poem.
0: Okay, you're already enjoying it. You haven't even read it yet. That's so good. Here's Elevation Rhythm. This is Washed on Sanctuary.

0: Elevation, Rhythm and Washed. What a song. Well, that certainly got rid of the cobwebs this afternoon, didn't it? It is 8 minutes past 4 o'clock. Thanks so much for listening in to Your Sanctuary. And we have been raising money this week for this cause, for this radio station that God uses in mighty, mighty ways. And we still have a shortfall. So if you haven't yet given, we're inviting you in to be one of the supporters that makes it possible. 0508 003 003 or Your Sanctuary.
1: That's right. I'm sorry. I was slightly distracted with my poetry.
0: Is it going okay?
1: I got a little help from a friend and suddenly it's better.
0: Okay. All right. Nice. Nice. Nice. Well, are you ready to perform?
1: I know. I want you to go first.
0: Okay. I'll go first.
1: Should we tell them why we're doing poetry?
0: Yes. Well, we said if we got to $200,000 raised in the 3 o'clock hour, so last hour, we would each present a poem. And so we've written one. So actually, mine's turned out to be quite serious, Lizzie. So here we go. In the hush before sunrise, the dial finds home. A lamp-lit harbour called Sanctuary, steady as foam on the tide of night. A chorus of warm low beams, thread vinyl crackle into waking dreams. Tom keeps the lighthouse, hands on the board, coaxing sparks from silence, chord by chord. He maps the sky of every frequency, so wanderers can tune their hearts and see. Kathy speaks soft weather for the soul, clouds part neatly where her phrases roll. She times the pause, the breath between, and plants a calm where storms had been. Lizzie spins midnight into gold bright lace, needle to groove with a dancer's grace. She knows the shortcut through a song's long street where memory and bass lines meet. Nerida gathers letters like shells from the bay, reading them gently one by one on the way. Her laugh is the hinge of a summer's door, swinging the room a little closer than before. And all together, like hands in a warm-lit room, they braid lost hours, unspool the gloom. The transmitter's heartbeat, lean and true, sends out its lantern light and reaches you.
1: Ooh. You just conjured that up this afternoon while you've been on air?
0: No, I wrote that yesterday.
1: Did you?
0: I wrote four poems yesterday.
1: So you wrote four poems and then you wanted me to write a poem while I'm on air.
0: Does that feel a bit unfair?
1: Yeah, but I got a little help from a friend.
0: Did you?
1: Yeah.
0: From Jesus?
1: Well, I don't know if he inspires AI.
0: Should we play a song and come back?
1: We can do that.

0: Time down and only king forever. It's 4:15 and it is Sanctuary. Thank you very, very much for joining us. And thanks to the people that are giving. We've got Mark from Timaru just came on board.
1: You beauty!
0: And also Dale and Gail from Whanganui.
1: Couple of beauties.
0: Couple of Dale and Gails. Beautiful.
1: Excellent people.
0: Yeah, thank you so much. We really appreciate your gift and we really genuinely couldn't do any of this without your support. Are you ready, my friend, for your poem?
1: Yes.
0: Okay, here we go.
1: Should I say, it's your poem. It's called Luke Weston.
0: What a great title. I love it already.
1: There are leaders who talk of values and leaders who make them real. Luke Weston does it daily with integrity you can feel. CEO by title, but that's not the whole story. He's the kind of bloke who lifts the room without needing all the glory. A guitarist with a restless soul who can make six strings come alive, finding rhythm in the chaos, helping people dream and thrive. A hard case with a Jack Black spirit, ready with a joke or grin, the first to spark and laugh out loud and draw reluctant people in. But beneath the fun and mischief, past the stories and the banter, lives a heart that's big and generous, the steady beat beneath the laughter. He leads with courage, leads with kindness, leads with purpose, faith and grace, remembering that every person matters more than any place. So here's to Luke, musician, leader, mate, encourager and friend, the sort of person who makes the journey better and leaves a positive mark that doesn't end.
0: Oh, come on.
1: That's to you, me mate.
0: That's good. Let's finish the show now.
1: Woo-hoo!
0: Love that. Thank you very much. That was it. You said to me, this might be a bit embarrassing. And I was thinking it was just going to be something about the fact that I look like a hobbit.
1: You wrote three poems about me yesterday. That's my one back at you.
0: Oh, that is so kind. Well, we're going to go straight from that into a conversation with a couple of amazing listeners. Hopefully on the phone, we've got Steve and Jeanette. Hi, Steve.
2: Yes, you do. Hi, guys.
1: Hi.
2: Good to hear from you. Yeah.
0: Nice to talk to you this afternoon.
2: Voice coming in. Yeah.
0: So good. Hey, yeah, whereabouts are you guys calling from?
2: So we're from Christchurch.
0: Lovely. The home of Rema. That's where it all started.
2: It is. Yeah, and it's basically what your radio is. Basically 24/7 here.
0: Yeah, that's so good. Hey, yeah, why do you guys like Sanctuary? Why do you think this is a station worth supporting?
2: Oh, you know the expression they have, colours and harmony?
0: Yep.
2: For me, this is the next step where it's anointed music and harmony with where people are at.
1: That's so awesome.
0: That's really cool.
2: Yeah,
0: you're a poet yourself.
2: It's just a harmony where people are at, whether they're up, down, in between, or just undecided. It just clicks. It joins the wires.
1: Oh, that's so cool. Hey, we really appreciate you guys coming on air today, and we love the fact that you've given. What would you say to somebody who hasn't yet given in to the Sanctuary support drive, which finishes today?
3: I would say go for it. I had it on 24, well, all day. It is so encouraging. So often a song will come and it will be just what you need at that moment. It also provides an incredible atmosphere in your home where it brings that peace and presence of God and encouragement. So I'd just say, I'd encourage anyone, how little or how big you've got, just to give. We're both retired and we're still able to give.
2: Feed into it.
3: Yeah,
2: just absolutely. Feed into it. One bite or a mouthful.
3: Yeah.
1: You, an absolute bunch of beauties, you two.
0: Yeah.
1: Appreciate you.
3: Thank you.
2: Thank you.
0: What does the weekend look like for you guys? Have you got anything exciting happening?
3: Well, we've had a bit of crisis. That's actually been helpful.
2: I'm laid up with an eye injury. So we've just got lying here sort of wrapped up in blankets and pillows and rehab recovery at the moment.
0: Oh. Hey,
2: so
0: Steve,
2: just got to listen to the music. Thank you.
3: Wonderful.
0: Steve, we reckon there's probably a few thousand people listening to Sanctuary right now. So is it okay if we pray for you?
2: Oh, I'd love it. Thank you.
3: Bless you.
0: Yeah, let's pray. Yeah. Father God, we just thank you for Steve and Jeanette and for their heart after your kingdom and their heart after Christian media, Father. And we just ask for their healing too, Father. We just ask that you would lovingly and just by your grace take Steve's injury and just make it completely whole again. We just ask that you'd bring healing to his body from the bottom of his feet to the top of his head. Bring every cell back into submission to you, Lord. And we just ask for your blessing blessing over them and their family in Jesus' name.
1: Amen.
2: Amen. Thank you, guys.
1: Thanks, guys.
2: Thank
1: bless you.
0: All right, have a great weekend. That is so nice. Nice to talk to great Sanctuary supporters. If you haven't yet had the chance, like Steve and Jeanette, to support Sanctuary, then 0508 003 003 is the number to call.
1: We can get online at yoursanctuary.nz.
0: This is Tarotini. 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You can give by calling 0508 003 003.

0: Tidotini. What a song. It's 25 minutes past 4 o'clock. Thanks for your company this afternoon and for giving into Sanctuary.
1: Yes, big thanks to Pam and Invercargill, who just got on board with her $200. You absolute legend. We can't do it without you. It is the final hours. It is the last day of the Sanctuary support drive, and your Sanctuary is not yet funded. But I tell you what, many hands make light work, and it's your opportunity now. Whatever it is that you've got in your hand and your heart to give to your Sanctuary, 0508 003 003, yoursanctuary.nz.
0: Yeah. I was just looking at all of the great music we've got coming up. A beautiful song from Souvenirs Worship coming up soon. But I love this format. I love that we now have a radio station that plays worship music across the airwaves. And here is a really powerful thought. Even if no one was listening to this radio station, and we know that thousands of people do, imagine just what is happening in the spiritual realm where worship music just wafts across, like literally in the airwaves, across the hills and the valleys and the houses of New Zealand. And what does that carry in terms of the blessing of God? Like, there's something about the airwaves too, right? Like, that's where the spirit is. That's just, it's just an unusual idea. You can't see them, but they exist and they're very real. And that's like the spiritual realm, isn't it? And that's what's happening. Just this amazing music wafting over New Zealand, blessing people that they don't even know they're being blessed.
1: Yeah, you hear so many people tell the story of leaving on the radio when they go out, or having it in all different parts of their house. Some people keep it on for their dogs and cats, and other people have the music going in the cow shed for the cows. Or just that sense of coming home, and maybe there's no one else in your home, but the fact that the music's playing and God inhabits the praises of his people, so that worship music's playing out, God's spirit's there with you, is something that it's kind of priceless. You can't really put a figure on it, but if you did, and if you could you choose that figure now and support your Sanctuary? 0508 003 003, yoursanctuary.nz.
0: Wondering if we can find some people who can give at the $100 level, or if you'd like to split that up, you can do it as $10 a month, say $120 over the year. It's an affordable way, I think, of coming on board and supporting your Sanctuary. Hello.
1: Whee!
0: I see that hand.
1: Yes, Lee. Lee has just given $200. Not sure where Lee is from, but you absolute beauty. You've joined the Sanctuary. Bunch of beauties and securing your Sanctuary.
0: Yep, absolutely. And also, if there's one person listening that can give it that $1,000 level, we just had a very generous donation before 4 o'clock. Somebody who literally took us up to the $200,000 raised mark, which was just super special. Thank you very much for that. We've got this amazing Sanctuary umbrella that we would love to send you as a little thank you from us to you. Please, 0508 003 003. Or Sanctuary, yoursanctuary.nz. This is Souvenirs Worship and Joy Endlessly.

0: Souvenirs Worship. Enjoy endlessly. It's just after 4:30. It is Sanctuary. Oh, yeah. Here we go.
1: Oh, yeah.
0: 0508-003-003 or yoursanctuary.nz if you'd like to give online. And thanks to the people who are doing just that.
1: Yeah, big thanks to Sana, who has given $100. I know we've got a Sana in the Sanctuary audience. Pretty sure we've had a chat on air before. Yes, she's in Auckland. That'll be her. Another friend who has given $20. You know, many hands make light work, whatever it is you've got in your hand and your heart. We appreciate you supporting Your Sanctuary. 0508-003-003.
0: Yeah.
1: Yoursanctuary.nz.
0: Exactly. Hey, so many great stories have come out this week, and it's amazing, really, when you start to think about it as a suite of impact. You know, you're like, what was this? Like, actually, over the week, you get told these stories about how people have been, you know, comforted that when there's been horrific sickness in their lives, it's made a difference. When they've lost somebody very close to them, like a spouse, it's connected them into the heart of God. It's helped in their marriage. You and I spoke to someone earlier in the week who said their marriage was going through a tough time, so they just moved the radio into their bedroom.
1: Yeah.
0: And somehow that helped with the healing of their marriage. Like, it's like, what? Like, God just does incredible things. He uses this station in amazing ways. It's just a fact. And that's just the tip of the iceberg. Too, like the vast majority of the stories of impact, we will never know on this side of eternity.
1: We won't. But what we really love is when you do support that our producer, Tracy, will actually give you a call. Bunch of people here, she'll be calling you. And we love to hear your stories of impact. If you come on the radio and have a wee chat with us, it's such a great encouragement hearing your stories of how God is making a difference yeah. in your life through this incredible ministry. And it's incredible because God's in it. And yeah. it's also incredible because you're supporting it.
0: I would love to get us up to the $205,000 raised level. So we're literally kind of $3,530 away from that. And we've got, 25 minutes in which to do it. So let's drive towards that. Whatever is on your heart,
1: yeah.
0: please contribute. It's just an all-in sort of moment. Best gifts. Maybe somebody could take a big chunk and give a $2,000 gift or a $1,000 gift into your sanctuary. What an amazing thing to do this afternoon before you head into your weekend.
1: Yeah, or maybe you might be at that level of $5,000 or even $10,000. It's not for everybody, but it has been happening this week. I've definitely seen some $5,000 gifts. 0508-003-003, yoursanctuary.nz.
0: Classic song from Delirious.
1: I love it.
0: This is Did You Feel the Mountains Tremble on Sanctuary. Thanks, New Zealand.

0: What a tune. I remember when that came out and singing it at church and listening to it in my bedroom. So good. These songs shape us, don't they? It's Delirious and Did You Feel the Mountains Tremble? If you love the music on Sanctuary, that's a great reason to support.
1: A great lady with a great name, Elizabeth, has just given $150. You absolute legend.
0: Oh, from Kōwhiro too. What a beautiful part of New Zealand.
1: Thank you for supporting your Sanctuary. Absolutely epic.
0: Hey, we've got somebody that gave earlier in our show on the phone right now, Lizzie, and that's Alicia. Hi, Alicia.
2: Hi, how are you doing?
0: We are a box of fluffy ducks. Thank you very, very much for your gift into Sanctuary.
2: That's a pleasure.
0: Now, what are you, first of all, let's get the fun stuff out of the way. What are you doing this weekend? Anything exciting happening?
2: Oh, well, tomorrow morning I will be volunteering at the park run, so I'll probably be a little icicle tomorrow morning, and then Sunday morning we'll be going to church, so those are the only plans I have.
0: Are you, which part of New Zealand are you park running in?
2: Fielding.
0: Okay.
1: It will be chilly, won't it?
0: Yeah.
2: Yes, it will.
1: Good on you.
0: Those park runs are just everywhere, aren't they? They're doing so well. It's such a great movement.
2: Yes, they are. Yeah, and the one in Fielding is pretty new still, but yes, going like a Boeing.
0: That's great. Well, Alicia, thanks for supporting Sanctuary. Why do you think it's important? Well, first of all, why do you love the station?
2: Well, I enjoy it. I often find I get a lot of encouragement out of it, and it helps with my spiritual growth, and I often listen on the way to work and back, and God has also just used the station sometimes just to confirm things in my life, just giving me some whispers from heaven.
1: Oh, isn't nice. That amazing that you can listen to the radio station and receive whispers from heaven? That's wonderful.
0: I love that phrase too. Well, how cool.
2: Yes.
1: Hey, who

0: if there's someone else listening, which we know there is, there's lots of other people listening, but what I mean is that they haven't given yet, unlike yourself, what would you say to that person?
1: Well, I would encourage them to give. I mean, it doesn't matter how big or small. It's, you know, just a way to play a part in what God is doing around the world and in people's hearts. And every little bit matters.
0: It does indeed. Hey, thank you so much for your time today, and thank you for investing in your sanctuary.
1: That's a big pleasure.
2: Thanks. Have a great run tomorrow morning as well. I love the park run, although I obviously don't do it as much as I should.
0: Last time I went, I kind of sprained an ankle or something, and so you have
2: never again. That's so good. Yeah, hey, we'd love to hear from you this afternoon. We know that you've got your weekend to look forward to. You might be finishing work. You might be very, very involved with the kids right now and family and all of that stuff. Would you take just a couple of moments to pledge your support into Sanctuary and to make a real difference? Believing that we can find the $2,260 that we need to get up to the $205,000 raise. So if somebody listening right now can give $2,000 or $1,000 or $150, whatever's on your heart to give, it's going to be needed.
0: It is. And maybe someone else can give $260 or someone give $200, someone else give $60. And before you know it, we're closer to another target of securing your sanctuary. 0508 003 003, yoursanctuary.nz. 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
1: Oh, yes. Very good. That's the number to call. Hey, a big thanks to the people that are jumping on board. We just had an exciting gift come through.
2: We did. From Hamilton, Victoria, a leadership gift of $1,000. You absolute legend.
1: You absolute beauty.
2: Bunch
1: thanks,
2: of beauties.
1: Mate.
2: Hamilton, that's one of the regions I'm going to at the end of the month for the road trip, coming around different parts of the North Island, off the top of my head, Tauranga, Whanganui, Hamilton. Where else am I going? I'm going to Wellington. I'm going to New Plymouth. I think there might be somewhere else. Kathy's doing a whole bunch of the South Island.
1: Amazing.
2: We're coming because we're teaching people about moving off the AM network onto the digital space. But also, if you know all that already, I know there's a bunch of people who are just going to turn up and have a cup of tea with us. So if you want to find out more, jump on the website, yoursanctuary.nz. Looking forward to meeting you.
1: That's so good, eh? Can't wait for that. I'm not going to be there, but You're going to have fun.
2: I am.
1: Diane from Auckland, thanks for your $470 gift into the station. Very much appreciate that. That's exciting to see. And just like that, we are getting ever closer to...
2: Oh, wow, another one.
1: Yeah, that's right, $100 from Ramesh. Thank you very much, Ramesh, for your gift into Sanctuary as well. Great listeners, amazing people.
2: Diane's from the North Shore. She said, hi to the Sanctuary team. Hi, Di. North Shore, that's where it's at, of Auckland. Just saying, I'm a fan of that part of
1: Represent.
2: The country. Yeah.
1: Nice.
2: Whatever part of the country you're in, you don't need to be in the North Shore of Auckland. You could be in Timaru, or you could be in Ekerahuna, or you could be in Cape Reanga. Wherever you are, this is your station. You are needed. Listener supported Sanctuary 0508 003 003 yoursanctuary.nz.
1: All right, I think it's time to find some more friends, Lizzie.
2: Yeah, I want some new friends. I want some new mates.
1: If you're a person that loves this station, would you become a friend of this station and give like you've always wanted to? Maybe you're actually in a position this year for the first time to make a contribution, and you might have just tuned in to go, well, how is my station doing? Well, the truth is we've got a ways to go, a bit of a mountain to climb, but slowly but surely, step by step, that mountain is going to get conquered.
2: That's
1: and it
2: right.
1: happens with you saying yes.
2: Yes.
1: So jump
2: yes.
1: on board, friend.
2: Yes. Say yes to friendship. 0508 003 003. It's the finer hours. Don't miss your moment to give. It won't happen without you. Yoursanctuary.nz. And of course, don't forget about the app. You're possibly listening that way. Just with the click of the finger, you can donate to Your Sanctuary. Strong today, into the future, with a bunch of whole new mates coming in.
1: So
2: lots of friends, a bunch of beauties.
1: Let's get you on the phone, 0508 003 003 or yoursanctuary.nz. Here's Elevation Worship. This is Rattle.

0: Elevation Worship, or in the French, Elevation Worship.
1: I like that. Oh, I tell you what else I like. Whee! It is a Sanctuary Support Drive. Just a few sound effects there. That anonymous friend in Hamilton who just gave $100. And then Lynette, who's just given $500. You bunch of beauties.
2: Come on,
1: chasing
2: Lynette.
1: Down in these final hours, your opportunity to support your sanctuary. We're just sort of over halfway, really, aren't we, with where we're getting
0: money-wise. I tell you what, though, getting there, $203,910 has been raised. We're aiming for $400,000. But that was last night. That was $150,000. So money is coming into the station, and it's great to see. Thank you very, very much. We don't have to really worry about the big number. We just hand that to God, and then each one of us can do what we can. Just say yes this afternoon and jump on board. Hey, I just wanted to mention, this is pretty serious, actually. Just got a message through to the station, just saying a donation in the storm. Chris and his wife are waiting on a prostate cancer diagnosis, waiting on results to learn of its severity, and they're wanting to give to keep their eyes on the Lord.
1: Wow.
0: So right up against it at the moment. It's not going to be a good weekend at all, I imagine. So, Lizzie, would you pray for Chris and his wife at the moment as they're going through that?
1: Yeah, sure. That's incredible. They've taken time out to give when going through that. Lord, we do lift up Chris and his wife as they have really given you a sacrifice of praise, Lord, in the midst of the storm. Lord, they have given into this ministry, Father, and I pray that you would pour out a huge blessing on them and their family and friends, Lord. I pray for peace. I pray for that sense of being in the middle of the storm there, protected by all that's going on around them, but they would be in that place of peace and calm. We speak peace. We speak calm over them, Lord. We pray that you would minister through this radio station and through whoever else you're going to minister to them this weekend. We pray for good sleep. We pray for peace that passes understanding, and we pray for healing in Jesus' name.

0: Whippers Revolution. And forevermore, what a song. It's coming up to 5 o'clock, as quick as look at you. We're going to play the news for you in just a second, but we've got some fundraising still to do. If you're just listening in before the news plays, 0508 003 003 or yoursanctuary.nz.
1: That's right. Let's create a revolution here, creating something bigger and stronger for more people to come in under the Sanctuary umbrella, not just the ones we're giving away, but this space where people can come into a sense of home and purpose and receive encouragement from God through this radio station. His presence, His love. 0508 003 003 yoursanctuary.nz.
0: Now, international appeal rules apply.
1: Yes.
0: That if you're on the phone while the news is playing, it counts towards the challenge. So if we could find another $1,000 while the news is playing, now that can come in from you just giving $1,000 if you're able, positioned, willing to do that. Or let's just get a bunch of people giving what they can on 0508 003 003.
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3: In this update, a 34-year-old South Auckland constable has been charged with 3 counts of making intimate visual recordings in Botany Downs in Monaco in 2021, 24 and 25. In unrelated charges, court action's underway for 3 Auckland and Wellington officers accused of possessing objectionable material. Money's been flowing at a Hamilton Mystery Creek for Field Days, the country's biggest agricultural event across 4 days. More than 100,000 people will have flowed through the gates, sampling the wares of more than 1,000 exhibitors, showcasing the latest agriculture tech and innovation. The total number of public servants has increased 3% in the past year to 64,535 staff as of March. And prisoner numbers are tipped to surge 35% in the next decade. Ministry of Justice projects a forecast increase from just over 11,000 to just over 15,000 by June 2036. It says court cases are likely to drop, but serious cases rise. And that's news.
2: Sanctuary Sport.
3: To sport, and South Korea have bounced back from being a goal down to beat the Czech Republic in Game 2 at football's World Cup in North America. Oh Hyeong-gu entered the fray from the bench to fire home the winner 10 minutes from full time on TVNZ.
4: Always in the middle, and Oh scores! The substitute gets the job done! Korea from 1-0 down to 2-1 up!
3: A 7-strong group of boxers have been selected to represent New Zealand at the Commonwealth Games starting in Glasgow next month. Boxing New Zealand and head coach Billy Meehan won't travel amid an ongoing review into bullying allegations at the sports and national body. And one more win, and the Carolina Hurricanes will be Stanley Cup ice hockey champions, having beaten the Vegas Golden Knights 4-2 at home to take a 3-2 series lead. And that's sport. I'm Wendy Petrie.
2: From the Word.
5: 1 John 3 verse 16. 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
0: 2 minutes past 5 o'clock. Thanks for listening into Sanctuary, and we're going to start the hour by praying.
1: Yes, we are. Top of the hour prayer goes to Queenstown.
0: Oh, do they need prayer? They're already so blessed.
1: They are blessed. But we pray more blessing on Queenstown, Lord. On Coronet Peak, Cadrona, Remarkables, that they have great snow this year.
0: Yep.
1: That it's just like a bumper season. We bless businesses there. We bless the sort of whole thing that's going on with housing there, that there isn't quite enough housing for people. We pray that that would be turned around.
0: Yep.
1: We pray for strength of communities. We bless all those who call Queenstown home. And we bless those who are visiting such a tourist mecca, but also that people would be like captivated by your beautiful creation. It would be something that would be a doorway into your presence, God. In Jesus' name, amen.
0: Amen.
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0: Well, that's the number to call, and the website is yoursanctuary.nz. And a massive, massive thanks if you this week have given into Sanctuary. Maybe you're just listening in for the music and to see how we're doing. We've raised $203,910.
1: Absolute bunch of beauties.
0: Yeah, we're more than halfway there, but it means there is a bit of a mountain to climb. All that that means is we're asking for your yes this evening.
1: Yeah, one step at a time, one phone call at a time, 0508 003 003, one donation at a time, yoursanctuary.nz. You are needed. You can also give via the Rema Media app, which is so epic.
0: Yeah, that's right. Now, we're going to launch a bit of a challenge right now, aren't we?
1: We are indeed. Yes, it's just after 4 minutes past 5 on your Friday evening. If you've just tuned in, my friend, Lizzie and Luke, it's a Sanctuary support drive. Sounding a little different. We are in the final hours and we're not there yet. But you haven't missed out. This could be your moment to give. It won't happen without you. And so as we climb this mountain, one step at a time, one donation at a time, we're asking in this moment for gifts of $1,000 or more. So, okay.
0: And we're going to play one song.
1: One song wonder.
0: All right, $1,000. If you can do that and help to steady the ship, help to get Sanctuary funded for this year, would you give $1,000 into your Sanctuary by calling 0508 003 003? Or you can give it yoursanctuary.nz. And this is a 5-minute song.
1: Okay.
0: So there's a bit of time to process these gifts, right?
1: That's right. So you can get out your phone now.
0: Yep.
1: Call that number.
0: Be
1: 05. 0803003.
0: And thank you so much in advance for doing that. You
1: Bunch
0: are making
1: of
0: a way for a lot
1: yeah.
0: of people in New Zealand to be drawn into a relationship with Jesus. All right, here's Kobe Cairns.

0: Such a beautiful song. Cody Carnes and Nothing Else. So good. Love that. It's 11 minutes past 5 o'clock on New Zealand's worship station, Sanctuary, and we're asking whether you'll support the station financially. This is the last day, the last moments, the last hours.
1: I know, it totally is. But I tell you what, you haven't missed out. It's your opportunity now to give to your Sanctuary. 0508 003 003. You might not realise we are a listener-funded station.
0: Yeah, I think that's a good point because I think you can assume that there's lots of advertising revenue, that maybe some church supports it, that Elon Musk, just about to become the world's first trillionaire,
1: wow,
0: underwrites the whole ministry. All of those things are not true.
1: But, you know, you can listen to this anywhere in the world, so he might hear it and it might happen.
0: Yeah, did you hear that? So literally top of the hour, they were saying, you know, his company is going to be listed tomorrow and he potentially will become the first trillionaire in history.
1: So while we're waiting for that to happen, that money comes our way, it's your chance to support your Sanctuary. Wow.
0: I wouldn't
1: want it.
0: That's
1: a lot of money.
0: $1 trillion?
1: It sounds too much.
0: Personally, too much dollars. Yeah.
1: But I tell you what, not too much dollars here. We're halfway there, living on a prayer, but we're not just living on a prayer. We are so supported by you. If you haven't given yet, you haven't missed out. It's your opportunity to support your Sanctuary. There's three awesome ways of doing it. You can phone 0508 003 003. You can give via the website, yoursanctuary.nz, and you can also give via the Rema Media app. Sorry, Luke.
0: That's okay. I was just going to say, hello, Michael.
2: Hello. Well, yeah, Michael or Mike.
0: Hey, Mike.
1: Hi, Mike.
0: How are you?
2: Better. I'm great, thank you.
0: Oh, that's great. What are you up to this weekend? Have you got a fun one planned?
2: Well, it's a bit of a trek, actually. I live in Christchurch, and I've got a small business in Kaikoura, so I'll be running out to Kaikoura on Saturday and see how things are going. And then, the usual church and family on Sunday.
0: Nice. At least that drive from Christchurch to Kaikoura is a beautiful one, isn't it?
2: Oh, it is, yeah. Never get tired of it.
0: No, that's for sure. Hey, Mike, why do you support Sanctuary? Why do you think this radio station's special?
2: Well, I think since you rebranded from being Star to Sanctuary, I've listened to you guys quite a lot more. I really like your sort of relaxed style, the fact that you do play quite a lot of music. I listen to Rema in the morning and catch up with what's going on in the world with Mr. Urquhart and his discussions and that, which are always stimulating, but then it's nice to sort of flip over and just to sort of, you know, get into a bit more of a chilled, relaxed mode and listen to you guys.
1: Well, that's awesome. We're glad.
0: Mike, you're like a connoisseur of these radio stations. That's amazing.
2: Well, I've been listening for the last 26 years. That's how long I've been in New Zealand for. And, tuned into Rema 26 years ago and never stopped.
1: Good for you.
0: And you're originally from Blighty?
2: Originally from, the UK. Yeah, that's right. And moved over from a beautiful part of the UK, Cumbria, up in the northwest, the Lake District.
1: Oh, nice.
2: And, came over here with my job. I was recruited to work for Northland Health over up in Whangarei. And that's where we started. And, I'm gradually moving down the country.
1: You are. But as you're moving, you're taking us with you, huh?
2: That's right. Yeah, absolutely. Oh, yeah, I wouldn't be without you guys. Oh, yeah, whenever I'm out in New Zealand, I always miss Rema. And, of course, you can stream on that now. But usually too busy when we're away and there's other things going on. But it's always lovely to come back to Rema in New Zealand, and you just make it feel like home, and it's great. Wouldn't be without it.
0: Oh, that's so good, Mike. Hey, have a wonderful weekend, and thanks for your support.
2: Yeah, you're really welcome, guys. Keep up the good work.
0: So good. Love that.
1: So awesome. I love the way we're part of his family. Wherever he goes in the country, moved from the north to the south, been in New Zealand for 26 years. And Rima Media with Sanctuary in the last 16 months or so, a big part of his family.
0: So good. Hey, if what he was sharing resonates with you and you think, well, actually, I love the station too, and it's often on the car when I'm driving around and it's been a support to me and mine, would you support it? 0508 003 003, or you can give at yoursanctuary.nz.

0: Ben Fuller and Who I Am. What a tune. It's 20 minutes past 5 o'clock on Sanctuary, and this is the last day, the final hours. Nay, the final hours of the support drive, asking for your financial support. Now, we are sitting at $203,910 raised, which is amazing. Let's see if we can get that up to $210,000.
1: Yeah, I reckon.
0: It's going to mean a $6,090 sort of 40 minutes. $6,090 is what the target is.
1: Okay.
0: Chip away at it.
1: I thought you said let's triple A, but you said let's chip away.
0: Let's chip away at it. Let's chip away.
1: Whatever you have in your hand and your heart, yeah, that's a significant number to knock off. $6,090.
0: Yep, that's it. Now, somebody can give the 90.
1: For sure.
0: There's definitely a person who's listening that could give $1,000 into your sanctuary. There's a whole heap of people who can give at the $100 level, and I'm sure there's a couple of people who are believing that they can give $500 into your sanctuary. Now, we'd invite all of those gifts, and let's have a big sort of flurry of generosity on the phones.
1: I'd say a tsunami of generosity.
0: That's right.
1: Because I reckon down in Call Central now, it might be a little bit quiet, you know, because some people are starting to make dinner, or have dinner, and so this is the time to overwhelm them. They're just reaching out to get that cup of tea, and suddenly the phones all just explode in
0: go
1: a tsunami.
0: Ballistic.
1: Go ballistic. 0508 003 003. Let's overwhelm Call Central with your generosity in supporting your sanctuary. Of course, you don't want to speak. You might have your mouth full of food. That's all good. You can give via the Rima Media app on your smartphone. Or another smart move, jump on the website, yoursanctuary.nz.
0: Now, this is a story that we have heard quite a bit this week. And this is from Beverly. And Beverly lost her spouse, but I'll let her tell the story.
2: Well, my husband died just a few months ago and got to that point where the house is sort of feels empty and lonely at times, especially if I've been out and then I come home and there's nobody here. But when I turn on the radio to Sanctuary, it just fills that gap, that loneliness, takes it away. Feel like, you know, I've got the arms of the Lord around me and the people doing the hard work there are just like family. I get to, you know, when you listen to it all the time, you get used to who's talking and they're just like, you know them and they're part of your family. So it's just filling that gap. You know, God's always telling us we are not alone. Mm. He will never leave us nor forsake us. And it's just, it's hard to explain really, but well, You're a real blessing.
1: Oh, Beverly, bless you. I love what she says. You know, God says, we're not alone. He will never leave us. And then the fact that she senses the arms of God around her, having just lost her husband, such a hard thing. And this is something I hear actually from quite a few of my Sanctuary listeners, that part of your life and you've lost a husband, you've lost a wife. You know, maybe you've even lost a child, which absolutely heartbreaking. And we are so glad that we can be here for people like Beverly, that you are part of our family. We are part of your family. And we love the fact that through this radio station, you receive that comfort, you receive that peace. You know, we send you our hara araha, we love you. But the greatest thing of all, that you are sensing God's presence in your life, and that is just something quite unique and absolutely wonderful and something worth supporting.
0: Yeah, it's one of the reasons that I believe what I believe, you know, because you can argue the science and you can talk about creation theory and all of that, but ultimately you are in relationship with a person.
1: Yeah.
0: You know, the person of Jesus.
1: So good.
0: You know, so it's like somebody trying to tell you, it's like, well, your wife doesn't exist, or your best friend doesn't exist. Like, well, actually, agree to disagree, because I was talking to him just now and he's very, very real. He's very evident in my life and he moves in incredible ways, you know. And to hear that from Beverly, that even in a time of real hardship, even in a valley moment, you know, her words, God's got his arms around her when she's lonely in the house. You know, what a beautiful picture.
1: Yeah, I love the fact that we are created in God's image, but we are all individuals and we are all unique. And so we're all listening to the same radio station, but we're all having our own individual experience because we have our individual personalities, but we have our individual relationship with God. And so, you know, people are hearing and sensing different things from the lion in a song, from a word for you today, from part of an interview. Maybe you've heard my podcast, Where Do You Find God? You know, you're receiving something that God has this medium playing out, and we're all hearing and experiencing it together, but experiencing something quite unique to us as individuals. I just love that.
0: Yeah, it's a beautiful thing, and the Holy Spirit is working in mysterious and very powerful ways. Let's make sure that we resource this station so that it continues strong and that we get these stories over the next 12 months as well. If you're able to contribute, thank you to Shells
1: you from beauty.
0: Te Awa Mutu, who's just jumped on with a $400 gift. Maybe you could do like Shells and give $400, or maybe you're believing that you could give $1,000 into your sanctuary. The number is
1: 0508 003 003. 0508 003 003, yoursanctuary.nz.

0: Darren Wells and Rascal Flatts with Until Grace.
1: You think his mother called him that?
0: I definitely don't think his mother called him that. Rascal Flatts.
1: Maybe when he was misbehaving.
0: Come on, Rascal. Come on. Get in the
1: car. Sing unto the Lord, Rascal. Bring your gift to the Lord.
0: Yeah. If my surname was Flatts, I would want to call my son Foot Rot.
1: Yeah, of course. Very good.
0: No, that's not good. Foot Rot's not a great name for a kid, I think.
1: It is the Sanctuary Support Drive. It is 29 minutes past five on your Friday evening. I've got Luke here with me because it is the last hours of the Sanctuary Support Drive. If you've just tuned in, you're like, what are you even talking about, Lizzie? We're a listener supporter station and we're not there yet. But I tell you what, with your help, we can get there gift by gift. Many hands make light work. You know, what is it that you've got in your hand and your heart that you'd like to invest in your sanctuary? You are needed. 0508 003 003.
0: Did you know that one in three New Zealand adults at some stage in their adult life will have to be treated for a mental health issue?
1: Yeah, once upon a time I wouldn't have believed that statistic, but I do now, especially since COVID.
0: I mean, obviously varying degrees.
1: Oh, yeah.
0: But, you know, when you think about your mental health and your mental wellness, I think we're much more aware that that is sometimes, you know,
1: up and down,
0: right? A lot of people have shared with us similar stories to what Michelle told us. Have a listen to this.
2: I went through a stage where I wasn't sleeping properly, and so I was like, okay. So I left Sanctuary going in my room all night until I got in, and then that night it was just the most peaceful sleep I'd had in such a long time. And then there's just been moments where I have felt anxious or stressed, and then it's just like just a real settledness in my spirit that comes along and just a real peace. I can't really explain it, but there's just been so many times.
0: It's so good.
1: Sanctuary should be on a prescription. I'm serious. I mean, we often, some of us do need to go on medication and, you know, definitely exercise and all the things. But I do know what it's like myself, actually. I've been in seasons like that before when you've had so much stress. Yeah. It's very difficult to sleep. And you need something. You need some sort of comfort on tap. And just to think that you can flick on your radio, you can get out your smartphone and receive comfort from God. And then we were talking to a friend yesterday on air, actually, who said that, you know, I tune into Sanctuary and then I listen for a while and then I can go back to sleep. For anyone who suffers from insomnia, being able to go back to sleep once you've woken up is just an absolute blessing.
0: Oh, 100%. I love what Michelle said at the end there too. She said, what did she say? She said, I feel this peace and I really can't explain it. And that's exactly what the Bible verse says, right? It's like peace that surpasses understanding. It's
1: totally.
0: Like peace that you can't really explain, but that you feel anyway, which is totally the Holy Spirit. Hey, there's so many reasons why we should support this station. All of them come back to the fact that we have a loving Father, a loving God who wants to speak to us and heal us and comfort us and bring peace into our lives, into our homes. We need to fund the station so that we can continue the ministry and the good work that it does. We're still looking to raise $5,690 in just over half an hour, just under half an hour, actually. $5,690. Can you take a chunk of that right now?
1: Yep, don't be shy. Whatever you have in your hand and your heart to support your sanctuary so we can continue to bring the good news of the gospel, worship without borders, and also company for those of us who sometimes might suffer from a little insomnia. 0508 003 003, yoursanctuary.nz with your best gift. You are needed.
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1: Such a great station. You are with Lizzie and Luke. It is the Sanctuary Support Drive. If you've just tuned in on your Friday evening as you're heading into your weekend, we are in the final hours of our fundraising. The Sanctuary Support Drive is not yet over, but there's only hours in it and we're chipping away at this bigger goal. 0508 003 003 is the number to call. You can also give at yoursanctuary.nz.
0: Lovely. Yes, you can. And we've been playing you a few messages from people who have let us know what God has been doing in their lives and using Sanctuary in the process. We just played you a piece of audio from Michelle, who went through a stage of not sleeping and then discovered that if she left Sanctuary on, she had these amazing night's sleeps.
1: What a gift.
0: Something changed in the dynamic of her room, and we know what that thing is. And it's definitely not Sanctuary. It's the Holy Spirit,
1: yeah. Right?
0: It's worship music. It's the fact that she was connected into something in the spiritual, which was just beautiful. And she describes at the end of her little story that she felt peace, and she really can't explain it. And we were just saying, well, that's the peace that surpasses understanding that we're promised, right?
1: Yeah, you say it's not Sanctuary, but Sanctuary is a host for the presence of God, right?
0: Yeah.
1: And this is how people are finding God, encountering God, experiencing his comfort and his presence. And a few people this week have also said, I don't know what I would do if Sanctuary wasn't there. Exactly. So we want to ensure that Sanctuary is going strong. We're not going anywhere, but we're about 50% of where we need to be. And this is your opportunity to support your Sanctuary. What is it that you've got in your hand, that you've got in your heart to give to Sanctuary? Your station, listener funded, yoursanctuary.nz to give, or 0508 003 003.
0: We're going to play a Chris Tomlin song in just a second, but I want to just put this number in front of you again because we're trying to get, I'm on the wrong page here, Elizabeth.
1: Are you?
0: Yes, we're trying to get to $210,000 raised.
1: Okay.
0: So we need to raise $5,590.
1: Big thanks to Annette, who's just come in with $100.
0: Thanks, Annette.
1: You beauty. Appreciate you so much.
0: So $5,590. $5,590. What can you take off that total? Give generously.
1: Yeah. Is it the 90? Is it 500? Is it 5,000? Maybe it's you giving $1,000 and four other people giving at that leadership level of $1,000. We'll also throw in that unique, lovely Sanctuary Green golf umbrella.
0: Beautiful. 0508 003 003 or yoursanctuary.nz. Here's Chris Tomlin.

0: Chris Tomlin, how good it is. It's coming up 5:45 here on Sanctuary. Thanks so much to everyone that has given this week. If you're just tuning in to see how your station is doing, well, we've raised $204,410.
1: Bunch of beauties. What a week, eh? That's just epic!
0: Amazing. We're more than halfway there, having had this target of raising $400,000 over the week. So let's see how far we can get tonight. We're trying to get to the $210,000 mark, so that's $5,590.
1: And your normal day job, you're not on the radio with me. I mean, you come from radio, but you are actually our CEO, for people who don't know. And, you know, that $400,000 figure, that's not just a favourite number or anything. You know, that's not just a number picked out of a hat, right? That's the need to run the station.
0: Yeah, absolutely. The budgets are getting bigger and bigger because costs have gone up more and more, which may sound a little bit boring to talk about, but we need to do these appeals to make sure that the organisation has the cash flow it needs. And we couldn't do the appeals earlier in the year, which we usually do, because we got pulled off our big AM mast in Auckland.
1: Yeah, like
0: so
1: a
0: we
1: month.
0: Actually, yeah, we were just off air on two of our big stations. So it
1: crazy.
0: Was yeah, and that just was completely unplanned. So yeah, we've had some challenges this year, which means that this week really does matter, and that $400,000 is what we're going to need to raise.
1: Yeah. So you haven't missed out the final hours of the Sanctuary support drive. You are needed. You know, if every single person who was listening now gave something, and for all of us that's going to look different. Some of it's going to be leadership gifts, $1,000 or more. Some it might be $500, it might be $200, it might be $50, it might be $10 a month. Whatever it is you have in your hand and your heart to support your Sanctuary, we ask that you could give now. Maybe you're in the middle of something, but you could just put that aside and quickly give us a call. 0508 003 003. You could give via the, you could still keep on eating your dinner and actually give via the website, yoursanctuary.nz. You could still eat your dinner and give via the Rima Media app. Multitasking's always good.
0: And you couldn't see, but Lizzie was sort of doing charades of what eating your dinner looks like.
1: It was the fork and the rice was going up to my mouth.
0: Yeah, it's a shame that we're not on video right now.
1: What a shame.
0: Hey, let's have a big flurry, a big tsunami of generosity.
1: Tsunami!
0: All right, 0508 003 003, or you can give at yoursanctuary.nz.
1: I love this song. Watch over me, Ian White, on Sanctuary, New Zealand's worship station. 0508 003 003 is the number to call.

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1: Watch over me.
2: Watch over me.
0: It's nice.
2: Oh, I just sang off key. Thank you very much. That was Ian's fault.
1: You sang off key.
2: Yeah.
1: Watch over me.
2: I just wanted Ian to feel good.
0: Well, he does. He feels great. He's loving it. He's feeling the love from the audience of Sanctuary, who are very appreciative of the fact that he took a moment out of his evening to sing them a song called Watch Over Me. And because of that, they're going to give like they've always wanted to very generously.
2: Oh, yeah. I hear what you're saying. As they're having their cup of tea.
0: Yep. 0508 003 003. You can give at yoursanctuary.nz. Getting some beautiful messages through and even just some kind of passing, fleeting comments that are coming through our phone centre as well. We prayed for someone earlier in the show, Chris actually, who's going through a bit of a hard time. Him and his wife waiting for a prostate cancer diagnosis, and they're waiting on the results to really learn how severe it's going to be. You know, that's tough. That's one of the toughest things that you're going to go through as a family. Kind of weird to think that right now within the audience of Sanctuary, there are people who are going through real hardship, real valley moments.
2: Totally.
0: And God is working in unique, very intimate, special ways in everyone's life because he's omnipotent, he's omnipresent, he is capable of doing that. And one of the things that we keep on hearing is God's spirit, God's peace, God's comfort came to me through this radio station, which really is just a collection of songs and pieces of audio that plays out. We just broadcast it. We work on it, we love it, but it really is the Holy Spirit that changes lives and heals hearts.
2: It is. And you can be part of that, partnering with God. You know, maybe you've thought, gee, I'd love to have a ministry where I went into a prison or I went into a rest home or a nursing home, or I want to get into schools or hospitals. This is the way you can do it, because all those places are blessed by this ministry. We hear testimonies of... We had a testimony this week from a gentleman who'd been in prison and actually came to faith through listening to Sanctuary. We have people who work in hospitals and they've got Sanctuary playing. You know, like, this is a way you can partner with what God is already doing in this nation. It's a wonderful thing. Big thanks to Tara. I love it when I hit refresh and something happens.
0: Thanks, Tara. I really appreciate your $1,000 gift.
2: Woo!
0: Into Sanctuary. That's awesome. Hey, we were trying to get to $210,000. No, $210,000. That's how you say that. So we're now $4,590 away, thanks to Tara. Let's keep chipping away at that. We've got 7 minutes on the clock. 0508 003 003, or you can give at yoursanctuary.nz. Here's beautiful music from New Zealander Brooke Lidgetwood. This is What a Beautiful Name.

0: Oh, yes, Hillsong Worship, and what a beautiful name.
1: Such a beautiful song.
0: Absolutely. 2 minutes to 6 o'clock here on Sanctuary. And thanks so much for giving. You can give by calling 0508 003 003 or by going online to yoursanctuary.nz.
1: And don't forget about the app, which is super handy. Just with a click of a finger, you can give to Your Sanctuary. I love this testimony that came in through one of our listeners. It's the Sanctuary Support Drive, and it was from Jesse and John, and they said, "We support Sanctuary to keep it on air, partly for us, but because we enjoy it, but partly because it's a means of outreach to others."
0: Hallelujah.
1: How good is that? Like, yeah. Jesse and John, I was just talking about that before, about partnering with what God's already doing. They want to partner with God with what he's doing through this ministry. Is this something that you would like to partner with? You can enjoy Sanctuary for yourself, but you can actually bless others. And it's kind of cool because you're supporting a ministry and you don't know where and who is going to receive that blessing, but you're getting to partner with what the Holy Spirit's doing, and he knows exactly who that blessing's going to, right? Whether it's today, whether it's next week, whether it's somebody who discovers the station and comes to faith next year. That's something worth getting on board with. 0508 003 003.
0: Super exciting. We've heard a lot of stories. I think today's been very powerful. Lots of people we've had on the phone have been testifying to God's goodness. Some amazing stories today. We played a little piece of audio from Beverly, whose husband died just a couple of months ago. Mm. And she said that, you know, the house is feeling pretty empty, especially when she comes home and he's not there. But when she turns on Sanctuary, and these were her words, she feels God's arms around her. Well, that's a beautiful thought, isn't it? Like, yeah, a beautiful thing. And she's not making that up. Yeah, it's not just optimism.
1: Wishful thinking. I wish, yeah, I could feel some comfort. Literally, I am feeling comfort, and it's,
0: yeah,
1: God.
0: Yeah, it's so cool. It really does work, and God is using it in incredible ways. It's just gone 6 o'clock. While the news is playing, would you give 0508 003 003?
2: The latest from around New Zealand and across the globe. This is Sanctuary News.
3: In this update, the Association of Scientists says science reform clearly isn't a priority, with workers at Callaghan Innovation currently in limbo. The government last year said the agency would be dissolved by the end of this month, but legislation to do that hasn't even been introduced to Parliament. The minister in charge says she's working to get it through the House. The police dive squad has found a body in Lake Tekapo, matching a man missing since last night. He disappeared after entering the water about 8 p.m. Police are supporting the man's family, and the death will be referred to the coroner. A charitable trust says the government's faltered at the hurdle on coward punches. New Zealand First an act back making minimum non-parole periods mandatory for the crime, but the Justice Committee doesn't. It suggests the Crimes Amendment Bill is not the appropriate vehicle for sentencing charges. And billionaire SpaceX owner Elon Musk could become the world's first trillionaire tomorrow when his rocket satellite and data centre company goes public. And that's news.
2: Sanctuary Sport.
3: To sport and boxing, New Zealand President Josh Fadahinga is trying to push on amid an ongoing review into the sport's national body and head coach. 7 fighters have been selected for the Commonwealth Games in Glasgow starting next month, but it's understood multiple athletes pulled out of contention as the Sport Integrity Commission probes Boxing NZ over complaints about head coach Billy Meehan. Fadahinga says he's committed to supporting those chosen.
4: We've just rolled ahead with what we've got in front of us. You can only do what you can do with the people that have put themselves up for selection.
3: South Korea has joined Mexico as the opening day winners at football's World Cup in North America. And the Socceroos haven't kicked a ball at the global tournament yet, but head coach Tony Popovich has had his contract extended through to the 2027 Asian Cup. And that's sport. I'm Wendy Petrie.
5: From the Word.
2: 2 Corinthians 5 verse 17. This means that anyone who belongs to Christ has become a new person. The old life is gone. The new life has begun.
5: Sanctuary. New Zealand's worship station.
0: Beautiful verse. Love that. Thanks for listening in to Sanctuary in the last hour of Lizzie and my show. And we're going to be raising money right through until 7 o'clock. So thanks for joining us. Let's pray for the nation of Cromwell. The place in New Zealand called Cromwell. Lord, we just thank you for this wonderful part of New Zealand, which is so beautiful, surrounded by mountains. And there's so many people now that call it home. There's been so much development over the last few years. We just ask for blessing over all of those households, all of the kids that are growing up in Cromwell. We just pray for their childhoods. We pray that you would be evident in their lives, that they would have real and personal relationships with you. For all the churches that are doing ministry in Cromwell, we ask for your blessing and for your protection. And we ask that you would draw all New Zealanders, but especially Cromwellians, into relationship with you, in Jesus' name. Amen.
1: Amen.
5: Sanctuary reaches hearts beyond walls.
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0: A person from Cromwell is called a Cromwellian.
1: Yes.
0: But a person that listens to Sanctuary is called a Sanctorite.
1: Okay.
0: Well, I'm not sure. I'm just making this up on the spot. But what do you think?
1: Well, I think...
0: A centurion.
1: I think it's...
0: A centurion.
1: A centurion. Well, Sanctorite. It is right to listen to Sanctuary. It's more than right. It's a good move. It's a great move. It's a wonderful way to spend your evening listening to New Zealand's worship station, Sanctuary.
0: Yep. And when you give, when you support, you definitely become a Sanctorite. A centurion.
1: Yeah, if you've just tuned in, 4 minutes past six on your Friday evening, heading into the weekend, sounding a little bit different. It's the Sanctuary Support Drive. We are listener supported. This is how we stay on air each year because of generous, amazing people like you. 0508 003 003, yoursanctuary.nz.
0: Yep, okay, let me give you the big numbers. In fact, I'm going to lower this music because these numbers are important. This is the last hour of our show for the week, Lizzie.
1: I know.
0: Crazy.
1: Got all right. Crazy.
0: So far this week, you have raised, Sanctuary, $205,410. I know, isn't that amazing?
1: What an absolute bunch of beauties in 1 week. Like, that is completely epic.
0: So exciting. That means that we have $194,590 that we need to find. Now, if we got there
1: by
0: tonight...
1: midnight.
0: Yeah, well, if we got there tonight, that would be an absolute miracle. Things like this have sort of happened before on Sanctuary. But hey, we're just going to drive as hard as we can, and really what we're asking for is your yes this afternoon. Now, our little mini goal was to try and get to $210,000 raised, and we've still got $4,486 to find.
1: Big thanks to Margaret, who's just come on board as a regular supporter. You beauty, so appreciate you. So epic. Loving it. 0508 003 003 yoursanctuary.nz.
0: Okay, we're going to do a one-song challenge, I think.
1: A one-song wonder?
0: Yeah, one-song challenge. We're going to try and find two leaders who can give at $1,000 each.
1: Yep.
0: If you can give at that level, we're going to play one song from Brandon Lake. It's a goodie. It's called We Praise You. While Brandon Lake is singing, would you jump on the phone or online and give at that $1,000 level? We know that's not for everybody, but let's start this hour off with a hiss and a roar. Let's chase down this $4,486. What's the number?
1: 0508 003 003. Go, you good thing.
0: Go, you beauties.
1: Yoursanctuary.nz.

0: Brandon Lake, and we praise you. 10 minutes past 6 o'clock. Brandon Lake, one of the big worship artists in the world at the moment. We also pay Forrest Frank on this station, and Forrest Frank and Brandon Lake have sold out their tours in the United States for this summer because it's summer in that part of the world.
1: Wow.
0: And are now playing stadiums. Like, this is what's happened in that sort of part of Christian music. You know, it used to be kind of church venues and auditoriums, and now it's like stadiums.
1: That's
0: because
1: incredible.
0: There's this move back towards the gospel, right? This authentic faith. We're calling it the silent revival in our part of the world. And I really think that's an awesome opportunity. We've been saying that it's a cultural kind of precipice, you know, that things are really changing across the West. And we don't know what it's going to look like. There's technological changes, but there's also cultural changes. And so we want to make sure that our stations and the content that we're producing is positioned to make impact for whatever the new New Zealand looks like.
1: That's exciting. I was just thinking that where we are here in Auckland, Tamaki Makaurau, we're not far from Eden Park, right? I've literally walked to Eden Park for events before, 25-minute walk, half-an-hour walk. Imagine that takes, what, around 50,000?
0: Yeah.
1: That being full of Christians, live music, all the stuff. But maybe we can't do that right now, but I tell you what, we've got a radio station that broadcasts and can reach all those people.
0: Yeah, well, Rhema Media across our stations and our devotionals and the TV channel, it reaches about 400,000 people a week in New Zealand.
1: It's amazing.
0: It's unique individuals, you know. So that makes it a big ministry. We're asking for your financial support, not for everybody, but if you're a person that believes in it and is like, yep, I think you guys are doing great. We want to make sure that you continue. Then we're in the last hour of our show for this support drive.
1: We are. We've got
0: your
1: like,
0: show. I'm just a guest.
1: Well, yes. I've got the CEO as my guest this week and we're having a bunch of fun. Yeah, 50 minutes in it really in this hour still a way to go. But I tell you what, many hands make light work. 0508 003 003 with your best gift, your sanctuary.nz. Hey, heard before from Annette from Cambridge who gave $100. Bless you. She says, I listen to Sanctuary every time I'm in the car. I listen while I'm working in my office. This keeps me grounded and reminds me that Jesus is number one in my life. He loves me and has carried me in the trials I have encountered. He is my Lord and Saviour. Thanks for all you do. Oh, bless you, Annette. Annette's saying thanks for all we do, but I tell you what, we can't do it without you. So here's your opportunity to ensure that people like Annette, like yourself, can listen in the car, can listen from home, can listen at work, can have that sense of being grounded and reminded that Jesus is in your life, that he loves you and he carries you in the trials. Like, we all need that. And being able to turn on comfort and peace from a radio station still blows my mind. And I've kind of been part of this organization for about 10 years, you know.
0: So cool. Yeah, yeah.
1: It's amazing.
0: It is mind-blowing. And that's what it is like to be in a relationship with Christ, right? It's like, it's mind-blowing. Like, things happen. You're like, what? Like, this is crazy. You know, how has the God...
1: Supernatural.
0: How does the God of the universe, you know, care enough about us as individuals that we all experience him in this beautiful individual way?
1: I know, the intricate details. It's like,
0: this is the God of the universe. Like, he could have easily had just said, hey, by the way, I am sovereign, worship me, bow down.
1: One size fits all.
0: That's sort of how human beings contrive gods, right, with a small g. It's like, you know, we'll bow down and worship you. But this God goes, actually, I'm going to serve you. I'm going to show you what it looks like to love your neighbor as yourself. And ultimately, I'm going to die on a cross so that you can be in relationship with me. And, oh, by the way, you can cast your yoke upon me. You can cast your cares on me. I'll help you carry that burden. Like, Walses.
1: Mind-blowing.
0: Mind-blowing.
1: Absolutely incredible. And he cares for you. He cares for me. And he's caring and ministering to people through this radio station. You know, God will use whatever means he can to reach into people's lives and share his love for them. And one of the ways that he chooses to do it is through Sanctuary. So will you choose this moment if you haven't given already? Or maybe you'd like to give again. Some people are doing that too, to support your Sanctuary. 14 minutes past 6 on your Friday evening, the final hours of the Sanctuary support drive. 0508 003 003.
0: And maybe there's somebody listening tonight who, given that, you know, it's a busy time of the day and there's not a lot of people listening, there's, you know, things happening in the world, who could give $4,486 or $4,500. Now, you'll take us up to the $210,000 raised.
1: Wow.
0: But that would be an amazing milestone to hit. 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
1: 0508 003 003. 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

0: I Believe. One of the big voices of Christian music.
1: She came out here a few years ago, didn't she?
0: She did. I remember it. It was pouring with rain when she played. And she, poor thing, stood on a stage and I thought she was going to get electrocuted. And she was quite heavily pregnant too. Oh,
1: that's right.
0: It was like full on, you know, but it was an amazing gig. She really performed well. It was a special moment. Hey, 24 minutes past 6 o'clock. Great to be with you. And things are a quiet evening.
1: Yes. So since 6 o'clock, you know, this is a quieter hour. People are having dinner, getting home, maybe going out for the evening, just chilling out. I'll tell you what, nobody's given this hour. So it's been quiet for 24 minutes, 25 minutes actually, since the last gift. So it is the Sanctuary Support Drive. We are listener funded. You are needed. And here's your opportunity just to push the dial forward on that giving to support your sanctuary. There's people downstairs still there waiting to take your phone call, 0508 003 003, via the website, no waiting there, yoursanctuary.nz, or via the Rema Media app.
0: That's all good ways. Yeah, absolutely. And we've told so many amazing stories about how God has moved through this station. And I thought we'd actually play a little piece of audio from Karen. Now, Karen is from Christchurch, and she had this to say about her experience with Sanctuary.
2: Well, actually, I was actually in prayer, and the Holy Spirit prompted me, actually, and he said $100. So I stepped out in faith and in obedience to the Lord. But, yes, no, if anyone
1: good
2: can give
1: you
2: anything, it all adds up.
0: It was you talking to her.
1: It was, wasn't it? Good on you. I love what she said about Karen there, that she actually was praying and she felt prompted by the Holy Spirit. I've had people this week say, I give this amount and now I felt to give more. I had one gentleman message before, I think it was Doug, and he was like, oh no, another appeal. And then he said he felt God say to him, give some more, and he did. And he said, oh, I just want to let people know to be an encouragement. So maybe you're hearing us, our words are just sort of washing over the top of your head as you're washing the kids' hair in the bath or whatever it is. But why don't you, like Karen, take a moment and pray? And look, this is between you and God ultimately.
0: Oh, 100%.
1: But he works through this ministry. We know it. And here's an opportunity to give into it. But yeah, take a moment to pray. See what God says to you. And the way you can support is 0508 003 003.
0: That's right. We're $4,486 away from the $210,000 mark. Is there somebody listening who would like to join the 200 and give $1,000 or more into your sanctuary?
1: What's the 200?
0: 200 is a club people that have given $1,000 or more. And do you know that 70 people over this appeal have done
1: that? That's epic.
0: Incredible,
1: isn't
0: it?
1: That's so good.
0: 70 people exactly at the moment.
1: Bunch of beauties.
0: So let's see if we can get some more people to give. Now is an amazing time. You'll get straight through and you can sneak in online if that's easier, more convenient for you at yoursanctuary.nz. Here's Ren Collective and Every Giant Will Fall on Sanctuary.

0: collective. Oh, yes, every giant will fall. We're believing that for you as well. If you're going through something at the moment and you really need God's intervention, you need a miracle, then we're praying that over you, that every giant in your life will fall in Jesus' name.
1: Amen.
0: And we're connected in to the ultimate power in the universe. And that's why this station exists, to honour him and to worship him. In fact, we call it New Zealand's worship station. That worship only goes one way, and that's towards Jesus. So cool, eh?
1: It's amazing you're saying there, the ultimate power in the universe who doesn't rule with an iron fist, you know. He made himself a little lower than the angels. Jesus sacrificed his life. As you were talking earlier, actually, about a God that's just a humble God, that's a God of love and compassion. What a great God. In fact, maybe you've just stumbled across this radio station for the very first time. You're not a Christian. You're like, is this God stuff even real? I tell you what, stick around, listen to the station, and you'll hear the stories of people's lives transformed by the love of God through a radio station. How epic.
0: So cool, isn't it? Right now, very quiet on the phones, very quiet on giving. We haven't had our first gift for this hour, and half an hour has gone past.
1: No.
0: And it's the final moment, the final hour of the appeal for us anyway. So we really need to go to raise some money. If you're with us this evening, you haven't yet given, would you phone through your gift, whatever's on your heart to contribute, 0508 003 003. You know, there's a verse about not giving under compulsion.
1: You know,
0: and then it goes on to say, but for God loves a cheerful giver.
1: Yeah.
0: Right. And I often think that when people say that, it sounds sort of manipulative, but I thought about it for myself. You know, it's like, I don't want to be compelled to give. I want to give because it's the overflow of my heart, because I realize there's a need and I respond. And that's all we're asking. It's like, we don't want you to give out of poverty or out of, you know, death or anything like that. If you can't give, then that's fine. This station is still yours. It still exists for you. But if you're positioned to give, not under compulsion, but because you're a cheerful giver, then call 0508 003 003 or give at yoursanctuary.nz.
1: Well, via the
0: Rhema
1: Media app, don't forget about that. It's CC Wynan's Worthy of It All on Sanctuary, New Zealand's worship station.

0: be asking for your yes, for your involvement, for you to jump on and be a part of it. Maybe somebody listening could give $5,000.
1: Yeah, somebody can. Not everybody, but we're just asking for one person.
0: Yeah, and if you want to give $50 or $100 or $200 or whatever's on your wee heart to give, then we would love that too. And all of those gifts make a huge, huge difference. 0508 003 003 or yoursanctuary.nz. Should we play a song?
1: I reckon.
0: Yeah, why not? This is The Belonging Code.

0: Parachute Band, Always and Forever. A bit of a classic New Zealand Woo-hoo! Song. So good.
1: I wasn't just yelling for the Parachute Band. Lizzie and Luke on Sanctuary was yelling for other reasons, Luke.
0: Okay, yeah, what are they?
1: Well, a bunch of beauties have been doing their thing. They've been doing their thing.
0: Woo!
1: Did you go?
0: Yeah. Yeah.
1: Yep.
0: Paul's, does that take you back to...
1: It does take me back.
0: Standard one.
1: Staff meeting, actually. I think you've done that before. Paul and Stephanie in Christchurch, you bunch of beauties with $1,000, and then another friend with $500. I tell you, all the gifts, anonymous friends in Napier, a couple of mates in Napier. Big thanks to everybody, whatever your gift level is, it's making a difference to keep your sanctuary going strong.
0: Yeah, really appreciate the gift from Napier. Somebody's become a regular supporter, which is really awesome. I really appreciate that. We see you and appreciate your gift as well. Yeah, that's awesome. We've got 2,000... Let me tell you the exact number, $2,897 to raise to get to the $210,000 raised in this support drive. So, you know, $2,897, maybe you, just like Paul and Stephanie from Christchurch, could give $1,000 and let's keep that generosity going. But if you are listening to us this evening and you haven't yet given, then please, let's count you as one of the people that makes a sanctuary possible.
1: Yep, there's still people on the phone right now, 0508 003 003 to take your call, 0508 003 003.
0: Yeah, that's right, or you can give at yoursanctuary.nz.

0: We are messengers, faith, hope, and love. These three remain from 1 Corinthians 13. Awesome song. 9 minutes to 7 o'clock. We are running out of minutes to raise money on this show. Let's have a really big flurry of generosity on the phones right before 7 p.m. I reckon your weekend kicks off officially from that moment.
1: Yeah.
0: So let's get the job done.
1: 9 minutes to go.
0: Can we raise $2,897 in that time?
1: Yes, we can.
0: Maybe somebody can give the $897. Maybe somebody's just good for the $97 or $100 gift. Somebody could probably give $1,000. And then there's somebody who can give $2,000 into Sanctuary and make a big splash and finish off this hour with a really massive bit of generosity.
1: That's right. We've had a few $1,000 gifts just recently from a friend in Hamilton, another one in Auckland, another one in Christchurch. And so there are people there who can give at that level. Whatever is in your hand and your heart, like we say, we've got like 8 minutes in this before we finish up the show, and then we'll hand you over to Almo after 7 o'clock. But it is the Sanctuary Support Drive. We're not there yet. We're listener funded. This is how we stay on air each year because of epic people like you who bring what you can. You know, many hands make light work. I'll tell you that number again. It's 0508-003-003, your sanctuary.nz. Then, of course, the Rema Media app, which is so epic, and you can also donate that way.
0: Yeah, that's right. All right, get you on the phone, and let's, while Toby Mac and Blessing Offer are playing, let's just have a big moment. Let's inundate Phone Central with generosity, whatever is on your heart to give. 0508-003-003, it's your sanctuary. You made the

0: My life, my life, my life. The goodness from Toby Mac and Blessing Offer. Do you know Blessing Offer is blind?
1: I did know
0: but
1: that.
0: But plays the piano beautifully and obviously an amazing musician. I have actually met him on one occasion.
1: Have you?
0: Yeah.
1: It's and a bit it, like Stevie Wonder.
0: Well, kind of. Yeah. It's pretty amazing, isn't it? I suppose music is that
1: it's
0: universal.
1: It's all about what you hear though, right?
0: It's the feel,
1: isn't
0: it?
1: It is the feel. You don't need to see it.
0: Yeah. Pretty amazing that
1: sometimes.
0: Your hands just do what they should do though yeah. without being able to see because that's tough, eh?
1: Yeah, but you're a guitarist. You know, the best playing is when you don't have to look, right?
0: Yeah. How's your guitar going? You love playing guitar.
1: I love playing the guitar. Yeah, I've got two guitars, but one of them I don't have.
0: Yeah, yes. A friend of yours was going to fix it and hasn't just yet. I'll get that back to you. I promise.
1: I appreciate it. I love the one I've got. No, like you, it's something that I do. I did it this morning when I was at home. It's just like, it's somewhere where I feel really close to God and it just fills my tank. I'm not so interested in performing these days or anything like that, but just actually takes me into the presence of God. And that's what music does. That's what music through this station does for people. Taking people into the presence of God.
0: Yeah, 100%.
1: Hey, big thanks to Peter from Melbourne who just donated $150. You beauty. I tell you what, people are listening all around the world
0: thanks,
1: and giving
0: Peter.
1: To Sanctuary.
0: I wonder if Peter is a New Zealander living in Melbourne or just a Melbourneite who's like...
1: With good taste.
0: Yeah, just found the station and loves it. Anonymous from Greymouth gave $500 into Sanctuary as well.
1: You beauty.
0: And a big thanks again to Paul and Stephanie for your $1,000 gift. They're from Christchurch, which is where Rema began all those... years ago. Pretty amazing.
1: Back in 78?
0: Well, that's when the first license...
1: Well, 60-something then.
0: Yeah, it was 62, I think, that Richard Berry had the sort of vision. Fell from a ladder, ended up in bed. He was in a raspberry patch, so they say, and and had this sort of vision from God for Christian media.
1: It's so incredible. And look, here we are now.
0: I love raspberries too. I wonder if that's the reason.
1: Yeah, that vision, that prayer, that investment into Sanctuary, you know, he believed in this ministry and so he gave what he had. And here's your opportunity all these decades later. We are a radio station. We're actually three radio stations here. We're a TV station too. You could put your investment into Sanctuary and see where we end up in the next following weeks, months and years to come, making Christian radio even stronger, Christian media in New Zealand.
0: Let's hear from Richard Berry right now. This is what he had to say years ago.
2: God gave me a real burden to establish a Christian station in this nation that could tell out good news, that could give some positive points of encouragement to our nation.
3: Well, now it's happened, 17 years later. How do you feel today?
2: Wonderful. Absolutely wonderful.
4: The station has a staff of 33 who'll be supported by gifts of food, clothing and money. But can they expect endless generosity from the public?
2: I don't believe it depends on people. I depend personally myself, and I say this on behalf of other staff members, on the Lord Jesus Christ. As long as we look to him, he will use people to supply our need.
0: How cool is that? That's the man himself, Richard Berry, and that vision still remains. And we still believe that our resource and our provision comes from Jesus Christ in 2026. Well, that's it from me and Lizzie.
1: It is indeed.
0: Thank you very much for having me this week, Lizzie.
1: Oh,
0: I've enjoyed
1: it. Thank you. It's just been a bunch of fun hanging out with you again.
0: Yes, indeed. And a huge thanks to our dear supporters. If you have given this week, we really appreciate it. You are making a massive difference. It can't be understated. So thank you so much for partnering with what God is doing in New Zealand and having a heart for reaching people. We really appreciate it.
1: Bunch of beauties.
0: You can keep on giving, though. 0508 003 003.
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0: 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Let's get the music underway this hour with Fraser Evan and Believe here on Sanctuary.

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0: City of Lights and Only a Holy God. 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Enjoying hearing all the comments as well. Now, Philippa got in touch this week talking about how powerful it is when we kind of just stop what we're doing. 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
1: How powerful it is when you stop whatever you're doing during the course of your day, and you obviously hear of a prayer need and you stop straight away and said, let's pray. 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
0: I love that. 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
0: The music of Sanctuary helps to not only connect people to the message of the gospel, but can also bring a feeling of calm. Kevin feels Sanctuary not only changes the atmosphere, but also his spiritual mindset.
1: Absolutely. There's so many people worried about so many things these days and stressing out, and I managed to stay calm and smile, and it's life's better for having it on. The music has a big influence on people, what goes into your ears and stuff, and it can change your moods and things, and to stay in that spiritual mindset during the day, just really wonderful. So just my God connection's just that much stronger for it.
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0: It's Ryan Stevenson with Gabriel and Eye of the Storm. Sanctuary, it's New Zealand's worship station. 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
0: Thank you to some amazing people who are getting on board on this final night of the support drive. To that person in Auckland who gave anonymously $50, thank you very much. Andrea from Christchurch, thanks so much for your generous gift. Someone in Omokoroa gave $30, thank you. For Pam in Christchurch, you are appreciated, Pam. Thank you so much for your donation. To Yifan from Christchurch, thank you for getting on board. John in Victoria and Hastings, a couple of legends there giving very generously. To someone in Auckland who gave $500, thank you for your donation. Julia got on board and gave $100. Someone in Napier, $200. And a family member in Wairoa gave $50. 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The number 0508 003 003, or you can give online at yoursanctuary.nz.
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1: Together, we're lifting up worship that reminds us of his promises and his love.
0: Like this track from Megan Woods. The truth.

0: For my entire life, I always struggled with self-worth and believing that I was actually worthy of love. It felt like no matter where I turned, I never felt good enough. I always struggled believing the lies of the enemy, but one day I decided that I no longer wanted those voices to rule my life. I remember the day I wrote the song, I wanted to write about my identity in Christ, and I wanted to write a song that was a reminder for you and for me of the truth, that you are a child of God and that you are so deeply loved by Him. And the truth is, no matter where you're at, no matter what you've been through or what you've done, Jesus loves you and He wants a relationship with you.
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0: It's Sanctuary, New Zealand's worship station with Matt Redman and the Heart of Worship. 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Here's an encouragement from Leslie about where we're at in the world today.
1: Well, there's a lot of darkness in the world, and the world's a mess, and we are incredibly privileged and honoured to be living in a country that is, we have freedom here, we don't have bombs going off and wars happening. It's still a beautiful country. And just like, you know, God gives. He's a God of giving. He's a God of abundance. Why wouldn't you?
0: Yeah, some good thoughts there from Leslie. The world can be a pretty dark place, but Sanctuary bringing the light in so many places, and your support of this ministry enables us to do that. 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

0: 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It has been such a blessing this week to hear from so many people who are saying, yeah, I'm with you. And I've got to be honest, with the news recently that Sanctuary will be coming off our AM broadcasts, there have been a lot of people saying, hey, that impacts me. So many people, though, and this is what's really touched me, so many people saying, I'm not 100% sure how this digital thing works and I'm not really good with technology, but I'm going to figure it out because that's how much Sanctuary means to me. I'm not willing to go without it. So thank you to all of those who are saying that they are with us no matter what. We really appreciate that support. If you're one of those people, you're saying, yep, I'm in, no matter what the future holds, then you can get on board with your donation right now. 0508 003 003.
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14: 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Thank you so much to all of those people who have already done that this week. If you haven't, maybe you're one of those people, and we've heard from a few of them today, who've been saying, oh yeah, I've been meaning to all week, but life's busy and I haven't had a chance. Hey, we get that. I know how busy life is. You know, I've got two young kids at home who certainly keep us on our toes. But if you've got a few moments now, it honestly does not take long. We've got a team of people on the phones who will walk you through the process super quick. Or if you're feeling tech savvy tonight, you can give online at yoursanctuary.nz. And I did that for our donation when we gave, and it was so quick. It literally, I had the whole thing done in under a minute. 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Here's Chris Tomlin and Jesus Messiah. 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

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You are needed now to keep your sanctuary strong as we prepare to reach more homes, more communities, and more people with the hope found in God's presence. 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

0: It's Hope Dast and the mighty name of Jesus here on Sanctuary. It's 10 past 8 with Elmo on this, the final day of the Sanctuary support drive. 0508 003 003 is the phone number, or you can give online at yoursanctuary.nz. You've been hearing us talk about it all week. It is the week that we set aside to bring you behind the curtain, let you know of the need that we have, and invite you to be a part of the solution to that situation. $400,000 is our target over the course of this week. We're not there yet, and you are needed to help get us another step closer with your donation right now. 0508 003 003. And so many people sharing with us the different reasons why they choose to give. This is what Beck said earlier in the week.
1: Well, it's just, you know, showing some appreciation, you know, for everything you guys do. I just love Sanctuary. 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
0: It's so good. You know, just being so appreciative of the radio station and finding it so personally satisfying that it's something that Beck was willing to give to. That's a reason that many people choose to give. Another reason is that people hear the impact of it, hear about people like Beck. You know, Beck just finds that it's so inspiring. Someone else goes, wow, I want to give to something that's inspiring other people. So whether it's for your own benefit, that you appreciate it, or because you want to support it because you know that it impacts other people. Both of those are awesome reasons to get on board tonight on this final night of the Sanctuary Support Drive. 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We've got volunteers standing by this evening. 0508 003 003.

0: is Sanctuary Radio part of your morning routine? An opportunity to praise God through the worship music. For Beulah, Sanctuary brings a peaceful atmosphere to her home.
1: 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First thing I'll do is tell Alexa to please play Sanctuary Radio. And it's just so nice to hear, you know, not only about the things of the Lord, but also about your personal things, you know, like it's good to hear what somebody else is doing at their home at that time. 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
0: When Star became Sanctuary at the beginning of the year, Beulah made the switch, saying she now feels blessed by the music and prays for the ministry and its broadcast of the good news.
1: When I heard it was going to change to something else, I thought, oh my gosh, I'm going to really miss Southern Star. But then when Sanctuary now started and all these new praise and worship songs are so beautiful and so blessed, I really feel blessed with your new songs. And it's not only modern songs. There's some nice golden oldies that take us back to when we first met the Lord, you know, when it meant so much to us. I love what you guys are doing. And I pray that God will continue to bless you guys in what you are doing in spreading the gospel.
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0: with an awesome song from Torrin Wells, Breathe On It, here on Sanctuary. 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
0: 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Someone in Auckland anonymously gave $200. 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Lorraine in the Waikato, thank you so much for your $100 gift. 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Someone from Waihee gave $30. 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It's

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0: Like this track from CeCe Winans. Holy

It's a song to remind us who we serve. We serve a God who has all power. He knows the end from the beginning. He's your shepherd. He's your provider. He's a father to the fatherless. He's a mother to the motherless. And when you're reminded of who he is in your life, you can't help but give him praise. And so it's a shout out to our King and our Savior. And I pray that it will encourage you.

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0: We the Kingdom and God So Loved here on Sanctuary. 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Whether you want to give a one-time gift, maybe you're in a position to give $50 or $100, maybe you're one of those heavy hitters, heavy lifters, those leaders who can step out with a gift of $1,000 or more. Don't forget, we do have some little thank you gifts. So we've got the Sanctuary umbrella for anyone who gives at that $1,000 or more level. But also, just know that you're inspiring others to give. You know, when we hear of those larger gifts giving, we often see a flurry of activity of people going, hey, well, if they can stretch that far, maybe I can stretch to whatever amount is within reach for me. So whatever that amount is for you, maybe it's $1,000, maybe it's $100, maybe it's $10. Maybe you're someone who has the capacity to give a $50,000 donation. Whatever it is for you, we're just inviting you to be a part of it. Don't sit back and be an observer. Come on board. It's like stepping off the grandstands onto the field and joining in on the game. We'd love to have you as a part of it. 0508 003 003. We heard from Brendan yesterday, and he was sharing with us about how Sanctuary became critical to him just a week ago.
1: Sanctuary's been important to me, but it became critically important to me last week because I had an accident at one of my field sites and I wasn't allowed any digital devices or books.

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1: Maverick City Music with Dante Bowen Graham, All That I Need here on Sanctuary. It's just gone 9:15. 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
13: 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And so the likes of Life FM and Shine TV certainly carrying the likes of Sanctuary at the moment. And we would love to see Sanctuary standing up on its own two feet. 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

0: Hillsong Worship with Brooke Ligetwood and King of Kings. It's 10 past 9 here on Sanctuary, so 9 to 10 to 11 to 12, so less than 3 hours now. I had to count that on my fingers. Until the end of the support drive, it wraps up at midnight tonight. We've set aside 5 days. This is day 5. So if you've been waiting till the 11th hour, ta-da, it's here. 0508 003 003 is the number to call with your donation, or you can give online at yoursanctuary.nz. And when you do, you are supporting people like Victoria, who talks about how encouraging she finds Sanctuary and how much it helps her on those down days.
1: It's so uplifting. Mm. And plus, it's encouraging. And, you know, I just love it. You know, sometimes I've had down days and, you know, and I'm thinking, oh, my goodness, but I've put on Sanctuary and it's just there. Lovely. Wonderful.
0: You are walking with people in those days that are a little harder. Helping shoulder the burden, you know, when people are in grief, when people are depressed, when people are having all sorts of struggles of life. 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He's Delirious and Shout to the North on the Sanctuary Support Drive. Man,

0: 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Cynthia does, and finds it such a great way to start and finish the day.
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0: A bit of a classic from Keith and Kristen Geddy. Come, people of the Risen King. Sanctuary, your worship station. We're so glad to have you tuned in tonight for this, the final evening of the Sanctuary Support Drive. You are needed to be involved. If you're sitting back and thinking, oh, someone else will take care of it, this literally does need everyone doing their part, whatever that part is. Maybe you're someone who has substantial means and you're in a position to give a large donation of, you know, $5, $10, $20,000. There are people like that listening right now, and I know you're out there. But there's also people who are thinking, man, I think if I really, went through the cup holder in the car, I might be able to scrape together $2 or $3. Whatever the gift is, you are needed right now. It's just about everyone being involved. 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Imagine what it would be like if we moved that needle, if it was 5% or 10%, or dare I say it, 100%. If everybody listening gave something, even just a little amount, then this would be over in no time flat. What part can you play? 0508 003 003, or you can give online at yoursanctuary.nz.
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0: 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Someone in Cromwell got on board. To that anonymous person in Huntley, and someone in Auckland who gave $50. Thank you to everyone who is hearing the message and getting on board this evening, the final night of the Sanctuary Support Drive. 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
3: I've been challenged by the thought of doing hard things. And my whole life, that's really been something that has fueled me. You know, tell me something that can't be done and I'm going to go do it. Tell me I can't make the football team, I'm going to be the captain. Those were kinds of things that motivated me as a kid even. And I feel like when we lose that fire and we stop chasing hard things, we stop growing. But I got to say, the more time you spend on the internet, you start getting focused on like becoming the best version of you, and you listen to motivational speakers and you read self-help books. A lot of times we can be well-intended in trying to figure out the best ways that we can grow and become the best versions of ourselves. But man, so many times we forget to take care of what really matters. Part of what inspired the song is the topic of prayer. I am anything but an expert on prayer. And I've been convicted this past several months of just saying, Lord, here I am focusing on doing a cold plunge because that's a hard thing. Here I am focused on eating healthy, but what's going on with my spiritual diet? Why am I starving myself spiritually? And why does it seem like sometimes the hardest thing I could do in a day is to dedicate time to spend with the Lord in prayer? Maybe that hits you as hard as that hit me. And so I decided, okay, I want to commit to doing hard things. And so I'm making a commitment to prayer. And this commitment really helped inspire the song, Don't Stop Praying.

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0: Jonathan, David and Melissa Halser, a raise a hallelujah here on Sanctuary, New Zealand's worship station. It's Elmo with you this evening, filling in for Kathy. She's been spending the week with Tom, hanging out on the daytime show, and I have been blessed to be with you each evening this week and hearing the amazing stories of people about why they are choosing to give to the Sanctuary Support Drive. This is what Lynn had to say.
1: Well, you give out a lot, so I think We take every day from it, so I think it's good to give back to Sanctuary.
0: I mean, that's a pretty good point. You know, if you are feeling like you are a consumer of Sanctuary, if it's something that you regularly listen to, then would you be willing to become a supporter of Sanctuary? It obviously means something to you, and that's why you listen. Does it mean enough to you to make a small contribution? We're not asking anyone to empty their bank account. There are people who have the capacity to do much larger gifts, and we definitely need some of those people stepping up tonight. But really all we're asking is everyone to do their best, whatever that looks like. If for you that's signing up to be a supporter at $5 a week, that would be awesome. 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Maybe you can't commit to that ongoing support and you're thinking, well, I could give you $10 right now. I'm not sure if I'd have that same money next week or next month. Then, hey, we would love to hear from you. 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Here's Israel Houghton on Sanctuary. Great.

This is Luke Weston, CEO of Rema Media. Sanctuary is something special, a place of worship without borders, a refuge in the middle of a noisy world. 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
8: We are in the final hours of the Sanctuary support drive. We've seen such an outpouring of generosity over the last 5 days. But it's not time to slow down now. We've got 2 hours left to go until we wrap this thing up. 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

Sanctuary reaches hearts beyond walls. You are needed now to keep your sanctuary strong as we prepare to reach more homes, more communities, and more people with the hope found in God's presence. 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

0: 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It's New Zealand's worship station. You're with Elmo on your Friday night in the final hours of the Sanctuary support drive. We're encouraging you to get on board. If you haven't had a chance to do it yet, time is running out. The support drive wraps up at midnight tonight. So if you've been thinking about it all week but you haven't responded, now is a good time to do it. We love also to hear what it is about Sanctuary that you love and what makes you want to get involved with your support. Alicia had this to say.
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0: Whispers from heaven, isn't that a great thing? 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

0: looking above. Looking above. Filled with his goodness. Filled with his goodness. Lost in his love. Lost in his love.
1: In these times, it's more important than ever to feel a sense of connection, a sense that you're not alone. Bridget says she loves that she can join in with others and sing along with the great praise music on Sanctuary.
2: There, anytime, 24/7, and if I'm frazzled, empty, discouraged, or I'm full of energy and I just want to worship, not alone, it's there, and I can put it on, and I can refocus. Or I can join in with others singing along. I'm sure I'm not the only one that sings along. And Thursdays on communion, that's really important to me. I really feel that we're joining together little dots of people all over the nation and that we're proclaiming Christ in that communion, and we're just pausing to, you know, raise up thanks and appreciation for what he's done.
1: Have you ever felt that a message in a song or through the chat on radio feels like God speaking to you directly? For Bridget, she heard a verse on Sanctuary that spoke to her about the restoration of a very important relationship.
2: Something just jumps out and smacks me in the heart. The best one I had was from the scripture. It said that the Lord will restore the years that the locust has eaten. And with a very difficult past, my precious daughter and I, we've had to really work through some stuff, and it has robbed us of some years. And I just know those years that the Lord has spoken, and he said he will restore. Our relationship is being restored.
1: Sanctuary creates space for worship, where Kiwis like Bridget can draw near to God, even in the quiet moments. You are needed now to help keep that space open for more people across New Zealand. Donate at yoursanctuary.nz.

0: Thank you for the cross. It is Torrin Wells. You got Elmo with you on the Sanctuary Support Drive, and time to say thank you to some awesome legends who have got on board and shown their support today for the Sanctuary Support Drive.
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0: Thank you so much to Peter, who got on board today with a donation. I really appreciate that, Peter. Someone at Greymouth, who would prefer to remain anonymous, gave a $500 gift. To Paul and Stephanie, thank you so much for your generous gift. Someone from Napier signed up for regular support of Sanctuary. Also, someone in Waikanae decided to give a donation. Thank you to that person. You know who you are. Margaret in Auckland's doing that regular support thing as well. To Tara in Auckland, thank you for being so generous today. Annette in Cambridge, thank you for your donation. And to Shells in Te Awamutu, thank you so much. We want to add your name to that list too. We can say thank you to you when you give on yoursanctuary.nz. I was going to say the phone number. I'm pretty sure the phones are closed now. You can give them a call and try on 0508 003 003, but I'm pretty sure the team have wrapped up for the night. But you can continue to give online at yoursanctuary.nz.

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0: Like this track from We the Kingdom.
2: To the song, God So Loved, we started singing that chorus, you know, for God so loved the world that He gave us, just kind of basically go through the John 3:16. I think the rest of the song, we wanted it to capture the depth and the heart of what that really means. Like, what was God stepping into when He made the decision to send His Son?
3: A lot of times as believers, we feel like, oh, we've got to get all buttoned up and cleaned up before we come to the cross. And that cannot be more of a lie. I love that Jesus welcomes us in the middle of our failures, in the middle of our shame, in the middle of our filth. What He did on the cross is shed His blood for those things. And so he takes us as we are, and we're able to walk in new life. So as we worship God, it's so important to know that we got to be vulnerable also and acknowledge the human condition where we are without Jesus.
4: I love the part of the second verse that acknowledges the hardship of life, the addictions, the pain, and the darkness. But I love how the bridge like lifts our eyes above that to just the greatness of God and His sovereignty. And I think that being honest about the pain of life is one step to entering into the truest heart and form of worship, which is just acknowledging God's sovereignty and really seeing His greatness above everything else and maximizing His greatness. And I love that the bridge does that. Whenever I sing that, I just really feel all my worries and my anxiety and my load lift when I'm just like, Jesus, You're so great. I praise you. Like, You have so much love to give me, and You're so good and so much bigger than I can really comprehend. And I know You've got me, you know, and that You love me. You sent Your Son to die for me. And that is
2: no matter what we're walking through.
4: Exactly.

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0: Christ be magnified. It's Cody Carnes on Sanctuary, New Zealand's worship station. 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If you have been hearing the stories all week of people whose lives have been touched through Sanctuary, who have found it an encouragement in those dark times, who say that it's just always there to walk through life with them, then we're inviting you to be a part of that. 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Heard from Paulette earlier in the week, and she was telling us what she loves about Sanctuary.
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0: 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Here's the Parachute Band, Everything That Has Breath on Sanctuary.

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0: 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This is Sanctuary, New Zealand's worship station. 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

0: a great version of that song. That's Cornerstone from Tim Neufeld and Audrey Assad here on Sanctuary. You got Elmo with you this evening into the final hour of the Sanctuary support drive, inviting you to be a part of it with your donation right now on yoursanctuary.nz. Throughout the week, we've been hearing from lots of people in lots of different parts of the country and hearing the stories for them of what Sanctuary means to them and why they've chosen to make a donation this week. Earlier in the week, we heard from Jan, who is travelling around the country in a motorhome, and this was her encouragement.
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0: Yeah, the maths kind of doesn't always make sense with God, does it? In His economy, it's not really about the numbers, it's about the heart. So give what you can, whatever that is, give it with a willing heart, with a grateful heart for what God has done for you, and watch Him multiply it. We've certainly seen that over the years here in this ministry, and we encourage you to be a part of it with your donation right now. 0508 003 003 is the phone number, or you can give online at yoursanctuary.nz.

0: 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For Julie, it's the classic songs that have spoken to her, particularly during a tough year.
1: 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I've lost four people, my family, just in the last 6 months. 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
1: Brooke Legit Woods and Brandon Lake with the song Honey in the Rock here on Sanctuary. 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
3: There are people who will build us up, and there are those who will make sure we know when we make the wrong call about something. Let's allow this gem of a verse from Proverbs chapter 25, verse 11, to settle in us. The right word at the right time is like precious gold set in silver. Depending on the situation, even well-meant criticism can sometimes be the thing we need to hear in order for us to learn and grow. Now, this doesn't mean taking on board unnecessary criticism that has no purpose to build us up. If we feel beaten by something someone has said, assess whether that's because we know there's truth in it or whether it damages how we see ourselves. We need all types of people around us at different times. We need the critics to keep us humble and grounded because, let's face it, we all think we're the best thing since sliced cheese sometimes. We need those people who walk alongside us and give us opportunities to grow in the gifts that God has given us. But mostly, we need constructive people who are going to stand with us and cheer us on. So what now? What was the last critical thing someone said to you? If you haven't dealt with it, go to a trusted friend and ask them to help you process it. Try to filter out what's detrimental from what's beneficial, and keep track of the words that you speak. Are they constructive?
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1: A great devotion there from The Word for You Today. Is it constructive was the question. 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And that's part of what you're contributing to when you make a donation to Sanctuary tonight, as we head into about the last 38 minutes of this Sanctuary support drive. If you haven't had a chance to get on board this week yet, this is your opportunity right now. 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It is safe and secure at yoursanctuary.nz. We would love to have you getting on board in these closing moments of the Sanctuary support drive.

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0: Like this track from Charity Gale.

0: I believe was written in this very room with some of our dearest friends in the world, my husband and myself.
1: I just remember Charity was saying all week long, she's like, I just want to write a song of faith, a declaration of just who Jesus is and our faith in that. And Melanie Slay is sitting there and Caden picks up his acoustic and she's like, what about something like this? And just like word for word sings the entire chorus down. Yeah. And we all just kind of stopped and we were like, let's write that song. The gates of hell will not prevail against the body of Christ to the day that he returns.
0: Yeah, we wanted to sing a song declaring exactly what we believe and who we believe in.

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0: No one like the Lord. It's Bethel Music with Jen Johnson here on Sanctuary. It is New Zealand's worship station. We are now into the last 30 minutes of the Sanctuary support drive. If you've been waiting till the 11th hour, here we are. We are definitely, it's, you know, the 11th hour is almost come and gone. We're almost out of time. Less than 30 minutes to go in this support drive now. If you've been thinking about getting on board with a donation, now is the time to do it. You can go online to yoursanctuary.nz, or if you're listening tonight in the Rema Media app, there is a donate button right there in the app that will take you to where you need to be to make your donation. We heard from Sandra earlier in the week, and one of the things that she said is that she just loves giving.
1: I just love giving because I just love the presence of the Lord from the station, and I just have it on all the time. And, yeah, it's just so encouraging, and I just, you know, just love the work that you're doing with this sanctuary, and I just encourage anybody that feeling that they should give to do it, because, it's a wonderful cause and they'll be blessed. Pray about it first is what I did, and I remember you saying, Kathy, I've been encouraged with your words too about sometimes you sort of sit on the fence, I'll get round to doing it, and yeah, today it was just so much on my heart after listening to you, so thank you.
0: Oh, thank you, Sandra. 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

0: Andrew and Saskia Smith. It's the love of God here on Sanctuary, New Zealand's worship station, as we get set to wrap up the support drive. It has been my absolute privilege and honour to spend the evenings with you all this week. It's been so amazing to hear from so many people who find that Sanctuary means something to them, whether it's a companion, whether it's creating worship services for them in their homes, or whether it's just the encouraging words. Thank you so much for sharing what Sanctuary means to you. And thank you to all those who also shared their resources by making a donation this week. You are greatly appreciated. Time for me to go. I thank those who are already going online to make a last-minute donation right now at yoursanctuary.nz. Encourage you to keep doing that. You will be able to keep giving online over the weekend, but officially we are done and dusted for the Sanctuary support drive in only 15 minutes' time. Have a fantastic weekend. Until next time, God bless. Bye for now.
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0: Hi, I'm Kane Adams. The Bible talks a lot about idolatry, but what is an idol? An idol is anything that absorbs our hearts and imagination more than God. In essence, an idol is what we place our trust in other than God for us to feel happy and complete. What is intriguing about idols is how elusive and hidden they can be. Very often we're unaware of what we're idolizing. Even as Christians, it can be very easy to say, God is all I need. But deep down, we long to have something else in addition in order to feel complete. If we need something in addition to God to make us happy, then that is our true king. If we say, I need God, but I also need this other thing to feel complete, then we're in idolatry. The other thing automatically takes precedence over God's rightful place in our lives. Does this mean that we can't enjoy good things in life? Of course not. We should just never expect them to bring a fulfillment that only God can provide. Otherwise, we'll be sorely disappointed.
1: Non-stop worship
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2: 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When you call, you'll simply be talking with someone who believes that prayer could provide an answer to your situation. 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

0: Recently, I watched a documentary of a team who cycled the Tour de France route. Over the taxing 21-day ride, they were pushed to the limit by distance and heat and elevation. And they soon realised how important their team members were if they were going to complete the course. When tempted to give up, it was those alongside who gave the encouragement and the much-needed motivation to enable them to keep going. You and I have a God-given race to complete. There will be tough times when our faith is tested, we're tempted to give up. We need other believers alongside us, urging us to keep going, to run with perseverance, to not give up. And then, when our race ends, we'll be able to say with confidence, I have finished my race. Mahara ki tō tātou atua e tēnei rā. Remember God today. I'm Alison Shaw.
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0: We must stop fighting spiritual problems with materialistic weapons. We must stop trying to change situations that have an invisible root with visible weapons. The root of the negative situation that you don't want is actually invisible. You cannot take visible weapons to deal with invisible things. The Bible says, though we walk in the flesh, we do not war according to the flesh. For the weapons of our warfare are not carnal, but mighty in God for pulling down strongholds. We need to destroy some thought patterns. The thought of failure is not an ordinary stronghold. It is a spiritual stronghold. The devil took time to program us for failure, but we need to recognize that the source of our problem is in our mindsets, our imaginations. And I believe that every high thing that exalts itself against the knowledge of God must be cast down. Today, I want you to give no room to whatever thought that contradicts the Word of God in your life. This is Joshua Singh, and you can find out more information about me on joshuasingh.com.
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0: love music. I love singing songs, playing songs, even writing songs. Especially when those songs are about God's love for me, my love for Him, our relationship and how that relationship affects the way I see life and the way I live life. But I need to realize that singing songs, love songs to God, in and of itself is not worship. Hopefully, singing love songs to God is one of many different expressions of worship that flow out of my life as it is surrendered at the foot of the cross. Music can be a wonderful expression of worship, but my life surrendered in worship is what is required. I am Grant Norsworthy with Word and Song.
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0: I saw myself as a young girl, holding my Heavenly Father's hand and walking down an unfamiliar street. Suddenly, our way was blocked by a high concrete wall. Because he was tall enough, my father could see exactly what was happening on the other side. All I could see was a blank wall. I looked up, curious to know what he was seeing. He chose not to tell me. Instead, we took a right-hand turn and continued walking in silence. Our Heavenly Father knows exactly what the future holds. Much has already been revealed through Scripture. But there are events God deliberately chooses not to reveal. Instead, He asks us to put our future in His hands, to not be anxious about tomorrow, but trust that whatever happens, good or bad, His plans for us are perfect. I'm June Dooney, and you can contact me on junedooney.com.
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Life can feel a little hectic at times, whether it's managing the kids, deadlines, or battling traffic. It's nice to know that at the end of the day, you can wind down with evening devotion with Kathy Jenke. 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Weeknights 7 to midnight. It's your evening devotion.

0: In Luke 2, we read the account of Mary and Joseph leaving the feast, suddenly becoming aware that they'd left Jesus behind. Imagine that. What a massive thing. It's not like losing your wallet or your car keys. They turned around and Jesus, humanity's hope, was missing. What did they do next? The right thing. They stopped, they went back to where they knew they had him last. Sometimes in life, we don't lose our salvation, but sometimes we can turn around and realize that intimacy we had is gone. Like Mary and Joseph, don't go any further. Stop. Turn around. Rediscover that intimacy with Christ. In all the things that you can lose in life, the worst thing, the most valuable thing that you can ever lose, is the closeness of that walk you have with Jesus. Make sure today that if you've lost it, you go back to where you last knew it.
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0: We used to live in a neighbourhood where a young boy would entertain us whenever he played his guitar outside. He was about 17, looked like a rock star in his skinny jeans, and would walk his pug dog. Sometimes he would sing to his dog, sometimes with a pretend microphone in hand, but always, come rain, hail or shine, he was outside playing his guitar and singing. The kid absolutely delighted in what he was doing. He didn't care one bit who may or may not have heard him, or who may see him. I have no idea if he had any talent, but I loved how he had absolutely no inhibitions. I pointed him out to one of my kids, not to poke fun of him, but as an example of how wonderful it is to do what you love to do and not to care what people think. Wouldn't it be great if we all did what we love to do and didn't care what people thought? And wouldn't it be great if we all did things for an audience of one, the one who really matters? For more, go to FionaCaris.com.
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0: The ability to remember is powerful. Reading through Ecclesiastes chapter 12, the word remember appears often. Solomon tells us to remember our Creator in the days of our youth. But he doesn't stop there. He continues telling us to remember God before our eyes are dim, our legs are weak, our teeth stop grinding, our hearing fades, our hair turns white, or our energy fails. Reminding us to remember him not only in our youth, but in everything in between. We need to remember that his love is unconditional, his presence is constant, his promises never fail, and that we've been bought with a price. He's preparing a home for us in heaven. So I encourage you, no matter what age or stage, take time to remember God right now. Mahana ki tō tātou atua e tēnei rā. Remember God today. I'm Alison Shaw.
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0: Hi, I'm Kane Adams. In the book of Matthew, we read a question from John the Baptist to Jesus. Are you the coming one, or do we look for another? All of us by nature are designed to worship God. The center of our lives is where he belongs, and we're designed to accommodate that. If we fail to place Jesus as Savior at the center of our lives, by nature, we will long to make something else our Savior, whether it's money, relationships, good deeds, or career. Because of how we are designed, it's impossible for us to leave a void space at the center of our hearts. If Jesus is not there, something or someone must take his place. John did not ask, "Are you the coming one, or do we stop looking?" Instead, John asked, "Are you the coming one, or do we look for another?" He had a yearning in his heart that nothing else could quench, as do all of us, whether we know it or not. So know this, if we fail to place Jesus as Savior at the center of our lives, we will always be looking for another, and that another will never satisfy like he does.
1: This is Sanctuary.

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1: Sunday, 8 a.m. The allure of the snooze button can be irresistible, and especially tempting if it's just this one time. The problem is that it's easy for one time to become the next time. From there, it's easy enough for our attitude towards church to change, until church no longer seems essential to us at all. That's a dangerous place to be, because when we see the things that we go to church for, to meet with God himself in worship and to meet with fellow Christians, as non-essential, then our relationship with our Father begins to change. Something will be missing. In the first book of the Bible, God said, "It is not good for man to be alone. I will make a helper suitable for him." Genesis 2:18. God created Eve to keep Adam company, and living in a God-centered community isn't meant to be passive. Together, the church actively points us to Jesus with words, loving gestures, and practical help. Church isn't meant as just somewhere to serve at the weekend, but as something to support us all week long. True rest doesn't come from our snooze button. Real peace isn't a separate rest time where man and God stay in their respective beds and just ignore each other. True, deep down in our soul rest comes through spending time and talking with God and those who know him. So what now? Before your church service tomorrow, take 20 minutes to make breakfast or tea and dedicate some time alone with Jesus. See what change it makes in your time at church.
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0: only way your life will be different from what it is now is if you change the way you think. The quality of your life will not be better than the quality of your thoughts. To change something in your life requires renewing your mindset. This is irrespective of whatever spiritual exercise you may choose to perform. Whether you choose to fast or to pray or to go to church week to week, it must result in the renewal of your mind. Simply stated, until your mind changes, your life is not going to change. First, you must learn to challenge conventional thinking. Our mind is like a very fertile field. The problem with fertile soil is that even if you leave it without cultivation, something still grows on it. It may allow things to grow that you may not like, such as weeds. We must therefore cultivate our minds with specificity and precision. I want to encourage you to monitor your mindset. This is Joshua Singh, and you can find out more information about me on joshuasingh.com.
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3: 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In fact, you may not even believe in God. When you call, you'll simply be talking with someone who believes that prayer could provide an answer to your situation. If you'd like prayer now, call 0800 50 80 80.
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4: In this update, the cause of a fire which caused chaos at Wellington Airport last night is still unknown. Fire and Emergency received the alarm at 7:15pm with at least 8 appliances responding and travellers evacuated onto the tarmac. A Wellington Airport spokesperson says the southwest pier and main terminal building were evacuated and no one is reported to be hurt. The airport will be open as usual today. However, there may be some flow-on disruptions to flights, so passengers are advised to check directly with the airlines. In the US, at least 11 people have been shot and one person is dead after a mass shooting in Texas. This follows an hours-long standoff between the shooter and police in the west city of Midland. Mayor Lori Blong confirms the shooter is dead. CNN's Ryan Young says SWAT teams and police swarmed the area.
5: This all happened on West Wall Street there in the Midland area. We know that there's plenty of victims at the hospital who are undergoing surgery right now.
4: That's news.
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1: Sport.
4: Turning to sports, and the Chiefs have surged to a 4th straight Super Rugby final with an emphatic 49-12 semi-final win over the Crusaders in Hamilton. The hosts stunned their rivals with 6 converted tries in the first half to lead 42-5 at the break. The loss is the Crusaders' biggest in competition history. The Chiefs will face the winner of tonight's second semi-final between the Hurricanes and Blues in the decider. Kane Williamson has retired from cricket. The 35-year-old has exited the game ahead of the second test against England at the Oval starting Wednesday. Fans are left to bask in the glory he bestowed upon the sport during a 15-year international career which has straddled what must be New Zealand's greatest era, culminating in leading the Black Caps to the inaugural World Test Championships crown in 2021. He finishes with the most New Zealand test runs, most centuries, and an astonishing average of 54.0. The Dolphins have thumped the Roosters 48-10 in the NRL in Brisbane. That's sport. I'm Kalia Strong.
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Well, good morning. It is great to have your company. You're listening in to Sanctuary on your Saturday morning. It's about 7 minutes after 6 o'clock. That was Torin Wells with Breathe On It. My name's Nerida. Now, coming up for you this morning, we've got a great encouraging message from June Dooney. That's on the way in about 10 minutes' time. We've also got Brandon Lake with Gratitude. And I've got some little clips that we have played during the week from listeners who have really enjoyed Sanctuary, and they're expressing what Sanctuary means to them. So I'm going to play some of those as well. They're all on the way. This is United with Not Today.

0: In Ephesians, Paul describes us as being clothed in God's armor and likens us to a Roman soldier. Roman soldiers wore leather sandals. You might think that this would make them more vulnerable until you realize the soles of the sandals were covered with sharp iron studs. When Jesus sent 72 disciples out on their own, they discovered they were wearing iron studs. On their return, they announce with amazement, "Lord, when we use your name, even demons are subject to us." "Yes," Jesus replied, "I have given you authority over all the enemy." Today, as we walk out in our sandals, the gospel of peace, let us remember that we too have iron studs on our feet, authority in the name of Jesus, to walk among snakes and scorpions and crush them, confident that nothing will harm us. I'm June Dooney, and you can contact me on junedooney.com.
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0: Chris Tomlin on Sanctuary with Home. Well, my name's Nerida. Thank you so much if you gave to our support drive in the last week. Love the fact that you have done your bit to keep your sanctuary strong. We do have a new chapter that we're entering into, a digital chapter, and it's pretty exciting that, you know, we're breaking new ground. It's a pioneering thing that Sanctuary's doing, so it is exciting on that part. And I do understand that for some people it means that there's going to be an adjustment to the way that you listen to Sanctuary, and we are here to help you out and support you with that. But so many people did get in touch and they were just expressing what Sanctuary means to them. This is what Trish had to say.
1: Oh, I just love Sanctuary, and it's just uplifting, and I love hearing your guys chatter, and yeah, it just keeps you focused on God during the day while you're working. It's great.
0: Yeah, it is great. I love the way that Sanctuary does that as well. You know, it keeps you focused on God, keeps your eyes looking to Him. Here's Beck Nelson, You Direct My Path. When

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0: Young and Free on Sanctuary with Wake. Good morning. Nice to have your company. You are listening in to Sanctuary. I'm Nerida. Coming up, we have got music for you from Phillips, Craig and Dean. This is a little encouraging message from Grant Norsworthy.
1: Somewhere, sometime, somehow, we've all failed. We've broken a promise. We've let someone down. We've let ourselves down. We've sinned. And when a failure like that happens, we think that plan A is broken. Plan A is smashed beyond repair. But with God, thanks to His mercy, His amazing grace, His forgiveness and love, there is always a new plan A. A plan A after a plan A after a plan A.

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0: Well, we're heading towards 7 o'clock this morning. Coming up for you, we've got New Life Worship with their song Brand New. Also, Jamie McDonald, Left It In The River. Great to have your company. You are listening to Sanctuary. I'm Nerida. Here's a few messages first before we get into the music again.
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6: In this update, flights at Wellington Airport are back in the air after a fire broke out in the domestic terminal. Travellers at the Southwest Pier and Main Terminal were evacuated at 7:15 last night with smoke billowing across the runway. Air New Zealand Chief Operations Officer Kate Boyer says services will go ahead as planned today and they're adding extra seats to accommodate customers whose flights were disrupted. A fire investigator is heading to the scene. A general practice organisation is slamming a potential GP fees freeze, saying the government's trying to pass the buck. A proposed shake-up to Health New Zealand's funding system would see fees frozen for 12 months from July, with overall funding increases of 6%. General practitioners Aotearoa Chair Dr. Buzz Burrell says he supports lowering patient fees, but this announcement shows a serious lack of understanding. That's news.
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6: To sport now, and the Chiefs have stunned the Crusaders 49-12 in their Super Rugby semi-final in Hamilton. The hosts led 42-5 at halftime before showing defensive grit to inflict the biggest defeat on the Crusaders in competition history. Chiefs coach Jono Gibbs feels the result was earned by a ruthless performance on both sides of the ball.
9: That came off good defensive pressure, some turnover attack, you know, and we needed to move that ball quickly to get away from them. That first 40, we were able to capitalise on errors, and I thought we took our opportunities well.
6: Liam Lawson has lost his career-best equaling fifth-place F1 finish from the Monaco Grand Prix after a penalty on Alpine's Pierre Gasly was overturned. Gasly had crossed the line third but was initially relegated to seventh after stewards enforced two separate five-second time penalties for speeding in the pit lane. That's sport. I'm Kalia Strong.
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Equippers Revolution, State of Mind. You're on Sanctuary. I'm Nerida. And our support drive wrapped up last night. And you might have heard that we didn't quite reach the full goal during the support drive. But the good news is that people are still giving so generously, and we so appreciate that. 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Or during office hours, you can call 0508 003 003. But thanks again. Thanks again for standing with us. We are well positioned, really, for heading into the next chapter as we look to building a digital future. Here's Phil Wickham, Homesick for Heaven.

0: Psalms 103. For as high as the heavens are above the earth, so great is your love for those who fear him. As far as the east is from the west, so far as he removed our transgressions from us. Here we see two God-ordained measurements that could change our life forever. The first measurement reveals the vastness of his love towards us. As high as the heavens are above the earth. Hey, stick your head out the window and look up. Can you see the heavens? Can you work out the measurement between heaven and earth? That's how big his love for you is today. Think about that. That's the journey that Jesus took to show his love. He laid aside his crown in heaven to come and save us on earth. Then we get the second measurement that tells us likewise. The distance now between us and our sins, because of all that Jesus has done for us, is again unmeasurable. Today, purpose to live in the measurements of God, because in those you will find your true freedom.
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That's the Presence Music Band with Found in the Hurt. Well, it's great to have your company. You are listening into Sanctuary. Are you a FIFA fan? A FIFA fan? Are you going to be watching the football games? I certainly am. We've run a sweepstake here at work. You know, it's all good fun. And somehow, it was a random draw and I ended up with Portugal. So I will be following Portugal with interest. We did go and see a game when we did live in Portugal just for that 1 year. Went to the big stadium, which was pretty awesome. Absolutely massive. Saw Lionel Messi running around on the field doing his thing. So, yeah, it was quite cool to actually be there and see the team play. But, yeah, I will be backing them and following along. Love to know if you will be as well. Hey, we've got Bethel Music on the way. Here's Joe Metal, My Everything.

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Powerful melodies and superb lyrics that lift our faith. Hymns. Some are modern classics. 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Hymns for Today. 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

Big Daddy Weave with Overwhelmed. Well, we had a very big week last week, didn't we, with the Sanctuary Support Drive. And then to top it off, I had an 80th birthday dinner last night. It was my mum's partner turned 80. So we all went out to a Thai restaurant, which was very, very nice. But I feel like I'm in need of a very good long rest, actually. It's been quite a big week. Thank you so much for giving to the Sanctuary Support Drive. If you have given, don't forget that if you haven't got around to it, you can still do that. You can head online to our website, yoursanctuary.nz, or even just do it through the app. You can do it that way. Here's Oscar Ironside, Hope for a Living.

0: My middle boy was nicknamed the Hurricane when he was a preschooler. One memory I have of him at this stage that's forever burned in my heart is of him heading outside to play one day when he leaned back in from the doorway and earnestly asked, "What time do you want me home, Mum?" I giggled out loud at this because, well, here's the thing. One, he was three and not allowed to venture past a spot he knew was his boundary. Two, he couldn't tell the time yet. And three, his days of playing outside of my sight were years away. At that time in his life, our little Hurricane had to be content to stay close. But as he's gotten older, I've had to learn to trust him and to extend those boundaries. 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

0: Oh, yeah, that is Sela. The blood will never lose its power. We are heading towards 8 o'clock. We've got news, sport and weather on the way. We do have a few messages here. Brian Fowler's lined up with Tyrion. Christus Victor straight after these.
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15: In this update, flights at Wellington Airport are back in the air after a fire broke out in the domestic terminal. Joey Dwyer reports.
16: Travellers in the southwest pier and main terminal were evacuated at 7:15 last night with smoke billowing across the runway. International flights resumed last night. Air New Zealand Chief Operations Officer Kate Boyer says services will go ahead as planned today, and they're adding extra seats to accommodate customers whose flights were disrupted.
15: A fire investigator is heading to the scene. Elon Musk has become the world's first trillionaire as SpaceX goes public on the US stock exchange. Shares started trading at $150 US, but quickly jumped to $160, propelling his rocket satellite and data center company into the ranks of the world's most valuable companies. Musk says he didn't think the company had much of a chance when he started it.
17: If people had told me this was going to happen, I was like, man, you must be smoking some really good crack. Because I think this company's going to fail.
15: That's news.
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14: Sanctuary Sport.
15: In sport and a monumental cricketing declaration, Kane Williamson is retiring immediately from the international game ahead of New Zealand's second test against England starting Wednesday. At 35, Williamson wants to pursue other interests.
19: The total commitment and drive, and that drive in professional sport, it's narrow, you know. It's a pretty narrow space to be as an athlete, but it's amazing because you're following a passion and you're doing something every day to try and be better at it.
15: And a relentless first half has spurred the Chiefs to a 49-12 Super Rugby semi-final win over the Crusaders in Hamilton. The hosts ran in six converted tries in the first 40 to advance to a fourth straight final and inflicted the heaviest defeat on the Crusaders in competition history. That's sport. I'm Kalia Strong.
2: Young one, it is 4 p.m. It is time to make the choice. Rice or noodles.
3: But both are so delicious.
2: Chop and Wok's after 4 p.m. special with a two-choice combo on rice or noodles for only $8. The challenge is not where to eat, but what to eat at Chop and Wok.
5: Try Chop and Wok's after 4 special, 555 Colombo Street, Christchurch, inside South City Mall.
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0: loves me. Like you love me, Lord.
1: It's Torin Wells, Like You Love Me. Good morning. Nice to be with you on your Saturday morning. It is the 13th of June. Here we are, halfway through June. We've had a few cold days, haven't we? Suddenly feeling a little bit more like winter, that's for sure. In fact, I think it was 0 degrees in Auckland one morning out at the airport. That's pretty cold. Pretty cold for Auckland. I know it gets less than that in other parts of the country, but when you're kind of used to fairly tropical temperatures, a sudden drop like that, everybody notices and everybody's talking about it. Hey, on the way, we've got Forrest Frank with Your Ways Better. This is Bethel Music, Jen Johnson, No One Like.

0: Isaiah chapter 26 and verse 3. You will keep in perfect peace those whose minds are steadfast,
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0: We're the Kingdom with Rescue Me. Well, we had our support drive last week, wrapped up last night. Now, one of the things that I really enjoy about the support drive, well, yeah, one of the things is that I really love seeing so many people giving their best gift, whatever that might be. You know, it could be $30, $50, $100. You know, it's just lots of those sorts of gifts, and it all adds up. It adds up incredibly. It's just amazing. But anyway, we didn't quite get to where we wanted to be. So if you didn't get to the point where you did actually give, but you did mean to, you can still do that. You can go to the website, yoursanctuary.nz. You can also use the app as well. Nice and easy to do it there. But this is what Gabby had to say.
1: I am a young mum of young children, and Sanctuary goes on every morning to just sort of like redirect my attention and calibrate me for the day. It really like grounds me. And then also throughout the day when things get chaotic and I need a bit of grounding again and attention to the Lord, I put it on and it really calms me down in those crazy moments.
0: Yeah, isn't that great? I mean, I remember what it's like being a young mum and everything is just so busy all the time. So to have Sanctuary to just kind of fill your house with peace. And I love what she says about how it just recalibrates her. She also went on to say this.
1: It's like I'm not here alone, if that makes sense.
0: Yeah, it really does make sense, you know, to have other voices in the house speaking to you in a way that you really relate to. It's just so comforting and so reassuring. And I know it's not just Gabby, you know, it's hundreds, if not thousands around the country feeling exactly the same, which is pretty cool that Sanctuary is a radio station that does that, isn't it? Hey, here's Sarah Liberman, Great is the Lord.

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1: If God says one thing and every person on earth says the opposite, God is the one who's telling the truth. God cannot lie. He is the source of truth. He does not change and his word does not change. His character is steady, reliable, unshakable. He is always faithful.
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You're on Sanctuary. That's Third Day, God of Wonders. Hey, coming up, we have got an encouraging message from Alison Shaw. That's on the way at about 9:15. This one's Cece Winans, Worthy of It All.

0: When visiting our family in Broome in Western Australia, we went on a search for dinosaur footprints. For 80k along the coastline, dinosaur footprints can be found in the rocks at low tide. And so began the search. Before long came the shout, we'd found some. We found the trail of a three-toed dinosaur, the footprints clearly and deeply imprinted in the rocks. It was thrilling. What looked like an ordinary rocky outcrop contained timeless footprints that we could have missed had we not taken the time to search. It reminds me of the Bible. It may look like an ordinary book, but it contains the timeless words of God. Don't miss the opportunity. Search it out today. God speaks to us through it, and when he does, it's thrilling. Mahara ki tō tātou atua e tēnei rā. Remember God today. I'm Alison Shaw.
1: It's your sanctuary.
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0: Well, we're heading towards 9 o'clock. We've got news, sport and weather on the way for you. We do have a few messages here. Then we've got Sif Schlitter lined up with Steady Love.
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7: In this update, travellers stranded by Friday night's fire at Wellington Airport are returning today to rebook flights and collect luggage. The terminal was evacuated after smoke alarms were triggered around 7:15pm, with 10 fire trucks responding. Flights were suspended for about 4 hours, with the first arrivals landing shortly before midnight. The airport is open today, but passengers are being urged to check with airlines as some disruptions remain. A warning, the government's GP fees freeze announcement is misleading and will hurt patients' pockets down the track. The proposed shake-up to Health New Zealand's funding system would see fees fixed for 12 months from July, while overall funding increases by 6%. But General Practitioners Aotearoa Chair Dr. Buzz Burrell says it's not the cheap cost of living win people might think it is.
8: A miserable uplift for the capitation and then a freeze on the co-payments is basically locking in this under-resourcing, underfunding.
7: That's news.
9: 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Seal it once, seal it right.
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7: In sport, and from a schoolboy prodigy to arguably the country's greatest cricketer, Kane Williamson's 15-year international career is over. At 35, his presence has been pivotal to an era that saw him captain the Black Caps to the inaugural World Test Championship crown in 2021, as well as 50-over and 20-over World Cup finals. So has his journey met the expectations of youthful ambition?
11: Whether that dream, I guess, is fulfilled, I would say yes, but not just reflecting on me and what I've done, but just what I've been a part of, with a great group of people that have been all committed to doing something together.
7: The Crusaders' Super Rugby title defence has come to a shuddering halt in Hamilton. They've suffered their largest defeat in history, thumped 49-12 in their semi-final with the Chiefs. That's sport. I'm Kalia Strong.
12: Young one, it is 4 p.m. It is time to make the choice. Rice or noodles.
13: But both are so delicious.
12: Chop and Wok's after 4 p.m. special with a two-choice combo on rice or noodles for only $8. The challenge is not where to eat, but what to eat at Chop and Wok.
14: Try Chop and Wok's after 4 special, 555 Colombo Street, Christchurch, inside South City Mall.
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That's the lads, Ode to Joy, while you're listening into Sanctuary. Great to have you here. Happy Saturday morning. I hope your morning's gotten off to a good start. Hope you had a good sleep last night. Always good to have a good sleep, isn't it? Hope it wasn't too cold at your place. Hey, coming up for you, we have got an encouraging message from Joshua Singh. He's along just after 20 past nine. This is Mercy Me with Make It Well. Me?

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0: Late Dr. Miles Monroe once said, "I think the greatest gift God ever gave man is not the gift of sight, but the gift of vision. Sight is a function of the eye, but vision is a function of the heart." When a person doesn't have vision, they will live by their eyes. That means we live by what we see. I think one of the reasons why people are so depressed is because their future never becomes a reality. Do you know that vision is a source of hope? It's the source of courage. It's the source of perseverance in the midst of difficulty. So what do you desire to do? What do you really want to do as a person? You need to stop and document that. Write it down. Make a plan. And then God says, "I'll direct your steps." If what you saw in your vision is not what you see now, then what you see is always temporary. I want to encourage you to find your vision. This is Joshua Singh, and you can find out more information about me on joshuasingh.com.
1: This is Sanctuary.

The Worship Initiative, Teach Me to Number My Days. Well, if you were at Wellington Airport last night, you may have seen the chaos that broke out. There was a fire on the roof at the departure gate area, and apparently people were about to board an Air New Zealand flight, and passengers who had already boarded actually had to be evacuated. There were 9 appliances called out to the scene. Looked like it was quite a big deal, actually. I mean, it's just something that you don't really expect to see, isn't it? So who knows how it started? I guess that'll all turn up in due course, but goodness me, bit of chaos going on there. Fortunately, everybody was okay, though. Here's Citizen Way.

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0: That's the Katinas with Beautiful Things. While we're heading towards 10 o'clock, on the way for you in about 10 minutes' time, we've got an encouraging message in a minute from Grant Norsworthy. This is Hayley Jones with Thankful.
1: From the rising of the morning to the falling of the night, there's a hallelujah story

One of the most popular things for followers of Jesus to do is to get together in groups and sing songs to God. Songs about how much He loves us, how much we love Him, our relationship, how amazing His blessings are, and how we want to live lives that show that we give worth to God. It can be an amazing and powerful expression of worship, but it must not be the only expression of worship. Worship must continue after the songs have finished, must keep going as we leave the church hall or the concert auditorium.

0: 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And we do have a few messages here, and we've got Pat Barrett lined up with Canvas and Clay.
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7: 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In fact, you may not even believe in God. When you call, you'll simply be talking with someone who believes that prayer could provide an answer to your situation. If you'd like prayer now, call 0800 50 80 80.
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8: In this update, New Zealand First candidate Elliot Ikele has announced he's stepping down as a spokesperson for Hobson's Pledge. The political lobby group, which campaigns against race-based policies, was founded in 2016 by former National Party leader Don Brash. Ikele isn't the first person New Zealand First has recruited from the group, with number three on the party list, Casey Costello, being another. Ikele says although the vehicle is changing, the fight stays the same, supporting equal citizenship. Iran says a deal with the US has never been closer, but denies reports a final agreement has been reached. US President Donald Trump has repeatedly insisted a deal is all but signed. It follows tit-for-tat strikes between America and Iran in recent days. Sky News Washington correspondent Jonathan Kearsley says the devil will be in the detail.
9: Right now, it is about trying to reopen the Strait of Hormuz. It's about trying to stop the conflict. The senior administration official was also reflecting on the idea there's been some concern from Israel in particular around this.
8: That's news.
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8: New sport and scars from the past have inspired the Chiefs to flip the script on one of their biggest Super Rugby rivals. The Chiefs have surged to a fourth straight final after inflicting a 49-12 defeat on the Crusaders, the defending champions' biggest loss in history. The Crusaders had won the last three meetings between the sides, including last year's final. Coach Jono Gibbs says Captain Luke Jacobson delivered a motivating message after their most recent loss in Christchurch.
11: We knew we were going to have to meet them somewhere in the playoffs, and
0: that we have the opportunity to show in a playoff game things that we've learned and our hard-fought wisdom, and we'd be able to put those things into practice.
8: Co-hosts Canada have rescued a 1-1 draw in their Football World Cup opener with Bosnia and Herzegovina. Bosnia stunned the home crowd with a first-half goal before Canadian substitute Kyle Larin levelled things up with a 78th-minute strike. That's your sport. I'm Carlia Strong.
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Lee Nash, Save You Like a Shepherd. You're listening into Sanctuary. Good morning. Nice to be with you. Now, last week, well, it all wrapped up last night. Actually, it was the Sanctuary Support Drive. Thank you if you gave during the support drive. That is absolutely fantastic. We didn't quite reach the full goal during the support drive, but the good news is that people are still giving, and they're giving so generously. So thank you to you. If you didn't get the chance to donate during the week, it's not too late. You can still do it. You can donate at yoursanctuary.nz and you can also use the app as well. Nice and easy to do that. Is Maverick City Music All That I Need.

0: Hi, I'm Kane Adams. In the book of John, Jesus demonstrates that abiding in him like a branch abides in a vine is not only important, it's absolutely necessary. Our biggest weakness is our delusion of strength. Without God, we can do nothing. It's all too easy to believe our strength is attained through our own works. Over time, we build an image of ourselves that we place our trust in without realizing it. The job we work hard at, the relationship we nourish, the money that we make, even the ministry that we build. These are examples of images we use to depict great strength within ourselves. The problem is that all these images are fallible. What happens if we lose our job, or our relationship breaks up, or we lose all our money, or the ministry fails? Our world comes crashing down and great fear enters our lives. When Jesus commanded that his disciples abide in him, it wasn't just fanciful talk. He knows the position that we're in. We can do absolutely nothing without him, for he is our only strength.
1: It's your sanctuary.
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0: 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And this is what Susan had to say about Sanctuary.
1: But last year I started listening to Sanctuary and absolutely love it. It goes on late at night when I go to bed and it's there when I wake up. So it's been a great comfort over the last couple of weeks. Well, last few months when my husband has been really sick and he passed away a few weeks ago. It was on pretty much constantly then and it just filled the house with peace. It was lovely. Mm. But, I started giving to Sanctuary last year, $20 a month, and I continue to do that this year. So it's been a great source of help for me.
0: Yeah, that's so great. I love that, and how generous of her to have that regular support for Sanctuary. If you want to do that too, you still can. You can just head to our website, yoursanctuary.nz. This one's Bethel Music with I Believe.

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You're on Sanctuary. That's Steve Aparano with Living Sacrifice. Well, we are quickly heading towards 11 o'clock. We do have an encouraging message from Andy Elms on the way, as well as a great track from Chris Tomlin. Oh, who doesn't love a Chris Tomlin song? This is Tourne Wells with Breathe On It.

0: Psalm 127, verse 1 says, "Unless the Lord builds a house, its builders labour in vain. Unless the Lord watches over the city, the watchmen stand guard in vain." Some real good advice here for us building in life. But let's make sure we keep God in the centre of what we're building, lest at the end of our building we find out that we've wasted our time. Let's face it, today we're all building different things, careers, families, ministries, to name a few. How do we keep God in the centre? Include him in all you're doing. Consult him concerning what you're building. Seek his wisdom and input. As you do, you'll be amazed at the time you save and the dishes you avoid. God wants you to succeed and prosper, but he also wants to be involved in all the things that you build. The good news is, when we acknowledge him in all of our ways, then what we build remains strong and indeed remains. Let God always be the architect and business partner to every blueprint in your heart. You'll be so glad you did.
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0: Zoe Music, like David did. Hey, we're heading towards 11 o'clock. New sport and weather are on the way. A few messages here, and then it's one of my favourite songs. It's Death Was Arrested. That's by North Point Inside Out.
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11: In this update, airport delays at two centres across the North Island this morning. Fog is causing major travel disruption at Auckland Airport, with dozens of domestic flights either cancelled or delayed due to fog. Meanwhile, Wellington Airport is recovering after a fire broke out yesterday evening in the domestic terminal. A spokesperson says travellers have been rebooked on alternative flights, but there may be some flow-on disruptions, so passengers should check directly with their airlines. Floods, landslides and storms may be the most common natural disasters in New Zealand, but it turns out earthquakes are considered scarier. A Natural Hazards Commission survey found most people expect a big earthquake could cause moderate to substantial damage to their home. 70% of surveyed homeowners say they're aware of how they can make their home safer and stronger, but time and money is holding them back. Education Manager Hamish Armstrong says there's no need to be scared, but we do need to prepare. That's news.
0: 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Seal it once, seal it right.
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11: Sport and Black Caps coach Rob Walters showing full support following the sudden retirement of one of New Zealand's great cricketers. Kane Williamson is immediately retiring from the international cricket ahead of New Zealand's second test against England starting Wednesday. Williamson finishes with the most New Zealand test runs, most centuries and an astonishing average of 54.06. Walter says Williamson is a cricketing unicorn who's always put the team first.
13: He joked earlier to say that, you know, Fratchin had to phone him up and ask him to throw balls, that he'd be there in a heartbeat. You know? Again, just sort of sums him up as a human. You'd want his name on the sheet every day of the week because he's a legend, but you'd only want him there for the right reasons. And I think he's walked away with those in check.
11: A late goal has seen Canada salvage a 1-1 draw in their Football World Cup opener with Bosnia and Herzegovina in Toronto. That's sport. I'm Kalia Strong.
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Britta Springer with You Said. Well, you're listening into Sanctuary on your Saturday morning. It's the 13th of June, and I hope it's not too cold for you. We are in winter now, aren't we? It does feel like the temperatures have finally dropped. I had to put an extra blanket on the bed the other night using the heat pump. Oh, my goodness me. It's all happening now. Definitely winter. It took a long time to arrive, to be honest. My name's Nerida. It is lovely to have your company. Thanks for tuning in. Coming up, we have got Christian Stanfill on the way with Beautiful Jesus. We've got an encouraging message from Fiona Karras. Here's Elevation Worship with Alleluia.

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0: When my littlest guy was two, he would stand beside our basketball hoop, lift a ball up above his head and throw it up. He'd seen that ball go in the hoop before. He knew that was what he should be aiming for, and he saw no reason why he couldn't shoot a hoop. He was aiming high. There's a heroic chick in the Bible who aimed really high. Esther used her natural giftings. She heard from God, she knew what was right in her heart to do, and she stepped out. She risked all to save her people. She was audacious in her faith and in her obedience. She was more concerned for others than her own security. She combined courage with practical planning. She prepared in the natural and the spiritual. Each one of us has giftings and abilities for a reason. Let's use them for a greater purpose, just like Esther. My little Asher may not have been able to get the ball in the hoop, but it didn't stop him from aiming high. He had absolutely nothing to lose, and neither do we. For more, go to fionacaris.com.
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0: That's Tate Boone, Be Thou My Vision. I do quite like that one, actually. Hey, it was our support drive last week, finished up last night. It's not too late to give. If you didn't quite get around to it, you can head to our website, yoursanctuary.nz. But Lee and I got to chat with Kelly. This is what she loves about Sanctuary.
1: Sometimes it's nice in the morning too. It's like company. Like you have company in the morning, especially when you live in your own space. It's actually nice just to, it's just like being in the room with a group of people that you love, that, you know, love Jesus.
0: Isn't that great? I love that. A lot of people say that actually it's just nice to have that company in their home. Hey, this is Elevation Worship. It's Praise Goes On.

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1: Magnify, Fallen for You. Well, you're listening into Sanctuary this morning, New Zealand's worship station. Thanks for tuning in. It's good to have you here. If you didn't happen to get around to giving during the support drive last week, it's not too late. 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This is Phil Wickham, Homesick for Heaven.
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0: Mercy Me with Sing. Well, we are heading towards midday. That's it from me. Thanks for tuning in. Thanks for choosing Sanctuary to listen to. I'll be back on Monday morning with Mr. Lee Baker. You have a wonderful rest of your weekend and look forward to your company on Monday. Have a great rest of your day. God bless.
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10: In this update, fog is still causing significant disruption at Auckland Airport. Restrictions are in place while 28 domestic flights have been cancelled and 21 delayed. International flights are not affected. Meanwhile, Wellington Airport is getting back to business as usual after a fire broke out in the domestic terminal yesterday evening. A spokesperson says travellers have been rebooked on alternative flights, but there may be some flow-on disruptions. Officials from the US and Iran say they're closing in on an agreement to end the conflict. Despite having agreed a ceasefire in April, the two nations have exchanged intermittent fire, including two rounds of tit-for-tat strikes this week. BBC correspondent Bernd Amusman Jr. says this deal would see Iran give up its enriched uranium and the Strait of Hormuz would open.
11: Quite significantly, the official also said that it would require kind of a lasting peace, which in practice means that Iran would have to stop funding proxy militias, for example, Hezbollah in Lebanon.
10: That's news.
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10: In sport, belief that Kane Williamson is leaving the Black Caps in a better place following his immediate retirement. One of New Zealand's greatest batsmen will step away from international cricket ahead of New Zealand's second test against England starting Wednesday. Williamson finishes with the most national New Zealand test runs, most centuries and an astonishing average of 54.06. Black Caps coach Rob Walter says while Williamson can't be replaced, he's created an environment where others can thrive.
14: He leaves the team in a position they can still win. They're not fully reliant on Kane Williamson's runs to actually be successful as a team. And again, that's another one of his great gifts that he's gifted this team.
10: Kiwi golfer Ryan Fox remains in the hunt after the second round of the PGA Tour's Canadian Open. The defending champions carded his second 4-under round to be 2 shots off the lead in a share of 7th. That's sports. I'm Sandy Hodge.
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